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0: 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Jesus Christ. 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Although we said that you will be to me a bumper about for the 0598 530994. 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
1: Yes.
0: And I'm a bomb, my person, my bomb, pire many part of the door. And we be a line sending them. I'm a bomb, pire, dear madam. My liver, Kabata. So for ye deep in the move,
1: Papa.
0: When the Yedia Tonus will no more be at the da. Could be the quantum poor Mudinetti.
1: Yes.
0: Nipani to me ni jaiwi no business I'm coming to hear you
1: sir.

0: paya ho ah me nkan kire se minister of amishia ya ye beware na awo nim no
1: yes
0: sofu and you're very serious
1: yes.
0: Are you let me see that one more yet and what you did in the
1: yes

0: 0598 530 994 0598 530 994. 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
0: 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Ubia or the DGD can be JBA son.
1: Yes.
0: Vacabaduza Kete. Voted in another day. La Bacuza.
1: Yes.
0: And I dream who is a Uradi Timo be.
1: Amen.
0: Lady be what? When Bema be a jaw less than 3 months in
1: it.
0: When it's one among Palmu Dretchy. But this year, wouldn't him dear, yeah, yeah,
1: be.
0: Manko. She said, come, me, come, me, dintra.
1: As a
0: Montemati.
1: Oh,
0: I bet 3 months in Ubian through Bia Bianca Bia. I see the Lord
1: yes.
0: working on it again.
1: Amen.
0: And we are say your wage,
1: Amen.
0: Obafra Frawa Fa.
1: Amen.
0: Beso Frawa Fa.
1: Yes.
0: You know, I may want my church on one good or so, and I know Nadia Ofremia Jedi, and we are there, yeah, Jumanos. I'm so told I'm with Diablo. I quit Udono. And so to Chiron was Oh, Daphne. Hallelujah.
1: Amen.
0: But send no way to me about for them. Number 0598-530-994. 0598-530-994. And now back for them, I'm going to be a bomb pyama. I'm going to be a bomb pyama. 0598-530-994.
1: Intimate.
0: Somebody will be also in intimate.
1: Yes.
0: Yes. You will be who are. I was so in intimate.
1: Etty.
0: So in intimate. Oh, my wound, Yenny Joe, what they are said,
1: Debbie.
0: So in intimate. Oh, my wound, Yenny Joe, with Mumuta.
1: Yes.
0: Oh, my wound, young Coswada. Oh, we're going to die, and Tino, with Timber Tino, with Yan of Poku, see you, Mere, or no, when you will be out, not to a dream, what the Chokrodo, the ever tried, then all kind of ones, or because or customers who class in the power in the way in tea
1: on Baobi,
0: on Baobi. Usalu Hono, with Timber Tinaho.
1: Yes.
0: No, dear man for Huntro. Among for Hong Kong, sir.
1: Yes.
0: I'm a beer castle, won't
1: you?
0: Unsay your movie,
1: sir.
0: Who's the agro? Castle Rati,
1: Rati,
0: Ziba Biara,
1: Ziba,
0: a woman, bravo,
1: and ne.
0: Yentemote, Casaurade,
1: Rade,
0: Zibabi,
1: Awefi,
0: Omabusi,
1: Mabusi,
0: Omenamfu,
1: Namfu,
0: with Dimachi, with that soon so
1: much,
0: and Omenamu,
1: and
0: a Dibiara,
1: and a
0: day and term,
1: and
0: many Dimachi,
1: and
0: a man coming home,
1: and
0: there,
1: and
0: then Yamija,
1: Yamija,
0: at him,
1: Jesus Christ,
0: I'm going to go to the hospital. Radio Koma Way.
1: Amen.
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1: Amen.
0: Mr. Radio on Koma.
1: Amen.
0: So we must be can amen in yepa.
1: Amen.
0: Mr. Radio on Koma.
1: Amen.
0: And ne Radio man in siu ye.
1: Amen.
0: And ne wo awako embezi sa hodo.
1: Yes.
0: Na so ni nyina ye refixiu. Se ziba honhun bi de di wachi a.
1: Yes.
0: Awurade separate wono no.
1: Amen.
0: Awurade fo just separate wono no.
1: Amen.
0: Eh, mame kan okwasem bia kontompo ni munkyero. Ewia we ase won. Da bia me kan akyero enna okwa. Enna okwa wo. She. And that's so obi when him did in some money, baby. And that would a dreamer with Jan Sin and
1: Amen.
0: So be you and him,
1: yes,
0: obi a wow team for once some when him seven times. For once a four name seven times. Kaho, Kaho. Mm-hmm. Yes. Na and Ness will be you with him.
1: Yes,
0: I was soon so with the deep one. Bea a redima with ja,
1: yes,
0: with giant sin and
1: amen.
0: It's a spiritual of four we made, you know. Now I set a set here, yes, a maximum,
1: yes, a maximum.
0: And Ness will be the image, Beco baby.
1: Yes,
0: at the image, be true baby. I'm a bois for,
1: yes,
0: a bois be fool, but do for, I be your town for, and I would have demo with giant shin.
1: Amen.
0: Before I say, you don't say to Guasia. Hallelujah.
1: Amen.
0: So before I say, you don't say, Jay, Guasia. I thought I walk out, you know, I want to say. And you need to put in a Nura Missiana.
1: Yes.
0: No one see me for me. Aye den na nei die. Asambe nkura ni. Ni pay me hu no on for me si from
1: da bi.
0: Ene de kura die. On pe me ni ma we
1: da bi.
0: Ene to me with this and say hu no.
1: Yes.
0: Awurade mu jan ton so re.
1: Amen.
0: Me ene say e bom pay bi a. Oh ya won ti ase o. Ye bom pa e bi kato.
1: Yes.
0: Kase urade.
1: Urade.
0: E be simi ye.
1: E be simi ye.
0: Ke shere som pa won e di kato. Wi am be bom pa ma wona wona fode na ba no. Me be bom pa ma wona wona fode aban. So afode ma e betimi di odi aba. Number 0590 5309 4 0590 5309 4 0590 5309 4 0590 5309 4 0590 5309 4 0590 5309 4 0590 5309 4 0590 5309 4 0590 5309 4 0590 5309 4 0590 5309 4 0590 5309 4 0590 5309 4 0590 5309 4 0590 5309 4 0590 5309 4 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
2: urade
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2: mo yesu
0: mi yemeni mu ye
2: yemeni mu ye
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2: pono mu ato
0: ebebue
2: ebebue amen
0: you just need someone's signature
2: yes
0: less than 30 seconds signature the 3 minutes less than 30 seconds I will say we sign now ho to I got done the office 1 month. On sign.
2: On me, okra.
0: A man a come. But an agree.
2: Yes.
0: A dear betty. No a sign.
2: Amen.
0: Miss a dear betty.
2: Yes.
0: No a sign.
2: Amen.
0: A dear betty. You bet from a bed, you are there.
2: Amen.
0: Hallelujah.
2: Amen.
0: Appointment to be at a cocker baby.
2: Yes.
0: You are the man from forward.
2: Amen.
0: Miss, you are the man from forward.
2: Amen.
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2: Thank you, Jesus.
0: Thank you, Jesus.
2: Thank you, Jesus.
0: Tini.
2: Yes.
0: Utieme. Ebi a finish asiano.
2: Yes.
0: Ena. Uni be ma bi trase. If you call no crew planet,
2: yes.
0: So I feel the same Kamusimu fee, I feel the same Kamuya project to be, but more Mushed the Yakona. As a man named Kododo, a couple so many Nayasa, Muntiminia, as our Denny Yam,
2: yes,
0: the same Kora Kwana to China home, or the Sikasimi Yin Wano. The open same Pomuswafi, a seed of 50 Ghana,
2: yes.
0: 0598 530 994. Or plans, be our planet. That's empire, yeah, baby.
2: Yes.
0: Plans to be our plan, eh?
1: Sumpa FM.
0: Ah, a fini kwa wye yen so. 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
0: 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Plan, ufa plans to be pa. wow personally mpuno wo fa plans bi kire ne magu wo de ka ne new year resolutions de wo kire ne ma me kishu wo be wow kire wo plans na as bi anko
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2: Mm.
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4: Hello, Grandpa. 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
0: Okay, come for me too.
4: I'm about to jump into bed. There's no way we're leaving work for mommy.
0: This is Radin and Coponting and Montreal. A bomb pile said, Radin you boaf from Famon. A Radimon shall boafwa. Obeboa, where you were free, or how no man name was Sudanamo. Amen. Within the Felicia, you may see Ankara. The bomb pile, Genoa for the boys, Sarah would add it to me, Mount. Sarah would add the young one day, Radiabasa at the torso. A Radin shall no page out. Ready new flow how near my near BMW is to them. Amen. Udi. Udi.
4: Man
0: Samitio.
4: Me
0: Pato. Me Pato. Me Pato. Me Pato. Me Pato. Me Pato. Me Pato. Me Pato. Me Pato. Me Pato. Me Pato. Me Pato. Me Pato. Me I will not write any yes to the name. Amen. Hello. Udi, hello. 0509-994-994-0509-438-461. Udi, maybe I can't have free. Joseph Mitchell. To me, Biara, where you were brought up with Monanti Duenim, and son of what do be a wish and on page I want a radin in through a brabum. I will yes to them. Amen.
2: Come
0: on, come on, come on, come on, come on, come
2: on,
0: come on, come on, come on, come
2: on, come on,
0: come on, come on, come on, come on,
2: I'm not going to be able to do it.
0: Okay. Ochina bo modene pa for de bia betimi obo wi afreme. Na menchira wade. Why?
2: Ma, no.
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5: It's so. 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
1: Sumpa is trending and trending and trending. 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And you declare, sir, Sumpa is no more a new station. 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
2: Sumpa. 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
2: Yes.
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2: Amen.
1: Wei nti na sumpa first service wɔ hɔ. 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
2: Yes.
1: Tell a friend to tell a friend to join sumpa first service.
2: Yes.
1: Sumpa first service is all about committing the whole day into the hand of God.
2: Yes.
1: The Bible says we are not fighting against flesh and blood. Yes.
2: Yes.
1: Yes. Yes.

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0: 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Into your baby, your trade seminar. Naya cost some 107 verse 1 and 2. Lady, I dare radia say, through bisa onions on perfect service. Obey me, I'll reach you as what TikTok and Aya Bosida Worship Center. Obey reach you on TikTok. Into your own yamia semi in us would never radia say.
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1: Ma wona radiaji wona nkasa. Wona waji wona afiri wona ho hin.
0: Let the redeemer of the Lord says this. Those he redeem from the hand of the foe. 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
2: Amen.
1: 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And it's on 51 bra Dave the year boneco for beer. Oh no no sell rather so fan channel for a dra and hold on home and home and fee. Angel and First John chapter 1:8 so they have fan sell rather ho bonifacher se a junimo a kumemu susuyemu ni yoyemu fun su debia ya yeti rade a radi hu ya mobo no on fan chaye.
2: Say a cassy any bonnier.
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2: Yes, Lord.
1: 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Ama ye fie fie.
2: Yes, Lord.
1: Se erade hu ye mabo.
2: Oh, Jesus.
1: Na on fire marato onche ye. 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
1: 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O ye se ka open o boni o. Enye boni na open o.
2: Yes.
1: Na ka open ipe bi papa.
2: Yes.
1: And so ako yu o boni.
0: My God.
1: Sha hunde wate.
0: Amen.
1: Ene nse nina trefya oso.
0: Oh.
1: Ode jitum sha hunde.
0: Yes, Lord.
1: Na onya membre. Ene mre papa. God times is always the best. Sha hunde.
0: Yes, Lord.
1: Prayer number three. We are committing the whole day into the hand of God. Your bomb prayer to the morning in our shell, brother. More appointment be more mo to cry. Oh, call oh shop hall. Oh, call a gym hall. I could do just
0: some
1: and then day baby be oh, could be all the shell, brother. Sir, more through flight. More more day more through train or through car, passenger car, wow, two car. Yeah, the shell, brother. Sir. Bible say yen fire kwen and share radin sap na yen fire hon tono so no or no and obey. Open your mouth and commit the whole day into the hand of God.
0: You
1: throw me or see in Shrabe Kaya will you defray?
2: Yes,
1: in Shrabe Kaya will you buy?
0: Be one about
1: Pastor for Rabbi.
0: Pray,
1: pray,
0: pray,
1: pray,
0: pray, pray,
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1: Shout amen three times.
0: Amen.
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4: Amen.
0: Wo yeso demo.
4: Amen.
0: Bibia wo hie sika.
4: Amen.
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4: Amen.
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4: Amen.
0: Appointment bi o wa me di

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0: it does was a friend it does
1: Amen.
0: A friend it does
1: Amen.
0: And a quen be
1: Amen.
0: Yanni penny, madam.
1: Amen.
0: Yanko penny, madam.
1: Amen.
0: Yes, we in a day.
1: Amen.
0: Oh, yes, to demo. May they a pen for. No one will pay you for dinner, so share rather than say
1: Amen.
0: Rather more dance.
1: Amen.
0: Jimmy, so say Amen.
1: Amen.
0: Me be a telephone, not tomb. Now, wow, per se. Oh, Jack, oh, how be more rather than our fray. Mistress, oh, fry out, chum, home free with feeding home. 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More, more TV. Not there. Any Facebook, not messing a good TV name, no. 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
2: Hello.
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0: Meno bompae. Adibi ene mame di esie. Ene spiritual attacks. May the yes today to tremble that your body is sign and sign and come back be a free by. And Radiman has some more kind of Proverbs chapter 3, verse 24. No, or so bad that now na be out there. Every man will yes to demo. Amen.
1: Amen.
0: Praise God.
2: Hallelujah.
0: O Dini baby, you are free, mommy.
2: I'm going to say, I'm from.
0: Me too.
2: I'm going to say, I'm going to say, I'm going to say, I'm
0: Men over a radio yard is suffer. The air cross over front, the pedrium in the system will be a yes, moja flashing the system. I had a sign over there, a radium for bambo to no muscle. Amen.
1: Amen.
0: Praise God.
2: Hello,
0: Udini baby or Cassafo.
2: Hello, good morning.
0: My Joso Udini baby or Cassafo.
2: Hello,
0: Cassa, meet you, mommy.
2: Are you? On a plane, Yammy Howell, maybe Sadina Burger, and I said, no problem, my own system will come and then back. No, well, do a very kind of day. Maybe I have told you, go and go on 1 year, man.
0: Well, yes, so demo, Wafra, a radena, coma, swante, a radi, ye mano, be a permano. Well, yes, so demo, amen.
1: Amen.
0: Praise God.
2: Hallelujah.
0: Udini baby, or Cassafruna, dear, now, gentlemen.
2: But when you are near the one who snack. Mijama busini na show nsa make a post me mijama ma mini show nsa say we are the money who minds me
0: e rade me suma wa sem ko sunya ne wa fana sa breya e ye se rade chichi wo mo wire so be kuna ni mu so abusua no mu rade bo mo ba e ye no hu shishe nyina ye de she rade nsa wo yesu temu amen
1: amen
0: praise God
2: hallelujah
0: udini baby okase firo
2: Papa,
0: I'm talking. Yeah, of course. I'm talking. Every year, the ancient Chiriamu will yes to them. Amen.
1: Amen.
0: Praise, Praise God. Praise God. O frama entio ho radio no anacho ho fro fidi no. Praise God.
4: Hallelujah.
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2: Udini ba ba ba ba ba ba ba ba ba ba ba ba ba ba ba ba ba ba ba ba ba ba ba
0: Dorothy, our Accra, a rotten song we are there. O my word, Yammy or Bo, our dear, no, our Genesis chapter 2. O me, our dear Ponoma, Radio Mama Dancy,
1: amen.
0: Praise God.
3: Hallelujah.
0: O dinner, baby, or Cassafro.
3: From
0: Of course, Yadin Chuma be a Radin San Ufrim, the bomb pies a Radia San on Toso, Christo Man Tampio desire Yarwan, San we are dear. Amen.
1: Amen.
0: Praise God.
2: Hallelujah.
0: O dinner baby or Cassa Frimame?
2: Yes, you will be dear.
0: And the Macassa, my own is Okakra.
2: Because
0: I'm not sure if you're a good person. Praise God.
3: Hallelujah.
0: I'm a big guy. Amen.
1: Amen.
0: Praise God.
2: Let me have the get to supper. Hallelujah.
0: Now, what can I say for him?
2: Pastor, from my dream, I can say for him.
0: A radio or badger, baby, be a name, and will be a radio found sacano.
1: Amen.
0: Or bonafone, she say, fa, and some year will be a radio chum friend, Shebrasso. Amen. Praise God.
2: Hallelujah.
0: O dinner baby or Cassa Fru, mammy.
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0: Praise God.
3: Hallelujah.
0: 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Mame aji wa techi mami ti o. 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
0: Praise God.
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2: hallelujah
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0: Abon nonsia. 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Na wo dem. Na woko YouTube nsua sumpa FM live. 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
1: The major issues we face now as heads of the senior schools is one, the indiscipline that is ongoing in our schools. We are asking that the code of conduct for students should have a second look. We want to revisit the code of conduct because we realize that there are some issues that are not indicated in the conduct and as want to take their discretionary measures. They are found wanting. So first is the second is infrastructure. As you really mentioned, every school now in the region is crying for infrastructure. Talk about dormitories, classroom blocks, and then the dining hall, and even furniture. Fortunately for us, the problem is being solved one after the other. I can tell that for now, some schools have saved the country.
0: Togbe Fo Charlie. Wano Krampo no waye National Vice President Edema Charles Ofuo Conference of Heads of Assistant Secondary Schools Charles Ofuo wano no waye as a Vice President Edema Wom ena wane sompaka siyebo mkoma wa cheche wamo haomu di achila bayan
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0: The journey to leadership can easily be derailed by drug abuse, violence, crime, irresponsible behavior, and other social vices. And in the last few months and years, we are seeing a growing trend in young people acting more irresponsible. Our secondary schools have become places where young people engage in all sorts of activities, one fight after the other. We expect our schools to become a place where we can engage in ideas. We can have battles of ideas, not battles of faith. That is not what we are training you to be. I therefore urge you to work harder, pick up the challenge of becoming responsible leaders, and make sure that behaviors that will derail you and take you away from what you intend to achieve, you don't fall victim to it.
1: Ɛne ayɛ tii yɛ ɛyɛ honorable George Opariado a wɔyɛ ɔsoafoɔ hyɛ mmabunu mpomtuo ɛne hyɛ a yɛbɛhye wɔn den ama wɔn de abɔbra no ho ɛne wɔde afutuo ma sɛ senior high school no a indiscipline ɛrekɔ so 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
3: 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Senano, Odomianfo Alexander, coming off your mark and say, Anna, Adam Kumano, any opposition for no. I buy you, Sadia. Now, while your mom, just why you are Massacre, say, Yeah, I be see a fua, and say, Sisu, and once you will show him Gusa. Now, one here, I'm on your same moon at Tayano, and your cranty, Wodomunia. Anna, Mama Yarga, just say, Ah, now, sir. But if one who are young pedestrian, which no, so why I hunter no? I was here hunter the power, and here when you some okay can say, and your witch hunting, witch hunting, will be called your body. Yeah, I said, young father and conco to Messi, if in Shebebri, Posana, Posana, will be walk over your person. Nay, you come. Now, so a year or no year or so, I am on your knee, will call your billions and millions of cities in dollars and one. Here we are, no woman and I'm on Tentanwa, no one who I beg. Sadi and the young Penacra, and my uncle. So.
4: I want to also say in response to my colleague, the minority leader, that I believe that this is a country where there is full assurance of freedom of speech, both in the chamber and outside the chamber. And I don't believe that there's any political targeting of anybody freely expressing themselves either in this chamber or outside this chamber. At the same time, I also don't believe that anybody should try to use this chamber or any platform to intimidate the law enforcement agencies when they are cracking down on criminal conduct. Be they conduct of politicians, of ordinary armed robbers, of any other citizen. Crime is crime. We believe that we pass laws in this house so that they will be enforced outside there. When
3: Yeah, some ran over, na near the Mrana Koyajuma, near the Mrana Yajuma, ne be do dia, and on the house there be, oh, the entry too differently. And on a, or the young for Mamma Yaga, yes, and on the Yadia, as a Koswo, San said, Crono, an abonne, a yabonne.
1: Make us some pockets, Sibona, Woody, a fish from Power 106.5 FM, a cranny, and Fasa Dama, Nanako JJC Company Limited, a Koba Simprimo Bemaba, was some more son, tis a quality building materials, a papa be, and a Ubenyan twos, hope as I will see dine dia, and ye a Koba Simprimo Bemaba, found Huba don't don't don't don't son sow. Would then Ube see you, yes, is ya, and a Ubenya papa, and your fake ones, the cement be okra, would you see what I was a tree, and so no try now down into Krontokra Baba bedem. I own Ross be also, would you did you ma, and your money moons swing your dinsa. And a roofing sheets be on so I would the bow down so I'd be another damn wire shit. It's so crabby toy and to crone and a mo, eight bra, not your mouth, papa. And I hope I see a two for a coin fast to a sea diner. A quabber simply move by my bar, Nanako JJC Company Limited, or no, and a young Hojuma. Well, more than branches of all Ghana had the Dawson, and a Juman also why year for over 30 years. A day I was to see Ghana had to a chill coin fast to see diner. I'm for the channel to us who it's in an air catcher or say, you see diners as our tears here, or yen a kama. A quabber simply move by my bar, general building materials in ye, free consultation ye, and a fee delivery ye, baby, I will be your Rebecca Mauqua. Trailers I would do a name, track I would do a. Central Steel for the channel no nene mse unimajuma ni ye sa uwa nkrain uwa kumase uwa mantam dunsi ya ni mubia uwe timia fret na nako JJC Company Limited kuwaba simprimu ewo 020-435-5050 020-435-5050 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
1: Hey, Mido, Edrano Pa, what's me to Boise? Echichi was you? Ado. Now, soon, Miss Midi, made the yas toothpaste and then the brush and the chimisima minya homaka. Same tina ya boko yi. Na me dear, me all time favorite. Eye Yas herbal toothpaste. And then the brush. Abua me ama se se. Menu msua e nyunu. 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
5: Na wunka se me si ayo fita se srecha huma. Na eti brightens. Eye Yas whitening toothpaste. And then the brush. And then me di shimisi.
1: En tina wo si e fe. Na Yas total care gel toothpaste. And then the brush ni die. E bo wo se hon bain. Demu ni nina. E ma wonumu ye sham.
5: Oh yes, and Kretrodo. Yas Herba, Yas Whitening, and the Yas Total Care Gel Toothpaste, and then the brush, Abuzian Chamfa.
6: So, what do you do to a one crying ha? For Leicester Ghana Limited, and was 050-161-9588.
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7: Mummies and daddies, do you know that education plays an important role in the development of your child? That is why you cannot settle for less. 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We foster a nurturing world where every child feels secure to play, bold to explore, and confident to express their unique voice. 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We offer British and GES curriculum, and we have other extracurricular activities like swimming lessons, taekwondo, ballet, and all the activities you can think about. Parents have access to an app called EYLOG that you can use to monitor every activity of your child so that you can know your child's development. Remember, the opening time is 6:30 a.m. and the closing time is 6:30 p.m. Wow, this is amazing. Three Butterfly School can be located at East Legon, 8 Pawpaw Street. Connect with us on 055-609-4071. Our website is www.3butterfliesghana.com. 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Three Butterflies School. We learn, play, and grow.
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0: Enna Akra Hanso, so dear, Womujemu Ankasa, Ewa Spinters, Bebri, a friend, share signboard, you know, who drew an obus as a whoop, endpoint homeopathy clinic, Obia Ebetro. 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

0: Daylight. 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It was Sumpa 106.5 FM. 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
1: Ghana, this my ma. 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Ye did you media be a buy a debe boy Yankasia Brabo? I offend a Sumpa Rhapsody. A bossu effi eduada, ecosi effiada. I'm upon what she was saying upon noon to prepare 8 a.m. to 10 a.m. Antishia radio counselors. Reverend Professor Joseph Osafwedu, oh, your clinical psychologist. Now, your theologian. Ah, what being what Abrabo. Any Akosia Guabuaje, and will reduce. 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In a world filled with pressure, emotional burdens, broken relationships, and silent struggle, some power of Sodi emerges as a timely and transformative radio counseling program designed to bring healing, clarity, and hope to individuals and families. 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

0: 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that you officially normal probation out refisam this season 2026-2027 season or more officially to Ghana Premier League no na omu domodins about what I'm saying say them and now to man see you quote see Oman Ali after seven one asante kotoko a in a train my melody
1: of preparing send the list. So they'll prepare the list and then they'll submit it to the FA for approval. So now, let's hope say by the end of this week now, no, the final list will go to the FA for approval. Or yet the Juma not in the list about my FA. No. If you know, actual list now of itself, the number now get that man or no is okay for the FA, they are fine. Then they'll just give the approval. If it is not, they will call the committee to come and sit down again and then to look at that tip again. Yeah, so about my own, I mean, at the appropriate time, you know, yeah, other programs are you want to have paper out. You know, yeah, good so I bought my own. We have good so as well and clubs and also yeah request to the club there or mumma yeah is instructed now you the church or the laws of the game. They'll change amendments now, but every player, every club official will actually understand that.
0: Referee's manager Alex Quartin Suram and the two Jana Pedum Sam Eddie Amam Ewa Jumadin so Nayan Fire and Chairman our club licensing board or Maswe Nayan Quadin Kumaka Cra Hansu 18 Honum Doctor Kwame Bernyakum one of L Chairman Edema Club Licensing Board Nam Na opening us wedding Kumaka Cram Eddie Fire say club sir na I'm quite expert pitches and I said stadium sa would run on quenum now they say be more pitch in the NSA see one ten one seven aye ya na opening it say club official stadium and send a pitch on moji two mono aye asante kotoko no chima na pressure na kotoko fonde si omusu kumasano na and yasem kutwa yenti sima doctor kwame bernia kun hensware tuja.
2: It's because we took the position. Said there are three possible outcomes. Ah, CAF and if FIFA man will require as club licensing board to impose. It's either you reject, you approve with sanctions, or you approve. This year only one club and they approve here without any sanctions. I know they are more person with body. May reject two obedi and I'm a sanction. They are clubs say me mumudi. The only club who met virtually all the was Kwasi Asante Kotoko. And I'll give you, you see, there are lessons. Funny enough, it's a club going through transition. A new board, whatever. There's one decision they made that probably in doing so they gave themselves the opportunity to be able to get knowledge or warning you know the processes you know, what needs to go. And so I'm aware the amount of pressure or the tune we need this, we need that. Man farmer you have or the frame. Hey, now we have a new board. Imagine so the mommy imagine say new board about yes umbe kotoko ye. Now first ASA and I think he took advantage of that, got them to get him all the documents.
0: It went to my doctor, Kwame Bernyakum, and sorry to Jana Perum, some at the amount of what Jumanan so, and 10 years or so, name for a fissum, and fancy as I see when I hear ya, Nayan Kwame and Farmer and Samson, and to me, and to a summer join your Facebook, now, oh, quiet, so now I said, am I, now, what like it, now, you have been so, and to me, and be, I have never been so, and to me, I ye, come on, and so, oh, hold on, too quiet, say, my, say, now, I like them, Biano, and you come on, come on, I'm an answer, so, etimi ede atoas eno games awdo na enso etim eba so edum komo enso etimi 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Kanamakumia, Sam, almost from 8 minutes, I came home, or reference the eyes, post to call Grandma Ronaldo, more game than United. Jam first half and you jump no near drop pop and ask him to cry. Yet then some out to an answer and some on your timid answer at the and a game, sir. Ebe basuno we estado na sesante we dipona bo Real Madrid at na fira wana free so sarat and ebo 7 pm sa kem no jade mu koma so 8 eda bana anwa PFA and as a PFA almost a was on and so 18 El Paso come on and say now oh to an arc so reference Bruno Fernandes on after say when Macron and Jim Bessel 20 love you more by Piazza to me you as I know reference Nessa how Bruno Fernandes I could on that so run on and so to myself the professional footballers association on my quad on and as a reference Bruno Fernandes and all your player of the season as on when you put ha and one I just yeah Musa so ɛno no 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and Obi Allen Brad Holland, Antoine Semenyon, as a gun and Yakota and Supian, and also in Samon, I would want to eat him at Jabba and our pair of friends. I go to Yogo, and to women PFA player and I say team of the season, and soon I'll pay them some at the amount. Oh, so no, so Nessa Pony 4 p.m. and eat him Akasan. Now, Jose, Aqua Codin Comedy, Jose and Seven, and so a bit at Abama Biason, at him, I come up, and after Sir Bruno Fernandes, AG, PFA player of the season, now, and it was Bruno says, so what is it? Point of fence, Palipanon, or now joining Manchester United, Bobo Colon, now one can say, Bruno, what is it? What is it? I know you pay an Adama Central for Bruno Fernandes, next one, so I can't.
3: No, a very energetic player, strong physically, someone that can push us up the pitch, driving the ball. Someone very young, also very exciting, and that we've been, I think the club's been following already for almost 2 years. And it's a very good moment for the club, for us, and I think the fans will love him.
0: In 2022, reference Bruno Fernandes as a kind of Adam Sam Edaman Ewa Juvenus. So now, playing offensive Roberto Di Zerbi. There's a match and as a team offensive tournament space. Almost end to my answer to you. Now, it's a weekend. Yet, your man, no, my academy, and so almost end to my opponent. As you say, touch him on you, dear, because the SN and all your beer, wire as nipper as money jam. Bibi was a swear beer, and also in a place, don't go down pitching as well. As a woman, mentality, as a son, and to win him, as a name, of course, after so. 3-0 was an anti name best. Now the interior offense Roberto Di Zerbi.
4: I can't understand why not Tottenham can compete with Liverpool, with Manchester City, with Chelsea, with Arsenal. I feel pressure because I'm working in one of the best club in the world, and I would like to help this club to compete to win the title. Just it. I don't know this season, I don't know next season, but at the end is my.
0: It's which it's your reference, Roberto Di Zerbi, and your manager, and your most personal, and so, and two that no reference, Roger Ferdinand. They say, you was open, and so, you are a question, and no open, no coordinate, and now, Pumka can say, still, the good old Roger Ferdinand. Now, after us, opening on, and Sweden, comes with him, and saying, Nanyaje, sir, and no, so, could jam, what in it, and now, Pumka cram, and maybe Bianca, come on, no more catch, and support us now, someone come out to me, and say, Tanis, and dear, and che, and by someone say, old mine, me, Samba court na jam of Zabi Dijuma, maybe Pianson, Etime, and I know catch a supporter since all Domo Finacumamu, and Tinti reference Roger Fredra, Ninsman Sonam, and the Tudor. But
5: maybe down the road someday I'll get a chance again to come to this beautiful court and play in front of you guys. It was an honor, it was special, it was amazing. It's a great, great thank you from my side to all of you guys in the stadium and all the everybody who has supported me over the years. It's been incredible and I've enjoyed every second of it. Thank you from the bottom of my heart. I mean it. Thank you. Sports.
0: It's my penny offense, Roger Fredran, and sorry to die, I do myself at the Amana and not double mixing on and also eight to me calls for Carlos Alcaraz and then my main offense, Nancy Reno, Selena Williams, and Ryan and Asamo Dracra after also now. One month or so, Urefense Carlos Alcaraz, and then Kumoka cry, and swear to the after. So I know my main offense, Selena Williams, and so Echo Board, double mixing on almost Irene and
6: was playing with Serena. You're a great champion yourself. Do you still get nervous? How is it having Serena by your side?
7: I mean, I think everybody could see, you know, I double fault, you know, the first point. So that, so I was, yeah, I was really, really nervous. I mean, playing alongside Serena, obviously, you know, it's still competition, you know, full crowd. It was, I was out for 4 months and a half, almost 5 months. I just almost forget how I feel, you know, stepping on the court once again. So.
0: Etiano no Carlos Alcaraz na niaje sa double mix no so na maame afensa Serena Williams no so no atumagina court me o tennis na no pele mi sam e da ma o so no so na maame owre afensa Antoine Semenyam 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Antoine Semenyam na Semenyam come na Semenyam was as move from Bournemouth to Sittenham. Then now, when what man happen is the other man see no team man. Oh, who have said Pep Guardiola far from so far one. When team can say uncle, then mum all take the decision. Now, are you tough and so at the man?
8: What a journey this has been for you. What a story. I think you've played every all four divisions in England. And now to be up here.
9: It's an honour to be standing next to these players. It's amazing. And it's been a long journey.
8: You made it look the move looked so smooth from Bournemouth to Manchester City. Did it feel easy for you?
9: No, it was tough. Pep made it tough for me coming in, but I've enjoyed every minute and I'm improving every day.
8: Well, congratulations.
0: Eternal and Tetuma Antoine Simonon and sorry to Dana Pernum Sam Adamon Award joining so now. It's a poor friend, sir. La me, Yaman, I'm saying, I'm head and never happy. Oh, but I say, we call bus addressing room. La me, Yaman, now down for Pa and Alessandro, but they say, buddy, boy, and answer, but it's a Manchester United for now, could I don't answer at when I say, La me, Yaman, I'm saying, any head and I said, any teammates, not was I any roommates, so I'm not all called dressing room, I'm on, but be a woman, and I'm not be answering, quack, come on, when I say, woman, I said, La me, Yaman, and the pool, and Sra, and it's not Nico or Renier, besides the same. Waka sanga se se city timunom ene ma be ene kwaso no akoda ni chema na ni ate esanse ne career wo popio wa bone pa e ovre fansa Joseph Pep Guardiola
10: So when he gave you your chance, Pep Guardiola, how did he maximise the potential you had and bring out the player who we see in the Premier League and who can return this at the end of the season?
11: Pat was a great manager, and he put his trust in me, which I can only be grateful for. But he helped me so much on the pitch, off the pitch, as a person. If it wasn't for him, I don't think I'd be sat in this position right now. So, thank you to him.
0: And to me, Sam, Corona Fence, Nico O'Reilly, and the two John Pernum, Sam Edama, or Juana. So now Nicholas Jackson is saying, Poyanom, Ocobo Lom, or Payamutis, so Sam, but tell us, Sam, is a Tosi Timonum, Reference, Sabellos, and Yakorana, Aston Viam, and now Sam, 70 million offer. So tell us, Simonium, to not Poyafence, Nicholas Jackson, Omesna Kai, as a former Tierra, so tell us, the final by Jan to announce our money, and not after us, Arnasem, Ecorini by 3-2 now, first half for them, and a reference as possible. Grown, and you Cristiano Ronaldo. And if you never saw Prince Am, now Ronaldo, on where your superstar, who I am, now only in a quack when you know. Now I know Tima Pepe do not own a Sam, as a young man, and no man or no reference and supposed to go, you Ronaldo, and sweating the freedom. It's your self-voice to my bet my poor and so Adam and Bianca at him. I come on and say, no time for us, and I'll make him move. For Chelsea, I couldn't fence Liam Delap now. Next, I'm going to have £45 million. And so, I want to risk. I'm going to tell you, I'm going to now. Could I fence Liam Delap now? Once we snack for my team, I fence a Northern Forest. And so, on a Dickon Rassin, it was a season on when I started the year. And I'm going to see from we are come on. And they say, expectation from us now, supporters. I could tell someone you do a best expectation. And so, also last season, champions, the Muko Fanam. If you want to do the same, I'm going to face with Jane. And I saw supporters from now. This is my different rise. To a team I say, I feel you know, a bear back to back. It is so real first, different rise. And sorry to that.
12: Exact same as what we've done last year. Play with the same intensity, same desire. This year is all about mentality for me. Do you know, you want to go back to back? Do you want to become a great team? You know, not just win it once, you want to go and do it again when all the pressure's on. So, yeah, bring it on.
13: Simba Sports.
0: It's Declan Rice and Sonom at the two Perum Sam at Amana Julian Alvarez. He says, Gentleman, now just a point on that to come out removing them and say, when you are quite some night, yeah. And I say, pass up from random Sam, Etimar for Benaja to himself, point on baby up a so cupia, uncle Najak almost the best 100 to 130 million pounds on. Now comes on now, Bonas, Zomacock of Akron, Johnson, Etim, come on, do I come out, Finca to Manchester United, 50 million pounds, and so a price tag United for them, and so Etim Animan of Pedum Sam, Edaman, Aldo Kulas. 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No, I did not win on 8 million a year. And I know 8 million what so at about 2 million to quite even save your OT and I can plan ahead how I answer Yare, how I say when Yanaka was a rock at your mass home. What the mom be a bevel soon, mom be a better and listen down for him off and a piano. It's when I went to Paro de Palo, I don't know. It's a pay cut on a sweat to my him. I'm a be piano. It's me aqua come on to us at now. No, it's not kind of my AS Roma Pubu continue. So, nah, and a pen for good Munsam and far in Sian. There come up, and I'm not much now. You buy the Munsam son, a bit to me at the mamma be a son, et to me. I come up, 20. I bet I'm a young baby dinner, young queen, and I be a son, and to me, and you come up, and then I hear Forsina Okran, Forsina Okran, and then I your baby, and to happy baby, and come up Forsina Okran, or Boisin. Mr. Wack, some passports on an SCM for happy birthday and for Monty. Now, Coupon, so now on your customer, you are coming aswad in for my dual rib piano. Now, Coupon and your man, new fraudum and found quadum. Quartin and the chief executive producer, and I mean, you are rich bits mice. Yes. Penny back up of Yasu D4. On the human Biasu, come a friend, self content, come a stream, and I'm a mass. Now, I'm not much in a essential.

0: Ghana de shimai maye sama mu nyina chibie mba sompa 106.5 FM akra. 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
1: au
0: because of your body dear on the boss run your sassy.
1: That's what it's a crow. A boss run your sassy. Oh, ni open there saying.
0: Why, oh, yeah, Mama could Genesis chapter 1 because I want us to see me was saying,
1: Mammy, Rem, Rem,
0: Rem, Rem, Rem, Rem, Rem,
1: Rem, Rem, Rem, Ghana, today, no,
0: today, no,
1: Ghana,
0: and you've been there, my dear, and you're the end of that swab,
1: and that's one.
0: Yem Beso, Bacross, or Ruya, by the open,
1: Debbie, Debbie,
0: Okoba, she said, yeah, what shall I say, you know, what's in my mock run, I remember. Was him and Jamaya Memo? Was him in Chatra Mencha? Was him in Chichan and was a man your false witness? Man your false witness. And one
1: ready can crash the audience. Ah, which you're tossing so I yet
0: you are the sa. Who yet you are the open in Shira?
1: Debbie.
0: Now soon soon Ben away in a Chuadio didn't Shira.
1: Well, one fancho.
0: Now Bosom Crawley and a Chuadia Crawley Shrau. Nenyame. The sovereign God. Obey any two idea as I be penny shall
1: one famount.
0: There be na make a whom no crown on my young catuano. I subservient spirit in a crano. So who call Obiho, Malam Biho, so on your drum. Do I catch or say ye be obey or cast a facramel tumbra, whatever.
1: Answer, I no question of Cantanines.
0: I
1: am a machin no ray. 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
1: Correct,
0: right. Was say nation's road debt hit 35-year high.
1: Hey.
0: Road Lines Foundation for Nadia, but nation's road debt hit 35-year high. Obrin Ponche Mubra Chim now, Nadia make an oman for Ntiasi.
1: Mame, ya kano, ah, omine dieno. 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
0: Ebu akunta. Aye.
1: Anka, you say who are you?
0: For the past 35 years, the highest in ye.
1: And ye kwe nim.
0: For the past 35 years, the highest in ye. Ye bu akunta.
1: Dako, owo ka kwenye tibi kumini persisting.
0: Unim, or say, a Road Lines Foundation for say 2025. 2,949 killed in roads.
1: Hey.
0: Almost 3,000 people. And 2025 on kwa kan kwenye tibi kumini Enkrofo CEOs, Obidachi, Emu Ma, Emu Unim, 2,949, almost 3,000.
1: Nanka 3,000. Nipa ya shere wamu waga.
0: 2025, can't question.
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0: 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Now we be about corruption.
1: Okay.
0: No so minimum so what I can road.
1: Okay.
0: Ekwan ho asempa ntia wi ai. Ye best sense wo maso maye.
1: Ongure
0: mu maye because our Road Lines Foundation report no modia banana no
1: odin.
0: Eti Kobla Bochi we dey numre die from 3 p.m. to 5:30 no. So mo maye na asam na no odin. What the Ora or Seko for or the Nifunina Baba to her? Senipa 2,949. And I make a yana profit. I can want some pa, but then I won't do musuko my nipe wo.
1: Mamma, I was away, sir. Who read the report to the Queen Nimua? Sir, Unya, Road Lines for no more extended report.
0: Yes,
1: what bachelor or car say involved?
0: Ampa
1: or bachelor. Nipa do do so a pre prayer womb. Wa bachelor, even cars do do a ye involved, no? The type of cars a ye involved.
0: Yeah, Obama details
1: ni na Wama de Bema, because Road Lines for me, whom you may any bar could be pain. Na nia e ya woman say, Obe Romano, mame, definitely, Ubenya and Crofoya Omni and Malabania issue. Ubenya womb cacro. Baby, I need Panam Crow, someone saw you through and one funny card in the farm. Say, Enra, Nansan and there said, I be nine and I'm crying over the Cassiadano. Quite a kitty. Oh, may you know when your crab was one, a baby at 17 years, would you voxy?
0: Would you be a corner?
1: Send them, Domic, yaso. Well, you don't know, no shim, no one in Saturday City, I didn't know what you say.
0: Now, when him say, Nippa womu wuno, or be a crow, will be a juma, a juma de begu.
1: Nippa do a wash,
0: or be a hound in a share, or share a busia. To be honest with you, Obrimpon, the air canoe, and now grow the air
1: canoe.
0: It will no cry, walk share report, no, the other page 12, Echo 13, the Ghanaian Times, and I will say Ghana is facing a growing public health and economic challenge as road traffic deaths rise to alarming level. Odo man kwancha be we yen kan wo mo ma prawo.
1: Da bi ewu onko ade.
0: We yen mo ma wuo. Wo mo mo saba ko twa. As say o ma ye incapacitated. Ontimi nya adwuma into just a full capacity. De na ye bubuo. De na ni ye tutuo. De wa yare ye. De wa be ye o how ato abusua. Yeah, because o yare o da ho. Won say da bia wote say say emergency and accident unit ho na ye ma. Busa ho say. Ho am na ye de wo mo ko ho ntia ye ma. Eye dudu ona ni paya. Eye nkwanhia. It is a case emergency ni accident unit hono e wa ye mam ye nya baby mfa ni pangu a e che se ni pa e pra ni pa e didem ni pa kan kwenhye de wo mo kwa no e dorso
1: se dako na no afa nko bari ha ni
0: yes
1: kan
0: imagine And look, report we sukra 2025 video.
1: 2026 dey amaye.
0: Hey. Na no fan kwa here so kai.
1: Ai. 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
0: Hey, executive director the Man Road Lines Foundation I oro sekofo nimfo nyine da ha wona wa highlight problem na wo chem say road safety say you know any transport issues you know ano aye den enti nya obrempon ye be shada ma apart from say kobla bochi prof ebesomu no monso so hot bite because em say said o kind with the details ni nyina abawa ha
1: me ne sim bia te be kasa na ya PR o road
0: good na mo mayen account no because we church him wa ha we report to say 14,743 road crashes and here crashes ni kwa ka na kopem pem ye no kwa sha na see ye no
1: 14,000
0: and na we nipa tie nipa epra ye 16,714 injuries.
1: Send the pay a prayer. A mobile 60% did them. I want to be
0: yeah, 16,714 injuries. Anna, a pedestrian knockdown. Oh, my, what they are on. I'm quite
1: home. I'm near the car, but one.
0: And we are 2,561. Or namho any car be born will be crowd ton idea. Who's a trebia? Won't you a synchrophobia ton idea? Can't be a good cheer for so. And no,
1: Ehona, where do you come from? Ehona, no, so no. Biowa, Yanomoswe, Namquan, near Nisi, a mobile phone, so and also can hobby you.
0: I. What Nam Nan the fool has to say, ya.
1: Phones to say, and a car, but Bono,
0: and ah, what Chuck Quam Cran will have phone so. And no sooner say, I see the affair, dear be any affair, and a trust. Yes, a mobile phone. 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
1: Mama show
0: here. 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
0: 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License you have a catch. And come, Mumma said, you know, some has a can or worthy or you're worthy.
1: So
0: far,
1: more.
0: It's what you say. It's MTTD for no more responsibility. 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I say, baby, your woman is a traffic light, and I say, you know, a honor would you because when he says, so red, a womb, no peer bow, I can say, a red, and I bet him, we. Wei ne hiam.
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0: 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Na wo wo responsibility wo hwɛ sɛ traffic light ne be yɛ
1: dwuma. Wo so die e kra
0: mpo. Eh IGP. Kasa kyerɛ wo nkrofo no. Some could judge a traffic light as soon as a traffic light and I say,
1: yeah.
0: The unknown ban, I am a photo, so when we say I have red and I say green. A big war, UGBS,
1: okay,
0: Legon, a hono, opong, a mom, Jina Hon, Omajumano, water tech. One soon himself traffic light in Yajuma, traffic light in the Bay of Wajumano, eh, Yano. 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
0: crashes in kwa 14743
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0: 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Abejina, a year friend is a UGB or so, a babia, a UPS a quanso, and what a te. Can you come? Motoni at the mound is a fatate, Nadia quatate, tokrum. Na traffic light no soon you. Oh, the NSA, oh, ha, said the panel who knew a chamois, Wabejina say, a so red, no, sir, man who, I don't know, Juma.
1: Meanwhile, Motoni, I draw police visibility.
0: It's visibility, nanny.
1: Yatro visibility is what they are called. 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
1: 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vigilante fo no Yes, yes, yes. One more every brand. One more. One more. Name encrypted social media network. So, and we move in some. Invisible forces as a bulldogs. And eh, sa huan huan phone. One more. Sunday do social media. and one more Aji Wabos went away a Hong Kong Kakra Waha National Security Coordinator COP Osman Abdurazak Wabo Mwamani.
0: Okay, I'm my main for one more. Last one here, the Chronicle. We are now the verse of the
1: verse of the day. This is a career 7-9.
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0: Me dance wa urubon ye tin ka haye sumpa 106.5 FM Accra. Ghana today na wuti na bredu so ye Ghana speaks. 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
4: Yo atia kodi ama mem ja some fire for my dear phone and report na mi ti me Dr. Mahmoud Baobia. Ya ma ni mi da okun sin any radio board. Nanamo akon ma minti wa bia wo bia. 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
0: Amen.
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5: me da se kwa ku otin 0260196064 and 0260196065 aha ayesumpa 106.5 FM Accra. Hello.
6: Good morning. Sakosia.
5: Meme na akafia ni.
6: Mo onim.
5: Akafia bi die wado bay.
6: Abi just some bench my body at here for you now. If I can get if I pop what and then I the pumps more on coffee list. Na charges the could you have a pong. Nana B, Ajaruka, and lawyer Eli Mega. All my mommy has me chan. Put him. So I did some easy if you go to the afternoon. Yeah, Becca Copenbra, yeah, this is our sacra. As any jacka, because who yells mama or mine? Economy also economy fine. A company $1.7 billion. Ah, about Ghana's Ghana is Kaimua, and $22 billion. Okay, I could have more Yamu, Juma, Yapani, four cars, yet 200 up your market and cut wall. Ah, and your politics are coming to the market as we. A payout. Position so I 24-hour market today. We sit down ground and we do more. I'm not more better. I'm not more faster. From quiet, I'm not trying to talk. Who my catcher? Your mama, no, I am your mate. No,
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11: 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The Osma deke de de wa oba a chema. And Mr. Agbo, that is MC, and the Oracle, bless him, Amos Samosi, of original secretary, Lawrence Lamptey, if a deputy original secretary, Greta Akka, Momayem Wawo, then the Magbenyatia of ours, organizer, film and tape, follow who knows road, Honorable Ashinoma, yeah, Elom of ours, National Women's Organizer, Nana, Uchida Akun, Kujodanko, as a National Deputy Communications Officer, Namin Sre, Inshirama, Honorable Doctor, Julius, none of the open in Brown Forest, you reach out. In Yaba, they say, Anka Police, the Queen, the old Kenya, Anka Bemi, the papa, Kronu send me to Kron. And so much shutter, red light in today, no monkey, you get your man of match, when you never watch it. And Anka Mut, yes, from Anka Bemi, the papa, no much work is up when it's someone that would do. In Yaba, maybe you know, really, yeah. Say to the beer, my own not politician, were too much of you. Meaning, saying, yeah, you know, crap. You said, there's difference between accounting loss and economic loss. Now, it's here, MPP. You know, for MP, the real papa, or some better mutine, which I found send a better mutine. Can't afford him, yes, sir. Yes, we send a more year, oh my god, come on, let's just settle. Now you're smoking, go to here and get.
5: Medase Eben. 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Hello.
12: Good morning.
5: Good morning, sir. Me nua pe na me shi anano pe.
12: Elios.
5: 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Okay. 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Ma minti wa no pe.
12: Mo bo ejuma.
5: Yedas.
12: Me chia. Jo ashamo. Communication officer, Ashama for Kutobama, Papano, Jumapa, Oyebo Ashama. Only Samo Mole, Utawan, Utu, a young guy, Unimukasa, Unimukuma, communication, Munuyepa, many are Abansu, Zen, Music, communication. Once a communication there, and only a Kima politician, so. Menya, nika abi chira ho. NDP callers no, omo sun ade. Because o ke de o Ghana cause se sia no. Omo pete Ghana cause sa o. Ke simiku. After that omo catch us o papa. Omo papa. Ano na nem se sia. NDP o foot, I mean the foot super no no. NDP omo super no no. All the words, almost the same with the same family. Same. Papa plus the mama. In Sami Jemfi. Yeah, and only a boss. Sami Jemfi, and only a boss. All the person who papa and mercy. We as a communicators for NDC. It's not allowed these people to spoil that guy. And before the communication, all of you, what do you do?
5: Medase the odia wode aba 0260 1960640 0260196065 kani pa phone me wie. Hello.
13: Hello, Mr. Kusia Buabuaji.
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13: 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Incoming chairman. 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You are Nana Boachin and be a Buffalo Fair Vice. The Mammy Halakunsen, a Buffalo Woman Organizer. Nana P, a Buffalo National Organizer. echia ali negaso me mame e kuba bia ya police for no high in problem emomo ni a mo ya ne je but me problem emomo kese abai we ba e dia ho chire abade to my gana so ntia de de na police for you tanya sa mame and no be a kind person ya sa emawa kese and see me on the NBC from the Honest Mahama Ayaduma. And I hope Shre, Hina, Omo Eingwa Mahama, the other program at Oso. And now to Ayempo. Sami Jemfit, Nito, Good, Eboka. Now say, who's Syria, come, our battle, and keep people on the block. Mami, one of the tests will take off and go on any answer. Bom, I don't want it yet. What to Sami Jemfit, everything, yes.
5: Medase wo time aso na na ya tabura eno no 0260196064 na 0260196065 kan pa mi ensa hele
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15: 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There's one phone book me, and so much of Anga Danko, when I got not taught to a cast in the Mama Davis in Namibia, said Omusu Kuma Mampo, and yes, there's so much amount for the Mutu Mao, as also the end, and if you put you so a candy to Mutia woman, then you're not a woman from the panel, and I'm a second and you said, you know, I'm a system, let you know, I'm 2028, you know.
5: Mate original what time na so me da se original me fa di o chat okura hello Hello.
16: Hello, Bami.
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5: mefa
16: it you are what's on the line you mean nothing is that you will be the other line so you online you can't get on the side kasawa
5: and to the line you know the fray
16: yes sir you wasting the big time how your mommy work what we
5: are and yes sir what do you kasa
16: kasa obetu no onyambo frau of radio so kasa bruno no work
5: and yes
16: sir what I can do
5: toto mami ntio mati
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0: 94071. Nessa no website no aye www.3butterfliesghana.com. We learn, we play, we grow. 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The opposite will be able to me. We are for far, but now the word you kufi. What's so much? 3 Butterflies School 055-609-4071.
1: Mammy,
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0: Daylight. Yeah, dear bro. Monday to Friday, 1 p.m. to 3 p.m. sharp. Oh, nice. So, Frobby, Nakashani say, Abna Ruthie. It was Sumpa 106.5 FM. Oh, this Sumpa Daylight, huh, bro. Thank you, baby.
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5: 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Reverend Professor Joseph Osafuadu. Oh yeah, clinical psychologist. Now yet theologian. Awa bin wa abrabu muli. 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Now Benya Abrabumunyan San, Ebamo Duanamo SCCE, Sabibimpo and Ecoso Abrabumua. 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In a world filled with pressure, emotional burdens, broken relationships, and silent struggle, some power of Sodi emerges as a timely and transformative radio counseling program designed to bring healing, clarity, and hope to individuals and families. 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

0: Prince amane twa me photo eh anya video ah en sanu twa photo na video de na ebeyi hu anapa andepa achie onyame nyire fie bia otie me de otika mu echiran kan your nam ha wode ne radio atosompa 106.5 fm onyame nyire where some pa rhapsody I had a better one, Pabia, 8 o'clock to 10 o'clock. A Shirankuan in Nyansa Senka, a talk of wisdom. Monsieur Brebiera, Yebu, and Nimidian in Nyansa and Kahono, Yebunas in your sine. And we are bringing you life, grace. We are bringing you wisdom and insight. Maybe you are not here. You don't count. You will not go down, you will not lose in life because you pursue wisdom. You pursue knowledge. You pursue insight. You pursue discernment. Life is lived with structure. Without the structure, there will be a fracture. And to move that biara biara, what is your purpose in life? Purposelessness destroys, it kills. It's more than a demon. Be purposeful.
1: What told you that?
0: Relationship must be redemptive, not destructive. And my charge was to you. How can a man rise with a knife? Not one in a year, Sabi, on a da, what boom was on that? What a second you channel was on. And for this reason, the man shall leave his father and mother and cleave unto the wife, and both shall be one. Sabi why send to Magua? Brilliant woman. 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And then many of course you are any mini about quatinas. 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
1: 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Omu nyina e ma.
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1: Ana papa your friend Emmanuel Ekumfi one nkoda 4 ni nyina da.
0: And my phone in
1: 4, 6, 8, and 12 years. On the woman, you know, da.
0: On an irida.
1: On an irida.
0: Man of so
1: da. Koran da.
0: Pedophile.
1: Near a man is saying, Yarre, who woman is a mummy, you know, cradle, or sign for me, chicken home.
0: Hey!
1: And she say, Omo man on a sabby, or my chi, tokruno, back a binum cradle,
0: atiabum.
1: Ah, a yarre hosem, me, or try so binya. Pictures no wahananka wa flashing on, but aye very bad, papa. Aye very bad. Inti mame no hu na the whole issue no got to do with say papa no ebu mame no ewofi. Aware no mu sem no domestic abuse. Ekoso. Inti wabona pamona fifi ho. Because of issues a omo nya nti. Ena nkora ne de omo ofie, o papa ne omo nti. Inti mame no e realize he say I have to go back because of Nkorano. Ena okoye. Ena okuhu he said this is what Nkorano
0: ku. Na ti mame ni fifi e no o take advantage.
1: Owo ho na utimi say sem ni see ye na mame ni gusu wo ho.
0: Na ohu.
1: Na ohu. Na mame ni say na o treat Nkorano.
0: Eh mame so
1: o treat wo mu ni nyina na papa ni gusu wo san ye.
0: Ah no so an kan chiro bia.
1: Wan kan chiro bia. But oko report say sem no Millennium City police station.
0: And I'm where
1: up to now. I don't know my man about outer or seeking for help because I see police phone, but BMD are 7 and I'm not.
0: Ghana for police for being so.
1: I want Millennium City. Since Yamani Boni could acquire them our central region and a coffer see me by. A 7 and Cassa see you go more dominance.
0: Ah, just say, I'm just ain't you know, mamma, no worry, Mono. Number 12864.
1: Four.
0: Yes.
1: Yes.
0: Anna, if I'm going to confess, I'm going to be a problem. Kakra. And I know Wabron, on so, I'm going to be free. Not just say, well, fear, I'm going to be a man.
1: Edda.
0: I'm going to be free. I'm going to be a man. I'm going to be a man. I'm going to be a man. I'm going to be a man. I'm going to be a man. Police
1: for Okobo police for man no.
0: Me kunu ne mo fa na da. 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
0: 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We allegation. Or catch a woman also no. Oh, no, dear, my yafa.
1: They say, I said, no court. But Papa, if you call every few no court, or num as a be a prison custody. Until free few no court, and said, da, mammy, yes, you can't call court. I said, no, and one on. Into another man, the dear bounce and joyful, Mr. Yam one me.
0: Hey, our justice system in Ghana. Eti obi aye ne base ne ma nye obi ama obi a wawo ne ma.
1: Ono anase ne ma.
0: Na oni omo da. The trauma, the physical damage. In Quran it say they are damaged physically. Na ya building on am ho odidi omo ya ko free. Just say ya
1: asa. We are not catch your bad say. Say court jeli me. 100 years kra na me kwa mesanya babeto eno nkoa no senka me ye jeje asasem ne nkoa se ye nokre nkoa e ho nkoa mo 20 years
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0: bia be ma bi kwa no koto no
1: ene bi kura na papa thank you direct ne man call Dofsu.
0: Exactly.
1: Nanka a honor or channel on the grievances ni na defano. Be your call charge office call counterback or call trotro ne numa semne your mama police for no coche no and na be a far one in the call court. Dofsu and be a woman handle case no.
0: O be a catch them and say, well, police for ni na ye, but we are at him and say, a police for me e bio ho a what the eh eh omo omo need of some so what the case like this e common chain a eh na mo police help say we say be man din
1: mm
0: omo ntu na mo enko hese de nipa ndi aba no eh no kure
1: no kure na say nyo no kure
0: and e bi ho so are come mo mo say we AI photo photoshop eh photoshop yeah and to nie chirin we and think we no say the worker no ma me nya opanyi ni bi eh ebi kura so ma me no kwa sorry de
1: eh ye nya anantin wa you have do fear ho de na say sorry
0: eh abrade yesu
1: o ma timi ade anantin wa you have to fear sorry wo ho
0: eh asamo enti no eh obrempom e da se
1: nya mi shira
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0: 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Evisame, Nima Mayano. Oh, suicide issues near the way, ways are the away. Wasem of Ran. Wasem Cran. Yeah, you need a lot of psychological services available as we see in other countries. Mofra for Emma and Crop for you no more. Wasem. Okay, yeah, China call call to no so yama me be on a mo did you on home or jin or threat no ban say me call 100 years mess aba. Messramo a man lawyer for association. Mama woman so. Na me chidam say abuse echoes or gana a legendary. Mama woman so. Mr. Chahomame, me say my lawyer for Mama woman so. And my judges, Mama woman so. Anna, you can say, doves for, and some say no, you person mudiechi. Mundiechi and young hundi echo. Neon who send ye a free mobile, a bebwapa. May say to move yourself, and my lawyer for, and by judges, mon mamma homeneso. Nadi edi ye, and baby will groom hey, and your mamono, I'm washing. Emma Frank Tinkete, Child Rights, Mea Minuya, Bright Apea, Wedia Mede Brown, Bright Mede Brown, and Krebia, Wompa passes your my ambassa, Promo Mede Brown, Child Rights, and Nana Fremo, Kasi Muniachi, Papa and Kofri, but Emma, William Amenes, and Messa and Quaba, or Quahina Waba, Dabby, and Bright Apea, Child Rights. International. I am in the way, Miss Ramon. 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
0: exactly
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1: a me papa ne mi ada
0: na obi a Obey,
1: yes,
0: you better for a mammy.
1: Yes,
0: and
1: anti papa only the woman sue who say, I cran a bedroom ribbon nipped and regard the
0: Oh, the be on Muno
1: on putty petty because I know. Oh, yes, significant person want a life, Muno. What to me, then not da abuse in the say ya. Any or two away, nipper. Ever so ben a one so. It is a bam may be so on any bed than woman is a car. Nobody know is nothing. I can give my body away anytime. My body is nothing. 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
0: on
1: one more,
0: she's an abusive woman.
1: Well, yeah, be a man of the dada, and then a da, and na a any say, only baby ako, on to me, young she, only baby ako, et you know, at the end, obey.
0: So the abuse itself breaks the maternal capacity of a woman.
1: Papa, when himself first, na me Jane say, Emma, a tear for Mumfat, be a one school, won't need a friend say, won't need you my yet, while you're helpless. Woman that's not abusive marriage. Papa saying you're not correct.
0: Abi, hey, I go see.
1: Messiah ma, woman ye juma.
0: Messiah lecture be okaya. What the service? A janai. Eno di wura niirin niirin okra no no so. Aye, lecture sa wadi. I see what if I was to keep going somewhere.
1: Hey,
0: yes. What bizu mama ni sa tell.
1: Na papa, dear na una wya sa ko na mi mama interview.
0: Any other chance? Any other chance?
1: Aye, wuna me papa. Aye, Dana. What does any pani educated? That's one year because they say you say abuse, no. First, ni ajins omo man ko school, omo mu ni madie, omo de timi tana be mbi bono nu oyedi say. Say say the evidence actually say. Omo kwa, omo ye professors. Obi awa ko school. Onu aye ne jume timi tana be ma bono.
0: Bono.
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1: 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What you mean? It done more than four.
0: I said machine.
1: I what you mean? It done more than four times. Obanin yon the men says to cry was under the da.
0: Hey.
1: Obenti am found so oban the bunin sa. Kitchen, hall, a fie, bathroom. Obanin ya die watching on what the next one on. Wa yon the same oban uhu na papa. Why tan.
0: Hey.
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0: Oh, Canada.
1: Why, yeah, Juma. 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And sometimes kwa ye bema, because mini me mansua, they are being abused by women on a heno.
0: On a heno.
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0: Oh, you mind eh?
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0: because you say 36
1: I am professor
0: 36% ohanche mu Edu Asensia. 36% of Ghanaian women aged 15 to 49 have experienced emotional, physical, or sexual violence from a current or most recent partner. 36%. This is a very serious issue in Ghana. 36% of Hanchemu Edu Asensia, 36. Emotional, no? 31.3%.
1: Na think amun ya abuse no no.
0: Physical no 16.9. That's about 17%. Omo eye physical and sexual no 20.6%.
1: Papa, recently another research by say public universities.
0: Yes.
1: KNUST ha. Legon ha. Aye. Cape Coast University.
0: Aye.
1: Ye wo students ha. Omo tete abusive partners in China or the best school.
0: Hey!
1: A new researcher by a year who knew, sir. And Tiaqualano affecting education. It's one of the reports about some best parents, and they say, who's self you know, Muntimintia? Or my young Hunia Hunia, because I'm Qualani Bebrena, or we invest in level 100, level 200, level 300. No, a bimutete, bomo boyfriends in chain. Ah, boys need to me boomo. And yes, I'm a crunu. Or to me puno. Or bona into a cotton lecture hall now, who hey, I may be muse, or my trilly, or my papers, it be affect to education, domestic abuse, and the papa media may me question, and me busa when I say, a ye den and nipa, nyamia bo, send the suban and the sensu, what they will home, baby, I will pen, I will be call, baby, I won't pe, ube free ho. 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
0: Now say me tell.
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0: 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Now, we are actually the mind. Adrenia is explaining. You better say the way attachment, say the Nipano, or the Nipano, deeply attached. You actually the economics. We be a warrior, be a man, who are. Be a man, person, ban, be economically free, be a suspect. Montiamio. Oh, a warrior, be a man. Oh, my yes, guy, and I'm here. Economic control in your home, obey breaking economic freedom. No, I break it. I am a mobile scripture, and I mean, I'm here three.
1: Nessa Papa, Bema no Bubua say, who in the bedroom, maybe who niska?
0: Nabuniska, and
1: you have nothing. You have nothing. You
0: are building a deep dependence. Wono, what do you mean? I'm
1: telling you, so I'm telling you, when you come back, who feel in chance of winning, baby?
0: Aye. But when the Bible says in Jeremiah 17:5, curse be the man who makes a man. Trust.
1: Bible said no man can do your dinner who tuni pass.
0: You can what imagine.
1: Yeah.
0: So what do you want to know? So wo, no man can cry who come here. Yes. Just imagine. It's a curse. So we'll be anti economic freedom.
1: Yeah.
0: Never or the threat intimidation. Let's imagine say or the intimidation around. And now then you may say worry me. Na mini wanka wa braba say.
1: Yeah.
0: Mini wanka uni dachi.
1: And yami anka wunyo bia.
0: Wunyo bia. What it is sans samuno. And man muntie yon.
1: Ah.
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0: Anytime you see a man.
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1: 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Because papa, because they walk and anoint it. Because baby, we will be man now. 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Baby, anyhow.
0: Ah,
1: 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Oniska, onishi, oni baby at eti wo, papa wei se be ma ne bona sumu papa wo kwen
0: what one fe ye be kire land helplessness wo sua senye obegya ne hu saa ne ya abuse wa lene
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0: njem hunu na to do to
1: my eja nkaba me ne nem ya si mobo mobo my eja nkaba me ne nem ya

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1: and one. What is your womb? What a hop? And you can say, I could say, what kind of? And my friend, woman, a bread.
0: And my friend, a bread.
1: Who's a mamma?
0: Yeah,
1: a bow was no okoy.
0: Who Jenny Jankrano, as a Jankrano, ma. Papa no, who are Binsu, who are Boo, Bows a walk on, went to me and found Quadana.
1: What's up? It's in Crano, by a target of a pedophile. Saba by his own. Over to me a meaty. The criteria for pedophilia. Pedophilia and said, Bema, O prepran cra, Bemon and crada, O young cran natin kaba. Ye a study be. Ye whom say, Meme be a moyasano, a vendetta. Ne yeno no, nen tum say, you know. What person say on a mammy in answer come.
0: Ah, I dream pony ban on
1: my dream yet. Bema, you not dream a say completely. Why, ya Bema. It's where I was see a channel, the decay. Nefe, ye bisabis and dientia. Oh, from swear your gun hand, I could see, and say, Sam Cronfoya, a moye, Urukasemi. Yanumun Ninkomo.
0: Ya.
1: Yan bisabis some dientia.
0: Dienti abodam ben about Timotima, we say.
1: I was say, Papa, by now your son, when your bell crassemo.
0: Debbie,
1: what sonimu? Na efe, oh, the dientia, oh, yes, I know. And one me to me, ma pay out such men.
0: Ya.
1: Eti, ube hunu se, maybe be a honoma, or ye potential. Person sa bit me as I know about mana money.
0: Yeah,
1: mana who say, Sawadi, I think me couldn't the oy. And I could see people being so. Sorry, no so.
0: Yeah.
1: Oh, over corner, over catch mammy, and I make us a walk on a summer chimney. Well, catch a sorrow. Oh, when him say,
0: I worry, yes, and it's yet.
1: Yamichi, I worry, Jack.
0: I worry, so there was at our Arabian Toka womb.
1: Now, where are you? Where are
0: you? Then maybe a son or tear to the Ukrubua. Dear Eddie and I am a bow, and none of her say, when ye be,
1: when ye be,
0: oh, said, dear, we are man a bow, no.
1: Why are you bear my nurturing yet, my
0: son? Who could bow my men or papa, my nea, no, my catcher? Some mammy for no papa for no papa. On one more, one here, Omo. 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
1: hey.
0: On chen. 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
1: Ah.
0: If you know, a yanidia. It's papa, some man, woman, a dear home, whatever.
1: So, some man,
0: woman, who is the canoe, no bet me, or bet him cross the San Kualana Kono. But still, no, to a modi, any problem near
1: the house, Omono. Overhead, overcome, history. No one say, Bemano already has engineered intimidation over a period of time. And the audio, who idea would have known for a very long time. Number two, Nanaman would come in our case. O baby, or what? Ope, because when you are a culture of abuse, no, ope rough sex. And the bear man on infant team bo baby on choking on. Anon and namfa crambi swa. E prano.
0: Yeah.
1: And no not to say obe man on either.
0: And as a bear man up bune vino. No asan and adano. Was he anon a yodo?
1: Yes. Minimo baby ya. Or senukuno. Or buna na hesso fintia. Nefi on an either.
0: Hey,
1: such a man, no.
0: Uh-huh.
1: Or po ba at the Sadie, a cousin see his son, Oko to mango. And now cope mango be na mango, I say bunuka cra. But hope I say, Odi mango. Monsa o bro.
0: Yeah,
1: o bro, yeah. Opera o bro banana and mojo. At the air control. The control in relationship can be very, very dehumanizing. Then, managing, I also nya absolute control. Ti ba be o be so nya o da da o ba o kan se bi chire no na o de sika control no na o chire no e boduam na o de ne e tare wo na o nya control bi ya no na dwene ye
0: na dwene ye
1: na was na dwene asem ntia me ma
0: ah
1: every woman be a on ne kunu have a sex on the bed and pembum agudino. It must be dignifying.
0: I say ye nimunyemu.
1: And as I say, wo participate.
0: Who don't want shemu be?
1: Wo kaho. Sa won kaho. Na be mani el buru wo te sa bango bum or buru ma wanju. No what be way.
0: Ah.
1: Or buru wo o prawo. Or be sa won ju answer no wada. 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
0: a papa daku o bu no answer ye.
1: Oh, a bit me bu amu like mami okay. 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So she feels very weak. As a nisukra any ebri brino, ne blood pressure kosro, nefi wapama watamono. 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
0: Hey!
1: Yes, we be ye. E ye yare bonny, e ya dreamu yare. Na ye part of this world, ye part of this world. Oko kapa, oh na, na person say aware. Where aware?
0: Ah!
1: As a seat in a messy wiki, nina swimmer.
0: Papa, you make
1: fundamentally. Where are you worried?
0: And you worry, Papa.
1: And so, on your mean, can say, I worry, and must say, Nipano. I answer, no, can you? Or say, it's no good for the man to be alone. It's a war bar worry, no more. Where you boaf,
0: where you boaf, no boaf,
1: where boaf, where boaf, where boaf, where boaf, where boaf, where boaf, where boaf,
0: where
1: boaf, where boaf, where boaf, destroyer boaf, where boaf, where boaf, Sanko say Mary.
0: Yeah.
1: Kebena Yesu aba. 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
0: 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Taxi now with mammy taxi driver and kasa. Now when you mean near quay.
1: What is wrong with you?
0: Papa, when you mean near quay.
1: I could say, sir, and crofren ya or motion so control, na ten camu control. Obrey,
0: obi best sell, papa obi best sell. Papa obi best sell, the way you are ten camu control. Papa obi best sell, wa brabo. 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
1: Is the greatest wealth you can ever have.
0: Obi be obi do be kwa ko shit tokro bimu. Na wa ye wo se de ono ape wa manipulate wo na wa control na wo de wa dwini di agro ene social media o mo se ota free madwene
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1: brother.
0: And now, as he was so, Emma obio ye nipa,
1: nipa,
0: and Sawa brabo da,
1: or a fowl,
0: yes, or your kunu,
1: or a fowl,
0: or a yere,
1: or a fowl,
0: or a damn fowl,
1: or a fowl.

0: What you mean? Mese me here.
1: And you're foolish.
0: Ose me ntaka manabon.
1: Sir, what say? Abuse. Nipone abuse. Nipone mfamu nye she. Nipone tie tia woso. 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Now we say.
0: I read it.
1: Now, fe, that could be a bo papa minim bantama.
0: Or one is a kaku.
1: Bakukradi abrosain so.
0: Aye.
1: I will piano and a mammy beto from or patch anything in a
0: play.
1: And what was sense abuser? Leave the abusive area, no area na abuse in one free hall. A dangerous place, free one, sir. 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
1: Na we dey no catch there one. 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
0: O say me dey me pesa o. 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
1: Obo. 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
0: Akosi awon ni sa.
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0: Wa mesra no Genesis chapter 3. I say God was walking in the cool of the
1: day. Wa mesra wo mo.
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1: Ye bonasum.
0: Pushing.
1: And we pian.
0: Choking.
1: Wa so many.
0: Restraining.
1: What it through?
0: Withholding sleep.
1: Papa na no yadi yah.
0: Wa ma on na.
1: Okay.
0: Wa be jina oswa hawajin sa.
1: Oh. Omo adure nume na abeda no. Wa ma on na. Lady bi katem se nikunu. We do an obedi na temwa obeti mi akasa be 4 hours.
0: Oh man da.
1: Una uye krasi ni nyami aka unya obi a. 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
0: Yes.
1: Na onim no kubie na no kokka bi.
0: Eh and the whole night.
1: And yesa nka ye 4 hours ya. E be double ako 8 hours. It is a dure numre no orante a. 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Na wuti we mu.
0: Na wuti ena.
1: Papa wo bobodam.
0: Still our physical no. Medical care, obey restraint, or ma come on your medical care. And a bakobi driving dangerously. Yeah, only ya.
1: Kasakas into a driver, no driver,
0: but now they will come. What's your name? No, I home. No, it's a break. Now, Benim, Okoka. Wouldn't you know, can't
1: you? Yeah, because on when you're some
0: Nina physical abuse.
1: Papa, then ya worry emotional babies, sir. Emotional babies.
0: Ya much pa. That's how I'm going to be more emotional.
1: Emotional babies.
0: Obi and I
1: think I'm one you need.
0: Yakura.
1: Want to be son of who's who are before.
0: Because I'm your emotional fetuses.
1: I ain't got the fetuses.
0: I'm on your baby.
1: Oh, and your babies. Now think I'm one you need.
0: I.
1: One and a yard, you know, the poor fool. One yet your pa, Uncle Sauho. Some narcissistic behavior, no. Or control or manipulation.
0: Control, sir.
1: Or can be a casa, yes, sir.
0: I.
1: Yes, madam.
0: And of course, I'm a two doing a sexual.
1: Okay.
0: Sexual coaxed sex.
1: Was
0: show anyone that refusal of contraception. Ebi amao.
1: Yes.
0: I what to tell man. Eh, baby, baby.
1: Eh, me maun yusu condom.
0: Me maun yusu.
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0: Eh dabi. 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

0: afi papa bo se woni na wo nan enkura ni nyina guso omu nko school omu ni di hwe di oba wo be ye papa wo betete
1: akoso e bi o ha there is something we call first viewing of pornography and also sexual I say obano na be ma no akop e man e mema eda
0: ah pornographic you know content no
1: say brand hwe
0: hey
1: also when in jari o say hey me say be yan hwe wo show kitin sir
0: na de o mo ye no na ni nya bi o be
1: no na obo na e shire obana bodue mo say we bi na mpe e be say mo asem die na mama ko o say asem die no yesu ewu ewu ewu mama ye boy yesu asem die me me makwa ma mo asem die
0: Oba wa ko hospital any cesarean operation. We see we sexual appetite.
1: Eko hewa antem ye.
0: We sexual appetite. What ship no a be ma what ship no ma the o yiri be bi anya wo fe.
1: Adabi.
0: Na e man bi so she telenovela no a ma. Be ma no ba.
1: Ako sa ko ba ko me ma me ma me boss so. Any ya what the emotional and verbal.
0: Okay.
1: And no ya contempt.
0: Okay.
1: Oh, back here contempt. Back here ridicule before children. When it, which are in man anymore? Would you do what time you
0: want to?
1: Ena.
0: Papa no test is power. Oh yeah. Omu di. Omu kununum. Omu yema. I want kwa lande nim.
1: Exactly.
0: But se nem kwa lande tiwa. Nem kwa nkwa ma e confused.
1: I name calling. No, abodi miyama. Yeah. Lele. Ena. Gaslighting. No. Eno no sad na. They say what can I say be? Ana. Oh, Philip, you also be the often are real. Are real? They challenge your reality of what is happening.
0: Yeah.
1: Adia, so, oye. Me tisa u premanso de bi o. Ayawo illusion.
0: Yeah. Na as obi kura ti mika se. Okay. Say how di ayawo wasem.
1: Ayawo wasem.
0: Eye. 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
1: Me na me ye.
0: Enye wo wasem. Enti se wo so be ma na ye problem de a. 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
1: Ai.
0: Se wo so be ma na ye problem de a. 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He, so wo so be fa me phone. Na wo hwe ma me ni wo mo da. 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Eye wo wasem.
1: Enu
0: de me de me ma imagine se me ngai. 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We are Diana Menu Mobeda. 18 no se wo no se obema na ha wo de a.
1: Ani
0: e wo awasem. 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
1: Any threat of suicide we ya make me hwa show.
0: Ai.
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0: 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Wo nti na me wu ye. 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
0: yes sika sam no
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1: e ka bi a obo bi a bo odi mu
0: an wa
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0: e de sheho abuse
1: ena fe chop money kura o ration ena say na ma we na ho ko te bo he
0: na se wo suni sika yi nso Oh, and namely, not person will be.
1: And because you are social isolation, last but one, social isolation. And no back at all contact. Oh, family four, oh, from an hand, then what do you see? What are
0: they? Yeah.
1: Remember, we said, from me, what are they? And to a cattle family, and now, oh, now for crack of virtual friends, certain friendship. And I feel controlling church attendance. Oh, Kwasura in a day.
0: Aha. 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
0: And no, the minimum baby, we're in the kunusa.
1: Aha.
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1: me yere. 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
0: Ade na de bia wo sha wo dofo ne de na wo hwe wo de. 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Ade na wo sha de wo nso wo nye. 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
1: My God.
0: Se de wusi de dinner tem.
1: My God.
0: Ade na wo sha no. It is saying that Christ say do oba no. What's a sacrifice? A man said, I'm a sacrifice.
1: I'm not going to say, yes, I'm not going to say, yeah, woo.
0: Aye, and to woo, no, the bia, and I'm a yay, say, and I'm a cry, say, but the woo, yeah, yeah, man, nipano, while acting madly, need your
1: won't cut.
0: Or by, and as I said, yeah, none of them may be framing, say, may you remember who's why I didn't, I'm so you didn't say.
1: Oh, I didn't say, and yeah, we.
0: What me obey ya, dinner temoa, and you say, what can I want to? Oh, you're a friend, I'm a person, Kasa. Eh? Because only would him come on. Oma Samuswana done into qua. Or Sena Genia, no, did you not tem? Or Peja, someone did not tem or banish the Bribria Mamma Niama, Mimi Manubium, Avena how? Avena, eh, may it be the embassy at Dinkomosri, and Comosrenia tem did ye.
1: Hi!
0: It's Obani and say, Nabem, I mean to mean some amount for many men from Sa. It took a bibia person may agree. It took a miss you. Avena how?
1: Because I'm saying, I'm saying, to a man before, my warning signs, kakra. What should the obi or abusive relation? What should they look for? What should they do?
0: Papa, mamin fa we mna namin fa yi answer nantu aso. 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
0: 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That's another
1: man over with you.
0: That's a man with you. Oh, Quaria, how could Johnny Messi was, sir? Would you have Quiano Quan Regianis, sir? Tell you, I can't require 80 from day, I'll run from 4 years, no.
1: You're prepared, I want
0: to prepare, not Geno, you can't see and prepare, but money will say, first of all,
1: and you are
0: and you are in the decay.
1: I want to quit in your work,
0: and you debit, and you know, tea, money will say, Oba. Nyame don't know do abasa si so kachre ayi Jeremiah said before you were formed in your mother's womb I knew you minimo dada enti yiro ho su adwuma ne ye yiro ho ko school bibi wo mu bibi wo mu bibi wo mu an so de be bo wiase ma akoda ne hu sa
1: that's right
0: enti we say be ma wa ye secure in herself but one kan sa anchre no a na wo de ye ena abeware ena ohurunkukuom ena abeware ena ye aduane ena abeware ena siniama ne enti no papa oni onim se na bra bo nyina ne se Somebody must find her
1: and marry her.
0: And marry her.
1: But
0: and when Tinti said, "Okushia obi na nipa ne rejectena, ofili worthless." I said, Nabrabo, Nabeman is on Pemi, be not one Nabrabo, I say. Baba Boon him say, na me crammin' a mere favor, no. He who finds a wife. Me cran a bema here, me yam here, bema. So baby as a woo, Tiamia, Tiani ye.
1: Wouldn't
0: a bema here? And you wouldn't hear bema. So who your bats, yes, I dear we.
1: He who finds
0: a ya woo and a bema here. And you wouldn't hear bema. If you say, Yamme Bob Berman was say, woo bepuano, and you bema here will more, as is a woo here bema.
1: Hey!
0: If you say, Yamme Bob Berman, no catcher and say, may be Bob Wafobia mamma. Eti wo obano wo umu umu odu
1: esin bema wo na wo
0: bema hia wo mo esin se wo hia bema
1: wow
0: ana bema nsunya wo wanya favor
1: that's right
0: 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better 3 months kura e ye ne say ben mani ne ho a o ye useless
1: my god
0: e ye ne say ben mani ne ho a ne munye du
1: I maybe
0: o nim say say ben eti say o free relationship baakum kura e ben me on chain
1: I want a man
0: papa wo ntimi chain o ntimi chain ka say ah and to me reflect say ah akoyi wadena no be fa me ho dada me next time I'll be very careful because this is some obekan nyina say no your true for onya time reflect you at the moment we be free one relationship no no ora say because a yen say say be man ka no ho a ne ba yo no enimu be me hia oba mo essence wo ba ehia be ma eti wo wo ni ejapade wo ani 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
1: she said here
0: I wanna must see papa tete no me the ever time no se be makura no se wo pe oba adwuma e be mu akoye ansa ne ye di wo obi de ne papa ama wo no
1: John na price ne wo no so na ye wo
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1: Akosa there's a breaking news bi.
0: Okay.
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1: 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Jeremiah also na. Jeremiah, hello. Jeremiah also.
2: Jeremiah also.
1: Aha, who is Naifa?
2: Jesse, I'm not saying me wo. Domi, lighters. Where is the Domi lighters? A Ben Domi market no.
1: A Ben market lighters so. Na asema na a beto ho.
2: Okay, prof, me dance. And I no pay there. My photo pa Jesse, I was here gooming. Asema itu anya se kitwa.
1: Hey.
2: Your own in your name, yes, a branch of the open man.
3: Don't
2: you? You told me to do, Hano, not just a yampa.
1: On one, mammy, oh no.
2: On one, mammy, within the back row. No, mammy, within the back row.
1: A crammer's no faso, a general.
2: Aha, this is the demo. We did 35 years now. How much less I abandoned it to be within a man or so. Eti bend bi am eti bend on the market no.
1: Okay.
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2: so patcho mantun kan e patcho
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0: 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Thank you, baby.
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2: Yamawakwaba was some perfect service. 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
7: 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swimming lesson, kankwandu, ballet, and in your kankaho, and abantan and so. Ye wore up be at your dear mamma, who bet me a hunu woman, woman, woman, baby, woman drew, and he said you must see woman, so woman, yini, woman, jinimu, woman, woman, swimu, and wore EYLOG up on the swa, ye dear Juma. Now, dear Dennis say, and upon Nuncia Pemu Pepe, ne school, ne be, copim and renuncia apemu, 6:30 a.m. to 6:30 p.m. Where the abantan, ye wore. Toye. Ain't if our banner bra, so when you're bosom me and some embassy and fear no more. Fanny bra, 3 Butterfly School. Obesuan dear, Obedia grow, now obey in a year. 3 Butterfly School. So who should show you a chia quire? Yawa East Legon, 8 Paw Street, a 1 year walk. Freyan, and walk 055-609-4071. Your website, a www.3butterfliesghana.com. 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

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Now, my kind of message, my dear, I'm going to show perfect baby diapers. And I'm going to say, mummies, dear mummies, Mumba, Womon, Junsuana, a former home, or Mujamana, seven up for Munina, a ton, a cha, Winyame, Eddie Shira, Eddie Abrewo, perfect baby diapers, say, they are here for you. Was a gentle care, a perfect comfort. Or say, what should that I add the amount of banners in a bear? Beman skin, I dry all night long. Obenya be old supermarket, shopping malls, and the market be a FDA for the washing so dear, dear, see who the obey answer from where? From 0531 099 889 0531 099 889 and 0303 9579 6500 303 9579 65. Perfect baby dab is say Omaba Emma Wobano Enya Asmude Adakra Bibi Enhano. Now make out you say documentina King Kong, just bread, pastries, or most of the just hot kinky edia ba we no makacha will say adia me tasty be dear may can me de ahokeka pa ne ka sa dokunu yi aye dokunu organa nyina it's them is the cheapest kinky way abi nya organa now so them the healthiest just say there and also what ni bo mo what dey buru papa na ye it's convenient, it's tasty, it's affordable. Or say sa dokunu yi the high quality grains buru pa na ye buru so e clean buru a they are stored under hygienic environment. And now, your DA, almost same preparations, you're very clean. Back when you're 3 cities, storage, you know, amazing. Delivery, so wow. I'm going to say yes. Was it available for funerals, event, and bulk orders? And to the obey answer, but from 0256 68832. Just bakery, I want domain I bank commercial bank no more than alcohol. Or say make kinky, make your kinky experience easier, healthier, and more profitable with just hot kinky.

0: And I'm in this prison house studio, Hana. 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Na Friday, Yaba, na a fee, ya pipe, mo. Anti Prisla, Aquaba. My introduce you in the next 5 minutes to sa topic here. I then know here in your classes are the second one.
1: Okay, Mamma. Me chair telephone in an opay. Na, in edia, I can't send bebray. A very, very important say, ye be beside your own questions. Ye, I didn't know, boha. Relationship no woman, a prano, and so ogusu, a woman. I didn't know, I was a ye disa and komoy.
0: Yo.
1: If we say, in send bebray, na e koso. In a ye tear, dear. A ye. Mammy, I send me by ya. Chase, why nebre?
0: You
1: in Colano, Wankasa, Wumwa, we mammy, so bre.
0: Okay,
1: and I assume so was here, can any pen who say, Yan qua warrior keke.
0: That's right.
1: And as a real relationship, Bumu keke, just for
0: that's
1: right. Yeah, my swan, I ain't Miss Maribi. I was a miss on me wound to Miss Ma Wubi.
0: Okay.
1: Aha, ain't ye a idea? I was say I come on some send ye be ye be who? Send ye be to me. I make a decision.
0: Okay.
1: Aqua, we emu. Ye make a decision if ye are. Now ye who ne may be a red flag.
0: Okay.
1: Ah, so our relationship be mu. Na san ye money is here.
0: Yeah.
1: Who says an emma we see ye idea was a free mu and as a help in tem.
0: Okay.
1: Now, who say, I dear no, send a bit me affect you as I will rob Alpha. I affect you mentally, physically, and I can say, oh, beat me woo. A bit me bottom because of abusive relationship. And the effect, no, I am very, very, very, very, very, very, very impact, none wording.
0: Impact, none wording.
1: And I will say, you who. Sa and Yema winning tina ye sa conversation we akosia timuka krase.
0: Okay.
1: Relationship be a ukum
0: ye correlationship be a umuse yeri weni mu ye fem.
1: Sakasa wen umbasa na wo yo ba. Where do manu titi where di 30 years in ti o biological clock e taking ti. 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
0: e be ka to say jai dress na ware
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0: jai dress jai dress na ware na jajan na de bia na madrese na
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0: e ma mu bre pa
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1: ware
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0: o be di 40
1: ai nko fo kunu no na afi de o ye ya pa wo die
0: Jadras now are
1: in Tizania, my way in our precious Emma.
0: Hi, Emma Brancasa.
1: Yes, relationship be a kawaw show. Nizen and Yamia Yu, Wako school kakra, who born homo ding, school cra. Maybe a Jew may be away soon. Oh, yakakra, classica bounce him. In now, I'll just say, also, Miss May worry, also, Miss May will bantino. Now, the one could shim. Now, I'll treat you, no,
0: yo, basa, basa, basa, basa. I want no woman. Win the peace of mind. Oh, every crown would emue. You haven't entered into the marriage. Manipulation, intimidation, gaslighting. Just say, there be no control. Now, I'm here, and I'm here, and I'm here, and I'm here, and I'm here, and I'm here, and I'm here, and I'm here, and I'm here. Why do you stay with such relationship? I'm here.
1: And your man day, and your man be free.
0: Okay.
1: So maybe our in a chair and seba.
0: Okay.
1: Precious from the society.
0: Precious from the society.
1: Environment. No.
0: Okay.
1: And a bad year, worry. Bibi. You know, when you repay it, you bet me a canisa. And because I won't ya, be me bamba.
0: Right.
1: You know, it's who worry, sana. who is a breakthrough kese na esi wo
0: wa bo
1: and me free we medi 36 medi 38 sena my money because ku kwa ho atwem
0: producer me be phone line somewhere why is Priscilla talking
1: ho atwem and me 38 me na wo 2 wa wo ba ko for born 1 ni and why never worry o be him
0: oh ba ko a when you have a child you are called born 1 the one
1: a woman's value is, you know, is dependent on how they are saying, oh, yeah, fresh.
0: Oh, yeah, fresh. It's not even in the fact, sir, where to me, I will back. We don't even look at that.
1: So, what car was waiting me,
0: where to me, I will back. Yes, science.
1: We are used material.
0: You are used material because, wow, Baba, I call, and I'll be me.
1: Wow.
0: Okay. Please hold man. Hold on, mommy. Obia Balaman. So, hello.
2: Hello, good morning, bro.
0: Good morning, Naja. At the same.
2: What did I want my
0: vocal? You're so bad.
2: And I'm going to cancel the degree.
0: Hey, and I'm playing something that's serious. Mm-hmm. Younger, sir.
2: I was in school. As I was from yes, Yama, so the Wally, you know, yes, that's your country. But then I beg your mamma to be the Yama lives in the Yanua. Don't I come up with anything about this Yaji? So, mamma, tell us about Wally that is Yama, your Yania, a cassette, a Yapa.
0: Okay.
2: Now, what do you mean? Then you can say, a mother going to be a dad in 2 months. Yeah, and the single mother's up in a Muslim ability in Kofaso Kualem.
0: Okay,
2: that would be that energy.
0: Okay.
2: You're not all Bruno Noir. What's free in China would be a Sudamun? What's happening in the media?
0: Namura,
2: my Belichina,
0: Mura, Mura, my Yorkan in Matias, and you make me know I have been say I am part LC and Manusiani. Namu, and then money be air for Sani Mesu, Eddie Mania. Tasa biya papa yi afa onwa ne yamuma ne own four daughters ni o made promo
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0: right
2: e si ti na chamu kated wa ko ti biya ba sa jeri
0: right
2: ko so ah mo se wan ka sa ba wa wo
0: wa wo ba wo no. You are sleeping with your own daughters, four of them.
2: Papa, you are my age.
0: Mm-hmm.
2: You remember five and my three.
0: Mm-hmm.
2: In my man, if you ah, Papa, send me Baba Maweni Pa Epia and Akezia.
0: Dabi, you won't do that. Papa. Hello.
3: Hello, Papa.
0: Yes, Mama.
3: Good morning.
0: Morning. So what's in here, Manua? Here come one, Samu.
3: Papa, so it's better to come with family.
0: Yo.
3: Papa, so
0: uh-huh.
3: I run last year now, but can't be. Not it, Papa. If you say, but how far now is the Padia?
0: Okay.
3: Papa, oh, my nature is.
0: Woman in chain, say, will be who couldn't know a mad dad, now won't check for all these years. Hello.
3: Good morning.
0: Good morning, Mama. I'm not.
2: Our school is different. Yes, our reno, and you think a practice at OCA. So, all the things you have, the
0: fact
2: you put people like the
0: year, how is the name of OCA? When you have father, OCA.
2: If you
0: decide to enter a friend,
2: Okay.
0: Yo, yeah, that's it. Was your phone? About Kwame Lamin for last caller. Hello.
2: Hello, good morning.
0: Good morning. 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
1: Nana kuje Jesse Company Limited.
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0: 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Monday to Friday, 1 p.m. to 3 p.m. sharp. Oh, neshesha so. Frobi nakashani se Abna Ruthie. It was Sompa 106.5 FM. Oh, this Sompa Daylight, ha bro. Thank you, baby.
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7: 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I bought masses with Legon. 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
8: ono so a preman fo ma bi dutu se bi eguna som okura no wonye ne hwe
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7: 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Your wife's name. Ah, sorry. What is
9: she asking?
7: Yo. Mammy, I'm also waiting. Ah, yo.
9: Because I'm going to move on to baby answer.
7: Yo.
9: That's the job.
10: I'm going to go to the house. I'm going to go to the house. I'm going
7: to go to the house. I'm going to go to
11: and a couple of years, put dinner and milk cry.
7: What a comrade, boy. Okay,
9: can I hear you?
11: I'm cool, yes.
7: Do what's not, or some one you know, Mitch. Okay, PK. PK, what you're Father, I'm a man, boy. PK, you ready to say?
10: What are Ramonia fan and chairman?
7: Ah, sir.
10: Munya fan in
7: chairman. Mr. Moyum, how be our training? You didn't know. Obia, baby, be a haro.
9: You know, I'm not anything.
11: And Obiakasa.
9: I said, my bad.
11: Obiakasa, baby. And I'm Sasama.
7: I'm very much here for years. No dream when you didn't depart there. And yet, no question in Amomi and Kao. Jenata Samoa.
10: I'm a dear.
7: Boy.
11: I said, you know.
7: Oh, so. I said, we're so full of many bedroom.
11: Oh, no. Oh, so be enemy, you say. Not 21st clinic, you might be on.
10: Doctor Pleasant, first hour, so on.
11: Hey, Papa.
10: But what's up, you are not here, no, Yan.
11: Papa.
7: Yeah, they call this friendly committee. They call this friendly committee because. I'm going to be a man. Was say or the baby channel was a wow bapping. And I said, ah, sir, and Tiakoran on Waworo. And Yadeba. Okay. Eh, you're taking it on. A buffo, but one year good, your more home pie yet da. A buffo, bemia, you were dear Fred Mum. A buffo, a bema, wawadia basa. A bay called a soda, my more home pie.
8: Now, but you bear what you're in the sun and insane will be
12: 3.1
8: and a pound. Maybe a day, a good idea, a tata de enquan or bompire. So for sujin, a bompire, bompire, bompire, bompire, bompire. Tutuo?
13: Hey!
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8: tua,
13: okay.
8: Oh, yasem.
13: Je be kwaba. E be kwaba.
8: Ai, e wo school no. E sweat e bi ba. Sweat e ni good um pomane ni. Ta no ko class, we no ko class. The teacher be so adi be no hu na. Oh, hey. Ha. Is that the answer? Okay, you will see the man will go. What would the man will go, sir? Yeah. yasem. Ah, someone in Nubia, no more somewhere, the man was off. What would you do? That's it.
13: The Joe Cassimi, Tiana, Camburu, Subaraba, and there's a walker.
8: Walker Tons,
13: Musa, Musa, Hinaid, Kabakaba, Nami Musa, Kabaka, and there's a walker,
12: and Kabaka, Men, Casasa.
13: Oh, in a one, in one, in a one, Jasmine, and other remedy,
12: may resign.
13: I got a Joe Cassimi, and a Kabaka, and a Kabaka.
8: And
12: what's my kind?
8: I can't
12: say the Rukiano. Now, what's my kind? Attach me, Maget.
13: A Maget, then I cabacaba.
12: Menekaba. Menekaba. And your cabaret.
8: Hey, I do bread. Oh, but my anna of his one.
12: And I'm a wound.
13: Then you can Nyame ntwa ni jaji ajuma.
8: Mi abiti muza sofu wa Vietnamia.
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7: 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And then we are, Bema. 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
7: 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I was there for Saberman when you mean the crumble baby and the crumble cajina. 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
15: wain ATM ya no paya wuchusu ni mame Ubetie, you will have somebody that is going to use the premise of God's word and the power and the anointing, the unction of the Holy Spirit to guide the nation and direct the nation. What is the essence and the voice of the church? Eti wase enjini ya ne da. 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They can wear we have a besidin shinama, domi market for when you're ready. 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
14: from God for you. Let's go back to the Christianity we came to. We love the world and we love the things of the world, the lust of the flesh, the pride of life, and the lust of the eyes. Christopher! 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I don't.

we will hand over a loose and a frivolous gospel to our children, the next generation. If we are not careful, in the next 5 years, there will be no pure content or treated and crafted word of the gospel in the next 5 years. From the way we are expostulating from the pulpit at the moment, you know, we have lost exegetical, pure exegesis. We have lost that. We have lost the correct interpretation of the word of God. We have lost that. Now we want to preach what the people want to hear. We want to tell them what will excite them. I have a message for you. I am bringing them revelation. This is the time of restoration. The restoration and the rest.

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1: You believe it or not, you will be accountable. Whether to the people or to God. Well, if you refuse to be accountable, you will still be accountable. The Bible said the Jazzy and Nayoko Pio when Yamia Temuakunya and Impreco, the Unipadianum, the Padiana, so your papa now, but it will be Bungunta. It is here. Whether you believe it or not, one day you will stand before God.
2: Yes, sir.
1: And no, dear. 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And you be on why Uchu Mutami Sube Jinami or the ability of I'm tenacity din I'm susu inumuna karinia ma we na a dear bako and I'm come together. It's the next one, which is the number
0: and penny 40 million. Me no cause I'm assuming will be a wedding 128 years will be crew mungwet years is here. Momotia 21 move. Say yeah, new one at Tranton and Yasu Brachi and Yasu Dene and yet Tia ten at Temosua and Kobin can't tell me why somebody should die at 21. 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

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the we were no clear what say. I didn't know at all. It I love Jesus in chida chida. O can come to us a bit in numnua. Matthew chapter number 5 verse number konua tiffin joy and our friend beposo asenka. I love it together with the sinners. So I send kind. You can't free verse number. Your verse number 3 was in Shirane Huma here for. One was Surah Hindi, you know, A1, the verse number 4 in Shira. And the one was, yeah, one with who the Bible said, one will be teaching one with it. Yes, you need preach you. Listen to the line of message. You. She message, you know, baby, I was then in verse number 5. In Shira, anyone was, Jua, one will be nyasas in a D. The Bible said, now one will be my woman, man. Verse number 7. In Shira ni mabro, unufwa, one will be unwa mobo kai. Say, from entewada, and then I was rochina bitimi atop from. It in Shira ni mabro, unufwa. I'm talking to the wise, yes, I'm going to be. Verse number 8. Of Matthew chapter 5. Now one will be free when you're coupon. Verse number 10. In Shira ni mabro, one will be free when you're coupon. Ya, na one will sura hini ni ya wandia. I love verse 11. The Bible made a submission in the word of the Lord. Listen to that. In Shira. Mama maninye. Namo honse bemo. Maketia son wosoro. 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Ye na hwa ketia woho. The brevity of life. Life is very brief. And Jennifer, a friabo. Unipa tise sunsum. Tise kusia. And Jennifer, friabo. It went to man te wabrana siankasa. And near maybe on wa. A bit poor foul, so freeze. And near my mebu bossy, a yen safwa. Keys. Yes, I will give you the keys of the kingdom. Whatever you bind on earth shall be bound in heaven, and whatever you loose on earth will be loosed in heaven. Adia bi wano mwa eyensafwa. Unya biya ebiye meni so quickly and faster. The brevity of life. Unipa mbidi cheri biya sansi. 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Ubiya ye manfreni. Obia won't hear me in this particular program right now. Debbie Beba will be in a big jar, will be in a better shawatadi, will be in a better tamwatuada.

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2: this is sumpa
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1: 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bed also because iniquity shall abound the Bible said the love of many shall wax on them what Jimmy for a month yes yeah yeah monk was see a for the band I'm moving on today that is all maybe a Jimmy for and oh dear you can't run away from that obey to me catch it ne basa as Samson unchurubi. It's in the news. Have it on my phone. Oh man, my Jimmy Fro. Montiasie. Montiasie abomo. 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Because if persuasion fails, false will definitely be applied. Mon peboko, no problem. Musu president ya nane president Rollins. 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Yeah, obedjune. Yeah, kasa obedjune. Agana de see suba anasane tiu. Where ana drive of you if you found your body and my police ni ba kopen famu to me jina kwa anano ubiya bidi laimu ye mpe boko ye diene nye boko se you know nice talk ladies and gentlemen ye nte nwase 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
0: whole humanity, the human race, one of the words that is making us all mad is the word trend. What is the song that is trending today? The Christians want to know the secular song that is trending. The Christians want to know the celebrity making news today. The Christians have gone mad. We want to follow what is trending. People get up in the morning and they want to ask what's trending today.
3: Jesus
0: is trending the whole day and you have refused to see it.
3: Jesus
0: is trending everywhere and you have refused.
3: What is trending
0: today?
3: I'm telling you.
0: Jesus is trending the whole day. I see you. A honor me who said, and Kurofuo Ede, I drink a CNN. Health workers, Nibi, my main can be. Hey, you know, Papa Bia, or supply in Ruka today.
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0: I'm up to your prescription. You're in supply in Nina because there is a daily prescription. It will be two. Now, I'm saying, Debbie, I'm here. I'm saying, I'm here. I'm for a long time. You start to see your prescriptions. Question there be upon, sorry, Pastor Rich is in the ICU with two major operations. And I got a call through my assistant.

0: What be a dress or I see you? 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Machine all pharmacies, the whole Ghana, obi ani aduro ni bi. 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
1: Some
0: then when you be. When you be. And that is deals and grofum. It will be the carbon or chiefum. Will be the carbon a year under invoicing, mano. Will be the near my bunny a year under invoicing. 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It could crusade no offering. 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I'm telling you the mind of God. It's the Christ who no aye and resopam my the nejaye. Ubi for Christ who na brabu net missa. Timu send woye kwakwashia benia fedia bradia pijano with purpose and meaning to his life. 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

0: Virginia, Connecticut, Columbus, Ohio. 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

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Obi, I have a diagnosis. Obi, may say, well, family woman to me to Yahoka. Adia, woman, be Yanis, woman, I'm telling you. And yet, we are very careless and very reckless.

Good morning to our beautiful listeners on Sumpa 106.5. This is our second service brought to you by our father, Prophet Dr. Kofi Odro. This morning, we know that the Lord will do you well. The Lord said, I should come and tell you this morning that don't conclude yet. Maybe there is something that you are believing the Lord for from the month of January, and we are in the month of August. August is almost ending, and it seems to you that that which I am expecting from the Lord has not yet come, and you want to conclude. The Lord said, I should tell you this morning, don't conclude yet. Don't conclude yet. I came to tell you this morning, don't conclude yet. I came to announce to you this morning, don't conclude yet. Don't conclude on that marriage yet. Don't conclude on that business yet. Don't conclude on yourself yet. It doesn't matter what you are expecting that has not yet come. But I came to announce to you this morning, don't conclude.

So once again, we want to say a very big God bless you to our father, Prophet Dr. Kofi Odro, for giving us the opportunity, you know, to stand in the gap and to lift up prayer for God's people. Good morning to Mama Aretha. Good morning to Reverend Steve Obiamwaku and Mama Ella. Good morning to Prophet Ebenezer Akona and Mama Gloria Akona.

This morning I came to tell you that the Lord is still in the business of writing your story. The Lord is still in the business of writing your story.

a prayer this morning. We want to tell the Lord that, Lord, any area of my life that I have concluded, Lord, in the name of the Lord Jesus, I know you are the one writing my story. May the Lord rewrite your story. Anywhere you have placed a full stop over that situation, may the Lord erase it in the name of Jesus. So before we lift up the prayer, we want to look at the scripture, a popular scripture that we know in the book of John chapter 11 concerning the issue of Lazarus. So in John chapter 11 from the verse number 19, the Bible talk about the fact that, you know, this guy happened to be the friend of Jesus Christ who had been sick for some time, and they, you know, they sent for Jesus even to come and heal this guy. And the Bible said that, you know, Jesus Christ has delayed in coming. And by the time that he came, the Bible said that the guy was dead. The guy was dead to the extent that he was even buried. He has been in the tomb for 4 days. So he said that many of the Jews had come to Martha and Mary to comfort them in the loss of their brother. He said that Martha, as soon as she heard that Jesus was coming, went and met him, but Mary sat still in the house. He said, then said Martha unto Jesus, Lord, if thou had been here, my brother had not died. So, you know, Martha came to the conclusion of saying, you know, she came to the conclusion of saying that, Jesus, because you delayed in coming, I know that this is the end of the story of our brother. But I came to tell you this morning, in the name of the Lord Jesus, that which you are expecting from the Lord, in as much as it has delayed, it does not give you the right even to conclude on your story. There is a prayer you have prayed from January and it does not yet come. It does not mean that you should conclude. I came to tell you this morning, you cannot conclude yet. You are not permitted to conclude on that story. You are not permitted to conclude on that issue. You are not permitted to conclude on that marriage. You are not permitted to conclude on that child. You are not permitted to conclude on that issue in the hospital. You don't have the final say. You don't have the final say. It's a matter said to Jesus, if you had been here, my brother wouldn't have died. Look how it is in the verse 22. He said, but I know that even now, he said, but I know that even now, God will give you whatever you ask. So this was not Jesus that was speaking, no, it was Martha who was still talking. He said that I know that even now, he said that Jesus, I know you delayed in coming, but I know that even now, whatever you will ask the Father, he will still do it. Do you know that in as much as that thing has delayed, even now, when you ask the Lord to do it for you? Do you know that in as much as that thing has prolonged, even now, whatever you will ask the Lord, he will still do it? Whatever you have been believing the Lord for, from the month of January, from the month of February, from the month of March, April, May, June, July, August, that has not yet come. Even now, if you can still believe and ask the Lord, do you know that it will become possible? He said, but I know that even now, God will give you what you ask. He said, I know that even now, I came to tell somebody this morning that even now, whatever you ask the Lord, he will still do it for you. Then the first number 23, Jesus said to her,

Your brother shall rise again. I came to tell you that that situation that you have concluded on, you know, there's going to be a possibility. Then the verse number 24, he said, Martha said unto her, I know that he shall rise again in the resurrection at the last day. So, you know, Martha was thinking that, oh, Jesus, I know that you are the resurrection and the life. And whatever, you know, you intend to do, I don't think I'm going to receive it now. But it's going to come maybe in the latter days or in the latter years. Then the verse 25 says, Jesus said unto her, I am the resurrection and the life. He that believeth in me, though he were dead, yet he shall live. He said, he that believeth in me. Do you still believe? It is your belief that gives the resurrection power to that situation. It is your belief that is able to bring back to life that which seems to be dead. It is your belief that is able to bring back to life that which seems to be dead. So Jesus said to her, do you still believe? This morning, if you can still believe, it doesn't matter how bad the situation, maybe the marriage may be failing, maybe the business is failing, maybe the children are going wayward, but if you can still believe in the Lord, he's able to turn that situation around. So Jesus said to her, he said, if you can still believe. Jesus said that, you know, to them that believe, all things are possible. If you can still believe, if you can still believe, there are many people who don't believe anymore. In Gofobe Brazil, Makoa, sorry, I'm a bonfire. But Enanope, if you can still believe. If you can still believe, I came to ask you a question. Do you still believe? Do you still believe that your marriage can work? Do you still believe that your relationship can work? Do you still believe that your children can turn back and begin to walk in the ways of the Lord? Do you still believe that our business can still work? Do you still believe?

He said, Jesus said to her, I am the resurrection and the life. The one who believes in me will live. Do you still believe? Do you still believe? And the verse 20 says, whosoever liveth and believe in me shall never die. Believe thou this. He said, believe this. He said, do you believe this? Do you believe this? And she said unto him, he said, yea, Lord, I believe that thou art the Christ, the Son of God, which will come into the world. And when she had so said, she went away and called Mary, her sister, secretly, saying, the master is come and called for thee. As soon as she heard that, she arose quickly and came unto her. He said, now Jesus was not yet come into the town, but she was in the place where Martha met him. He said, then the Jews which were with her in the house and comforted her, and when they saw Mary, that she arose up hastily and went out, followed the saying, she goeth unto the grave to weep there. Then when Mary was come where Jesus was and saw him, she fell down at his feet, saying unto her, Lord, if thou had been here, my brother had not died. They said, Lord, if you had been here, our brother wouldn't have died. That was a statement of conclusion. He said, Lord, if you had been here, our brother wouldn't have died. In the presence of Jesus, they concluded on their issue. There are many people in church that have concluded on their issue. Even though they still go to church, but they have concluded on their issue. You know, these people were before Jesus, the resurrection and the life. And look how they were telling Jesus. He said, Jesus, if you had been here, our brother wouldn't have died. They tell you that there are many people still go to church and they don't believe. Some go to church to mark attendance. Some know that if they don't go to church, you know, they'll call, evangelism team will call them and ask, why are you not in church? Some go to church to go and take pictures. Oh, you don't believe it. Some go to church because they have sewn a new dress. Oh, yeah, some go to church because they have sewn a new dress. Some go to church because they have bought a new shoe. So that they want to go and stand on the, you know, on the stage to take a picture for people to know that what they belong to a church.

They were before Jesus Christ, and they said that, Lord, if you had been here, you know, our brother wouldn't have died. Even though in the presence of Jesus, but they concluded on their issue. So Jesus' question was, Jesus asked them a simple, do you still believe? Let's look at the verse 33. He said, when Jesus saw her weeping and the Jews had come along with her also weeping, he was deeply moved in spirit and troubled. He said, where have you laid him? He asked. Come and see, Lord, they replied. He said, verse 35. So this is the shortest verse in the whole Bible. Jesus wept. John 11, 35. He said, then the Jews said, he said, see how he loved him. He said, but some of them said, could not he who opened the eyes of the blind have kept this man from dying? He said, Jesus, once more deeply moved, came to the tomb. It was a cave with stone laid across the entrance. He said, take away the stone, he said. But Lord, said Martha, the sister of the dead man, by this time there is a bad odor, for he has been there for 4 days. That's the 40. He said, then Jesus said, did I not tell you that if you believe? So, you know, when you look at this passage, when you look at this scripture, you know, these people, even though Jesus Christ came, they still concluded on their issue. And Jesus Christ keep telling them, did I not tell you that if you believe? Jesus is asking you this morning, do you still believe he can turn that situation around? First, Jesus Christ delayed in coming. They said, Jesus, you know, you delayed in coming. If you had been here, our brother wouldn't have died. Then, you know, Martha continued again. He said, Lord, even now, I know that whatever you ask the Father, it shall be done. But I know that, you know, you are the resurrection. So whatever you can do, it will be done later years. And he still asked them, do you still believe? Then again, Jesus Christ came. He said, show me where the person has been laid. And they showed him. Then he said, I removed the stone. And they now tell Jesus Christ, he has been dead. And now by this time, he is thinking. And Jesus Christ asks again, did I not tell you that if you believe? He said that if you believe, you will see the glory of God. I came to tell somebody this morning, in the name of Jesus Christ, that you will see the glory of God. You will see the glory of God. You will see the glory of God. I declare in the name of Jesus, may the Lord cause you to see his glory. May the Lord show you his glory, even in that situation, in the name of Jesus.

I came to announce to you that you cannot conclude yet. You cannot conclude yet because you are not the author, you are not the finisher of that story. You are not the author and the finisher of your life. Allow God to determine whether that situation, you know, has an end or not. You know, the reason why we must not conclude yet, because like I said, you are not the author. God is the author. In Psalm 139, the verse number 16. He said, thy eyes did see my substance, yet being imperfect, in thy book all my members were written. He said, your eyes saw my unformed body. All the days ordained for me were written in your book before one of them came to be. Before one of them came to be. Before you conclude on yourself, before you conclude on your story, before you conclude on that person, have you find out, you know, from the book of that person's destiny, whether that is the end of their life? According to this scripture, there is something that is written about everybody. Sister Anne, there is something that is written about you. There is something that is written about everybody. And if you don't know what is written about them, you are not right to, you know, to conclude on them. He said, your eyes saw my unformed body in all the days. He said, all the days ordained for me were written in your book. So there is something that is written in the books of God concerning your life. And one of the things that he has written, you know, about you in his book is Jeremiah chapter 29, the verse number 11. He said, for I know the plans that I have for you, they are plans of good. That is why he said, for I know the plans I have for you, declares the Lord. Plans to prosper you and not to harm you. Plans to give you hope and a future. This is one of the things that he has written about your destiny that are in his books. You have no right to conclude yet. We are in August, so what? We are in August, so what? You prayed January and we are in August and you have not yet received the answer, so what? You are not the author of that situation. Leave that situation in the hands of God. My father, Prophet Ibn Zakuna, will say that leave God in the exclusive class to do his own thing. I know the plans I have for you. You know, it is something that he has written concerning your life. That are in his books.

The reason, one of the another reason why you cannot conclude yet is according to Romans chapter 8, verse 28. He said, for we know that all things work together for good to them that love the Lord and are called according to his purpose. Do you know that what you are going through, you know, the Lord is able to turn it to work together for your good? You know, when you look at this Romans chapter 8, verse 28 to Genesis chapter 50, the verse number 20. Let's look at Genesis 50 to 20. You know, concerning the life of Joseph. Genesis 50 verse 20. He said, you meant it for evil. He said, you intended to harm me, but God intended it for good to accomplish what is now being done. You know, his brothers thought, you know, that they had ended his life. But, you know, God was using whatever his brothers has done to him, you know, to bring out something good from his out of his life. He said, you meant it for evil. You intended to harm me, but he didn't know that, you know, God was behind the scene that was using you to orchestrate all the things you are doing against me. That's why I came to tell you this one. You cannot conclude yet. Oh, people have rejected you. It does not mean that you can conclude on yourself yet. Sister Anne, when I'm saying, baby, now I'm gonna try relationship, and because I feel, you know, I'm zero, that is the end. But the fact that you encountered one bad person, it does not mean that all people are the same. She said, Obika said, Nipa na ye bad. And another reason why you cannot conclude the year is because the last chapter is greater than the first. In Hagar chapter 2, the verse number 9. One, another reason why you cannot conclude yet. Maybe you read the first chapter of the book. And you know, sometimes when you are reading the book, some of the chapters are not nice. Some of the chapters are not sweet. The fact that you have read a chapter that is not nice does not mean that you should conclude. Because well, the last chapter is always greater than the first chapter. He said, the glory of this present house will be greater than the glory of the former house, says the Lord Almighty. He said, in this place I will grant peace, declares the Lord Almighty. The last chapter will be greater than the first. Your latter days will be greater than your former days. We are in the month of August, and it seems to you that, you know, we are, so when August, and we are just left with 3 months for the year 2026 to come to an end, and it seems to you that whatever I have been believing the Lord for, whatever I have been asking, this situation, this sickness, this business, that I have not seen any result, it has given you the power to conclude on that situation. But I came to tell you that you cannot conclude yet. Don't conclude yet.

or ebia wako bie shop ene yanto adie it does not mean se betene fie mame sakobio relationship no afeli it does not mean that you should give up you should conclude that oh as for me there relationship is not my thing is that what is that statement either in a relationship is not my thing that's why it's not working.

business. Oh, the reason why I've tried this business and it's not working is because, you know, business is not my thing. Oh, boy. Mr. Oh, boy.

0: conclude me say o bua wako bishop Monday and pad ye it doesn't interest tenefie ma me sakobium
1: so wani me na maka
0: you know, oh, yeah, driver, Utukana, what 15 over 6, 1 months, oh, beyond frail, then just oh, and then a crumunya, ubua, and Pakikano. Oh, start a business, that's a business, and cost me, oh, business, there, it's not my thing, ubua. Don't conclude yet.

When you look at somebody that should, you know, draw the conclusion on his life, it's the life of Job. Look at the things Job went through. Job lost everything. Look at one day, Sister Anne, one day, Job lost, you know, all the businesses, lost the children. He even lost the wife, because the wife said that to her, why do you still believe in God? Curse God. So I believe that the wife cried, and the woman cried, and the wife cried, but Job never concluded. Look how he said that he said even though he slay me, I will still try. I know my Redeemer liveth. He said, I know that my Redeemer liveth. Do you know Lilovania Koshate? This morning, I want to speak to some Josephs that may find themselves in the pit. I came to tell some Josephs that even though you are in the pit, you are not permitted to conclude on your life.

Joshua in the pit, I came to announce to St. Joseph that God is able to lift you from that pit to that palace. I want to talk to some Davids here that even though in your father's house you have many brethren that are still in the house, but as for you, you have been sent to the bush to go and take care of animals. Even though you may find yourself in the black side of the desert, I came to announce to you that don't conclude yet, but even though you are at the back, God is able to lift you from the back and bring you forward. To the Davids, don't conclude yet. I also obey the kind Ajao. Now feel say be a bibian. You are not permitted to conclude yet. I said, don't conclude yet. I came to speak to some Hannes here. There are some Hannes who are looking at me. Look at the life of Hannah. The Bible says year after year, they go to the house of the Lord and they call upon the name of the Lord, because the Bible says anyone that shall call upon the name of the Lord, they shall be saved. Year after year, month after month, they go and they call upon the name of the Lord. Here nothing seems to be coming. Then the Bible says Hannah had a rival called Peninnah, who was making mockery of her. But Hannah did not allow the mockery that the rival was, you know, was given to her, even to make her to conclude on the situation. But the Bible said that she, you know, the mockery stirred her and made her to even to go and pray. I am talking to some Hannahs. Don't conclude yet. To some Hannes who are crying today, you are crying in prayers. I came to tell you that tears that you are sharing, it is watering the seed you have planted. The tears in prayer, it is watering the seed you have planted. Allah.

very nomos kuntalabata in the name of the Lord Jesus. The Lord will come through for your people. I came to talk to some Jobs here. Even though you have lost everything, but don't conclude yet. Some Jobs here, you have lost children. Don't conclude yet. You have lost, you know, your health is deteriorating. Don't conclude yet. Maybe all the hospital is erade. Into my suma, into me wana. Don't conclude yet. I want to ask you, do you still believe?

you know, I came to speak to some, you know, some Mary and Martha here, that they have a situation that they have concluded. They have come to say that, you know, this thing here, they say, maybe a truth here. My angel and call. But I came to tell you that, you know, you need to rise up and fight for it. No, but I'm talking to some Lazarus here. I'm talking to some Lazarus here. That even though your situation may be tolerated, even though your situation might have gone bad, Ebiana Ukrano, you know, if you now would seem no one assembly, I'm a semino, Obianimubi. Obianim Diawo Kosubi. I came to tell you that, like Lazarus, the sister said that Jesus, now, you know, he is thinking. She said, the situation has developed a sense where Obia etimiti. Say, the way they are born. If you announce what's that situation, if you, they are coming, I said, your friend is a mountain phone, Obia ni mubi. It doesn't mean that you conclude. Don't conclude. I came to speak to some Peters here. That the Bible says in the book of Luke chapter 5. It says, don't go there in our summarizing. You know, the Bible says he had toiled all night and he caught nothing. And he was washing his nets. Washing his nets means that there is nothing that is going to happen again. But look at when Jesus Christ came, he said, I enter, you know, I want to use your boat. And the Bible said that when Jesus Christ has finished using the boat, he told him, cast your net. Then he said, Jesus Christ. He said, we have taught all night and we caught nothing. Nevertheless, at your word. I am talking to some Peters here this morning. Even though from January you are struggling, that business seems not to be yielding the results you are looking for. Do you still believe?

Do you still believe? When you look at the life of Jesus Christ, the Bible said that, you know, when they crucified him, the people thought that that was the end of his life. So according to some people say that they crucified him on Friday. That is what we come to. We say Easter Friday, we celebrate. So they killed him on Friday. And I believe that they were thinking that, that is the end of the man's life. Friday was in the tomb. Saturday was in the tomb. Then Sunday, he resurrected. What people did to him, it did not conclude his life. Don't let what people have done to you conclude your life. Don't let what people have said against you, don't let it conclude your life.

You know, I want to give you two signs, you know, that God has not concluded, you know, that God, even God has not concluded on you. Number one, the fact that you are still breathing. If God has concluded on you, will you still be breathing? So in the book of Job chapter 14, the verse number 7. He said, look at, he said, even a tree, he said, there is hope for a tree. Even though it be cut at the, it was percent of water. Verse 7. The one sign that you should not, you have no right to conclude yet, is when you are still breathing. If you are not breathing, then that one day we can conclude on you. Even Lazarus, he was not breathing, but still. He said, at least there is hope for a tree. If it is cut down, it will sprout again. Its new shoot will not fail. He said, at the scent of water, it will come back again. If you are still breathing, you have no right to conclude on you, on yourself. Don't conclude on you. You don't conclude on you. You don't conclude on you. You don't conclude on you. Wow, don't conclude on yourself. Another sign that you are not permitted to conclude on your story is because the promises of God is still speaking. Habakkuk chapter 2, verse 3. The promise of God is still speaking. He said, for the revelation awaits an appointed time. He speak of the end and will not prove false. Though it lingered, wait for it. It will certainly come and will not delay. The promise of God, the promise of God is still speaking. You cannot give up. In your life, I declare this morning in the name of the Lord Jesus that you will live to see the manifestation of that word in your life.

you know, I want to tell you a story of a man called Thomas Edison, the man who invented, you know, the light bulb. You know, when this man, you know, was trying to invent the, you know, this light bulbs that we all enjoy, that we are seeing, he said that, you know, Edison, you know, a few thousand times making the light bulb. Then a reporter asked him, he said, how does it feel to feel thousand times? Then Thomas Edison replied and said to the reporter, he said, I didn't feel thousand times. The light bulb was an invention with thousand steps. The guy tried to, you know, invent the light bulb, and he failed thousand times. And yet he didn't conclude and said, oh, this one thing that I'm trying to invent and I have failed so many times, what?

So when the reporter asked him, he said, what makes, you know, how does it feel to feel 1,000 times? He said, no, I didn't feel 1,000 times. So all the, you know, all the 1,000 times that I tried, that there was no result, it was a step to achieve whatever I am trying to invent. You tried once and you feel, and you have concluded. If all the things that we are enjoying, if all the people failed at their first attempt, what makes you think that we, you know, all those things will be made possible today? Abraham Lincoln, you know, was one of the American presidents. And he tried so many times and he failed severally, but he didn't stop there. You know, he tried to be, let me say, he tried to be, you know, the U.S. Senate, he failed. He tried to be the Senate of House of Representation, he failed. He tried to, you know, he tried to be the Vice President, he failed. And he went ahead to stand for the presidency and he won. He tried so many times and he failed, but he did not give up. You cannot conclude now. We are in

daggers and you have concluded so quickly. I am surprised at you. You cannot conclude. We want to open the phone lines and, you know, stand with one or two people and pray with them. So these are our studio lines. 0260196064, 0260196065. This is Sumpa 106.5. You know, this is our second service brought to you by our father, Prophet Dr. Kofi Odro. Papa, we said that wherever you are, we say a very big God bless you to you. God bless, you know, Mama Rita, Reverend Steve Obiamwa, Mama Ella.

0: Hello, good morning. Pacho say. All right, Father, in the name of Jesus, we declare, let every closed door be open in the name of Jesus Christ. Hello, good morning.
1: Hello,
0: good morning. Pacho, do you know what you're okay.
1: Amen.
0: Amen. I came to tell you that which you have concluded on, it will still work, or if you only believe. That marriage can still work. Sister, that relationship can still work. That child will do well. That business will rise again. God will forgive you. God will forgive you. Don't conclude. God will forgive you. I said, don't conclude. God will forgive you. You are a sinner. Yeah, God will forgive you. Just go to Him. Don't conclude yet. Somebody declare, I will not conclude. I will not conclude now. I will not conclude on my situation. Our phone line 0260196064, 0260196065. This is Umpa 106.5, our second sermon brought to you by our father, Prophet Dr. Kofi Odro. Papa, we say a very big God bless you for giving us the opportunity to stand in the gap and to intercede with God's people. We are so grateful and we do not take it lightly at all. Hello? Hello?
2: Hello?
0: Good morning.
2: Good morning.
0: Pacho, bit me a chunk of crave radio no.
2: Yeah, I'm good.
0: Pacho, I said, Ola and Tress.
2: Hello?
0: Pacho, bit me a lower radio no.
2: Please pray for me.
0: Okay, what's wrong with you?
2: Oh, Father, I work for so many years. I'm on retirement and these are not working for me.
0: Father, in the name of Jesus, we declare today, in the name of the Lord Jesus, let there be a turnaround. Let there be a turnaround. Let there be a turnaround. In Jesus' name. This is where we bring our second service to. Tomorrow, same time, we'll meet you here. I came to tell you, don't conclude yet. You know, you were pregnant and you had a miscarriage. Don't conclude, oh. Don't conclude. You cannot conclude now. Don't conclude yet. God bless you. We'll meet you here same time again tomorrow. This is Zumba 106.5. 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Papa, we say God bless you. God bless Mama Rita, Reverend Steve Obiamwako, Mama Ella. And I say good morning to my father, Prophet Ebenezer Akonai, and Mama Gloria Akonai. Bye-bye.

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4: these are realities on the ground, and we've got to be able to address it. And we know that it exists in Ghana. How does he get that courage to do what he should do as a professional security operative? Most times, it is not that he hasn't got that moral motivation to do it. It is just that he knows at times he can go wrong. If he does go wrong, the system doesn't forgive him. These are some of the challenges. To me, it all goes back again to the way we practice our democracy. The present system has no space for the political party that loses the election. For 4-8 years, you have nothing to do. To the politician, what he looks for is to get power. So if you're a politician, you don't have power, you have nothing to do over a 4-8 year period. What it means is that even if I have to kill to get power, why don't I try it? This is a fact of life. You don't have to pretend. So if you want to solve the problem, again, we must look at some of those issues.
3: Opani a wakasa yei eye former national security minister enkaneno bambo adwumaku no no ye panini a wono wada wanam ano ora albert kandapa wono nene semtwofo akasei enti impanimfo ntwani emfanhwe sa amanyo semwa yade farfare bambo adwumaku ni ho no na yenkai sedachi anhwe ya yebesu hihi mama buebue eso man
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6: 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I am Robert's Nadi and what? And until I'm Zaka Chen, it is a free one. Yanni, that is a kid, you can study any dear, what ya? A hiring, a business, a habano, yen yan more. It's a non guarantee near the Adina and the war that you cannot. Any Omobe and Omsi Abbe Puyentia Omu Katakata, I'm one solo. Omuyasa Abano, more Nedina Abua, Amayadiana Kukonko for so as what? Plastic in my train, new people back. Baba in a guapa. Any time, and buy. And for dear, I mean, I'm a woman in court. You have a thing with that, my idea. So much of dinner. No one tell you about it. In the Asia Tower, which cannot try to take it. That's all what you can do.
5: Upon waiting, and now I am on a great Ghana Telecatress association on a Dano or Ghana Hagnano on a year continuing with the Kayan Aspo or Dano. Now, Castanumo, the Yanan and Aspen Pinforti with the set. 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
7: And people have tapped on these things and said that there is an agenda to Islamize Ghana. So Mr. Chairman, I want to ask, is there an agenda to Islamize Ghana? For me, it does not seem that from the political choices of Muslims in Ghana, there's an agenda to Islamize Ghana. If such an agenda existed, Mr. Chairman, the candidacy of Mahmoudou Bawumia would have been the catalyst, and his candidature would have been the opportunity for Muslims to rally around such an agenda. But they didn't. So that tells you that nobody has an agenda for anything. The fact that Muslims in 2024 did not rally wholesale behind a Muslim candidate shows that no such agenda exists. Muslim-dominated constituencies like Ayawaso East, Ayawaso North, Asawasi, Ejira, Samale North, Samale Central, Samale South, Sanarubu, all voted massively for the Christian John Dramani Mahama against the Muslim Mahmoudou Bawumia. So that means that consciously, in the Ghanaian psyche, our religious differences do not spill over into our political configuration.
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1: Area from Tobrakasia Bo and Awuti Free Sompa 106.5. Here Tua and Samino Esu. Na free primary healthcare policy, Ayan Shelson Kua Gana Bain, Edia Basania Baya, Ebaba Shaw, Mino Yapum Dinu Kinana Fei, Niparodo Nuabetumi acquire Sabia Huaraso Wabra, Womusika Wombechiano Ebeyokumebi. 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Na one more Shasania. 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
8: more than 24,000 pieces of essential medical equipment have been procured for distribution nationwide. The proposed strengthening of equipment management and maintenance financing is therefore critical. We must move from culture, a culture of replacing equipment after breakdowns, to one that prioritizes preventive maintenance, proper utilization, timely repairs, and accountability for public assets.
1: Now, and what you know, and a Northern Regional Director of Health, Dr. Crescentos Kubiu, one of the Kakra et Wasusi.
9: We are happy that additional support has been provided for us to be able to address these gaps. So we will continue to monthly look at the plans that we have implemented and to see how we are addressing these gaps. Where they need be, then we strengthen the areas of weaknesses. And where we are doing well, we sustain those performance.
1: I was Johnny Aten and Kaye, Northern Regional Director of Health, Dr. Crescentos Kubiu.
2: Do me no some packers, you know, and you need to go to Abubuano or two information centers and so phone or so. I can't search the war no. Now, Abusia, ye rum war, but on a poor FM, but be a some pack 90.7 one on Cransa. Well, my hina would you know, I nana quam buffo what was on nine. Now, a crepin buffo naka say, was it would ye over so who need the air cost or Ghana pa yet here some packers here? As I said, you may be a cosono, some packers here who now will be so. Baby, I'm punctual, Ninson. Some packers here, Corona, no, a coaching about to pass. And what tears on packers here, who is eh? And a man penny here, Jumo, no years over one nine. A fair was at a first in your council. Walk on. As a Ghana done a construction site, baby, a contractor for a warm year, Juma. No, as I'm far as Hunter Quanos on Swift Grand Sabano, but for Tachima and Nafa, and also the same thing. Now, a Rieno, and an anase, dear Mono, Senor, ya na, ya de mano. 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
2: but to be honest with you, let me tell you more. 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
11: Talk about fiscal dominance, basically lending to the government. You need an independent central bank. The BOG should not lend to government entities. They should get debt financing from the markets, from the commercial banks. So now, basically, the operations have been moved from the BOG to Gorbod, both buying and selling of gold, and therefore the government together with Goldboard will need to think thoroughly about financing model, about how to minimize the costs and at the same time maximize the benefits of this program. So in a way, it's not the move is the first step. We have seen the government taking steps to, let's say, reduce the costs. There were 15% in 2025. They're on the path to reducing that to 5%. And then they need to think whether scaling up this program can be sustained in the long term.
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2: I see that Cote d'Ivoire in the last 10 years have built about 50,000 houses and Ghana from 2012. What is wrong with us as a country? Too partisan, too parochial, too selfish. We need to eschew this, come together and bury ourselves into the vision of the president. We will finish what stands uncompleted and we'll be able to initiate something. If you go to Kenya, they are transforming their country. Go to Morocco, they are transforming their country. Neighboring Cote d'Ivoire, 50,000 houses. 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But I do have group. 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Mm. 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
3: 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The from GNTDA for no. Ora Ibrahim Abdul Rahman. And was say, and we are saying, I am going to come out. I had dig it time. Now dig it time, I know. And was say, I'm far on the baby. I was also Oma and Hobo movie. And T. Wanuma Pama Diano. Man, talk on a song, quarry, the Abinumayans, Restricacu. Won't so crab it me for Western idea. Nafe. 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
4: Think I'm a school. wɔno
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5: We are here with the Bonpierre Indonesia, especially as a farmer. But said, oh, you can ma, awesome, bo, ankasa. 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
5: 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Fawodaning in a share radinsa, na a radde beye.

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1: 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And the Yas Total Care Gel Toothpaste. And the brush. 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
2: 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For Leicester Ghana Limited. Ewa 050-161-9588.
0: Leicester Ghana Limited. And the Yas Toothpaste Mwa Huduo. And the brush. Abe Jaso. Abe Boy.
3: Midimafu. 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Pokwase Maira Akra.
4: Midimafu Heba Klinika Bakra.
3: And you want here. Passengers a gumi kaimu. Ahana do wanna aircro.
4: Hey, and this aircro and then put away at the moon.
3: And yet the moon, pa. The same said, yeah, Educhem Atlantic International University, America Memo, about Dr. Dujan Fi Babasu, honorary degree as a professor in biology in herbal medicine. It is said, yeah, I am Sano, I am more. Oh, Miss Minim, wife, your copper war. 1 year, one city. Need send between 1 and 8 years, Kano. And Miss Mikonesina and Shadam Koye, na a Sakakra. She say, what Pedro Mama, what young them?
4: Connection, what
3: about the crow? What about the crow? What about the crow? Stroke on Sodia, or found small. Tessa, I did you all who any DSCNO. Yaria BI Tatia, our Doctor Tamdasu and so. Diabetes, hepatitis B, prostate, hypertension, malaria, Yaria BI. What say?
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10: 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Entishia radio counselors. Reverend Professor Joseph Osafuadu. Oh, ye clinical psychologist. Now ye theologian. Ah wa bin wa abrabu. Any Akosia Guabuaje, and will reduce a Juada Ecosi Efiada, 8 AM to 10 AM. Now Benya Abrabo Munyansa, the Bamo Duanamo SCCE, Sabi Bimpo and Ecoso Abrabo Mua. I wouldn't name near Sasawaya. A Yatsi, Nayan Tufu, I was some power of Sodiso, now Duanamo SCCE. In a world filled with pressure, emotional burdens, broken relationships, and silent struggle, some power of Sodi emerges as a timely and transformative radio counseling program designed to bring healing, clarity, and hope to individuals and families. And ye mwan kasamu dia, ye pesa abrabone ye mremau, ye pesa wudinim dia ebobra, ye pesa isiwi. And ye shanon son, e juada ekosi efiada, 8 AM to 10 AM, anope biya. 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
10: 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And then what they have I did me to oi.
12: A free me mama ye, a sample of fire, yeah.
0: Point homeopathy clinic. Ghana had the OBN himself a prostate. Na baby, you must be screening. Emma Huni, etuasia. Na a end point homeopathy clinic. Anasa a kidney, a liver problem. Wofa baby, and adjo. Na the affirmed premature ejaculation. No, baby, I want to do for Kwakwesia. As a wood dinner, Huagro. As a war tonte. Any ebra end point homeopathy clinic. Na yamua. A man, mamma, mopa war. A ya end point homeopathy clinic. Wamu demufua. Yaria bia infections. Been a war. Anasa be a washa wofa baby. baby na adwedwe kidney problem prostate dear and your endpoint homeopathic clinic kuma se
6: wo be hu endpoint homeopathic clinic e wo konoma boy hia
0: na Accra hanso so dear wo mu gina mu ankasa e wo spinters baby friend share signboard no who do na obusa sa wo pe endpoint homeopathic clinic wo bia e be chiro for endpoint e wo 0244867068 and 0274234321 endpoint homeopathic clinic wo mu demfoa.

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1: 106.5 in the stillness of the morning before the noise of the day begins there is a sound rising a sound of prayer a sound of power and a sound of victory
2: yamawa kwaba was some perfect service I was some party vile some paradise
1: your early morning altar of encounter join bishop abesa kikwapo
3: oyunyakupo ndi fa wasra no eweye brim enam nensaso ama onyakupo weya honwade pi
1: through this prophetic platform destinies are aligned burdens are lifted and lives are transformed
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0: base DIC support F CB team was betray. Now you move the Hunyami Abasa Hunyami Sir Hunyami to me. And your bet trials will be soon sound dear, obey with you with Tino Beshia say. There are even more time for a call my own true. Na so nam kwan baako so eba onsira ban mu am nam kwan ho do nsun so bi jani afri wanim ehira wo nyame agya nyame oba ni nyame onkonkro di mu ona se wati so asire nkunim die nyame na aboa wo.
1: Good afternoon, and then me decide to say me ba prayer no ending na wetumi aka e me no be bia wo ebusia me di say oh ye pa pa pa pa

0: 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Chese obidi wani mu kan na watnetne akwan a ayachi wacho. Oh, God is too good. Ebusia, ene eye Wednesday. Now let me say on some party light today. Wednesday eye customer excellence day. Customer appreciation day. And now ubia ye bibi weni aso na uba abe bona baso uba abe dana se uba ama you know wama wehu se weni aso. 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
1: Nyame adum. 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
0: Sa.
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0: Ye ti ase.
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0: Ye nwene ho.
1: O mai mo ya din din say nyame asem.
0: Nyame asem. 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Ye the customer service training. 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
0: 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Aish! I've heard that meter. Auntie, F.A., you are more aqua, papa.
2: Yeah,
0: Boko, so.
2: Yeah, dear Dumboko.
0: Hey, Nene, you're committing to your Afroana.
2: I am a mamma.
0: And I was here for FIA, and you are a gospel musician. She's been around for a while. You remember not called Nabaka Semu, Nay, a hun ye pa. Before then, just listen to this. Yeah.

0: Charlie, lyrics ne ye wow. I say yes, dear. Your body did and now my sorry, yes. And that's true because you might already hear my you know.
1: Oh. Yen
0: ah, and elder Jerica de Bayo, your junior Juan, Yen Tiasia, your Tiasia, Yen Yenny Hom. Says,
1: none of me who so be on Namcra no cranny oxygen.
0: Says,
1: Sassa, and Crammy was our free. We're free mumpo by social media. Nayere nama, ye home free,
0: free, free, free, free, free, free.
1: Ah,
0: Nayere, so I saw Bonamiso.
1: Oh, and some may be more confined.
0: Yeah.

0: you've not experienced him before,
1: that's true.
0: Sorry.
1: Correct. Anyway, well, we're back with full vim. Atefia, betie for ehu. In fact, before then, mami ma wonya mamre wo fie ha no. Ai, we dey nka me ya pa ho. So, brahai was so to me but some pa delight. And to beka say, "Efra me fear you are. Wo tie some pa delight." So, we to me amone say na mbo no na nkomo na san ya pon.
0: Erade.
1: Ani, tie nko.
0: Etiefo, ewie mutie some pa delight.
1: Aish. Okay. And one don't know where to me cha. 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
0: Okay. 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In fact, na me wo be 11 years. Some rena social media enye bibrese.
1: Okay.
0: Ehen, kenye sa nkankrofo ho. 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Kakra kra through primary. Okay. JHS, I was singing.
1: Me catch you a how?
0: JHS, nyina na me to nyom. I me come start wo school no achimota.
1: Okay.
0: Haya. And I me dey be wey victory JHS.
1: Mm-hmm.
0: I watch Mota new plan.
1: Oh,
0: I now say me who saw me free ho. I'm called ABC. I watch Mota new plan.
1: Okay.
0: And I'm here. I'm here praises and worship.
1: Wow.
0: I was very small.
1: Mm.
0: Yeah. Now answer crown. I'm about to know. So near so for being media. And once I see your take qua. Now sorry, I woman a World Fire Chapel.
1: Okay.
0: And see on once I be praying. I'm saying me join it. And I'm saying me minimum yum too.
1: Wow.
0: Me too be crada. I was teaching here, but joining here, she share. I started your first rehearsals. Your rehearsal, you know, mom, and you're Yesu, I am me, Odishi.
1: Okay.
0: So, me lady, in fact, me easy, mom, and me dam, and
1: me
0: lady,
1: I'm
0: easy. Now, for me, mommy, brief me, Okochi, me, Amenia, Okojina, who are men, Pharaoh, and Shani Panning, him show my pump him. Hena, mommy, those tips.
1: Mommy,
0: and Radia, the Mikoto, yes, she was so proud.
1: Okay.
0: Send it back a bet on you, sir. And me too yene ko yi. There I realize say meti me atonyom. She bia menye bia ne mato CD. Nkwa ne ni CD, cassette. 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Secondary school me ko ebu Akwa State College.
1: Oh, also so
0: meto ye, meto ya. Through university, everywhere in church till now. So bare 2023. And me decided say na me along the lines so me chro nyom na me sua no.
1: Okay.
0: Hand much strong your minion be say Jesus reigns a due over 20 years.
1: I see where your first name or choice,
0: yeah. First
1: and under that circumstance.
0: Me then let me read the Bible. The yam me debiano, not much sure. Then I started forming melody and I create songs though I was very young and I was so passionate about songs and singing.
1: Wow,
0: yeah. So I was able to write then cram it to me through about 10 tracks.
1: Wow,
0: and me record it about me nya boafo.
1: Yeah, babe.
0: Hey, I was a teenager.
1: Okay,
0: yeah, and I'm about 16, 17, muho no.
1: 99 something,
0: muho baby. See, recently 2023 na yes and yes, I na mature no. Me I was say pie. Yeah, nanny person nam so ye shira. And I'm a debai. So I'm a gospel musician. I'm a mother. And I didn't grab him. Me told you. Miss I
1: and you too. Oh, sorry, your wife. Wow, amazing. Who boxing you now together? Who boxing you now together?
0: Hey, and a man, I'm a
1: cannon now, boom. Like, what to me, any now, boom.
0: Me patch wine, any
1: now, boom.
0: Dear dom, I'm a young supportive husband, too, by the grace of God. Oh, hey, the NTN is a man in the course, secondary school, Abu
1: school. Hey,
0: now me too, no more. I
1: was
0: saying, no more.
1: This is
0: school time, so now she knew. I said, me too, no man in the Niji. I was so active, very active in school.
1: Okay,
0: you and my man shed on your active. And was even preaching?
1: Oh,
0: so
1: me
0: could tell Musa Amrena. By now, they're my ear so good.
1: Amazing.
0: My husband, so time it was saying, you know, crown a man, he deem it.
1: What
0: have been doing it?
1: Beautiful, because because I said sometime your program be an Uber with a full set, like hey, now only a gospel musician, bar industry name, Nasa, or decided so on a band, Ben and tell him, say, Nipe, on a near break.
0: And
1: this is the

0: It
1: looks like
0: oni hu abro
1: ne ba enche de but na maboa me ho asi.
0: That's right. That's right.
1: O kra o ba ye na o ma lai nyina lala.
0: Okay.
1: Nyina he ma follow ma tobia. I never
0: did
1: you,
0: Gagra.
1: I never did you, yes,
0: yes, yes,
1: yes,
0: yes,
1: yes,
0: yes, yes, yes, yes, yes,
1: yes, yes, yes, yes, yes, yes, yes,
0: yes,
1: yes,
0: yes, yes,
1: yes, yes, yes, yes, yes, yes, yes,
0: yes, yes, yes,
1: yes, yes, yes, yes, yes, yes, yes, yes, yes, yes, yes,
0: yes,
1: yes, yes, yes, yes, yes, yes, yes, yes, yes, yes, yes, yes, yes, yes, yes, yes, yes, yes, yes, yes, yes, yes, yes, yes, yes, yes, yes, yes, yes, yes, yes, yes, yes, yes, yes, yes, yes, yes, yes, yes, yes, yes, yes, yes, yes, yes, yes, yes, yes, yes, yes, yes, yes, yes, yes, yes, yes, yes, yes, yes, yes, yes, yes, yes, yes, yes, yes, yes, yes, yes, yes, yes, yes, yes, yes, yes, yes, yes, yes, yes, yes, yes, yes, yes, yes, yes, yes, yes, yes, yes, yes, yes, yes, yes, yes, yes, yes, yes, yes, yes, yes, yes, yes, yes, yes, yes, yes, yes, yes, yes, yes, yes, yes, yes, yes, yes, yes, yes, yes, yes, yes, yes, yes, yes, yes, yes, yes, yes, yes, yes, yes,

0: mean, some lyrics be what? Otia was single.
1: Oh.
0: Eh, there's some compositions out. Otia. Unya bibi obia we invest spirit into new oil, you know. Utia and this is one of the songs.
1: A life experience.
0: I see. And professionally, no musician are now we. And I said you trained as something else along the line.
1: Yeah, mommy shifty after school time, mommy can't say mommy about for me school, yeah, and I'm a you must a bank.
0: Okay.
1: Kakra, almost been 9 years. I was
0: and
1: in the bank.
0: Me the AB. Me the NFA. And I almost fa.
1: I'm a fa. And I'm a woman be a manager. Me the free moa. Say we are into poetry.
0: Oh, okay.
1: Wow,
0: I see. That's amazing. So, how is the experience like doing agriculture? Mostly, I am not in confusion with agriculture. I am confused.
1: I mean, that's
0: not to say we are not saying say banking is not good. I mean, we have experienced it. But you should have a plan.
1: Yes.
0: Because I mean, growing up, me who said it's a funny baby. Now sometimes almost now 30 years, 40 years, 1 year. Then 1 year, I want long service award. No money, but in the end, the nation, you know, it is. You see, and yeah, the world is changing.
1: Yeah.
0: Until you until today, who you have multiple streams of income. And another. Mature what has said Boston a consulting group star cash cow says since you should know near this cup of bros is here near we invest here each day remember near who spend the time
1: monkey salary remember crown where the area
0: but a quiet maybe them so so and you know edit them and one will planning and one will planning to now we plan now also so the abids na ha when your time we are poultry Woo to me, aye, nyum to a kama. That's amazing. Auntie, what's up your sleeve? Bibi wo hua wo ye nanse ya na wo release it wo releases via na se program via wo be ye.
1: Sisi adie releasing I'm a release. Another this, single.
0: Okay.
1: Yeah, this is my 7th single.
0: And it's album, second album. And that's if I buy your album,
1: minye album.
0: Okay,
1: me
0: nothing now. Beke kanina.
1: To me, the my essay, Bibia minye bia, I just bring it out. So this is my 7th single. I actually did say me sorry.
0: Okay.
1: And now me bia, minye program bia nasi.
0: I see. I mean, it's a time we're hot till the end of the year. I'm sure, but you are open for programs near there because I mean, we're singing and. Your stage, you cross so yeah, amazing to watch. It you know, yes. Encourage you, yeah. I'm sorry, you know, your kind of year program say, but if you are waha,
1: I'm available.
0: Auntie, tell me their handles. Are you active on social media?
1: Yes, I'm very active. YouTube, okay. What if you are, and Facebook and Instagram, if you are GH, yeah, and so waha. I think and I TikTok if here you are. Yeah. Me pamucho mon follow me, mon share, mon subscribe to my channel.
0: Share the link.
1: And
0: Yeah.
1: Facebook and Instagram. If here you are, GH. Be home woho. And YouTube is where if here you are. And I'm what TikTok on so. If here you are. If you are in Casa, you can DM me. My number crowd or no.
0: Okay.
1: Let's communicate. No,
0: number
1: and
0: the better to ya. Yeah. Now, I was here to ya, Mr. for normal time. Nah, in common so any music.
1: Can I talk about the songs?
0: Oh, you can. Inti kaya beko mess on now am I because I'm the latest.
1: We say you climb be kakran.
0: Sweethearts, go ahead.
1: So I started with Nasun Ebui.
0: Okay.
1: In 2023. Let me honor Me sing me as my boy. I'm at an air form pipe. That is the song I made started. And I'm it was so called a whim. ɛno no me see ewiem na sesa
0: okay
1: nanso nyame de on sesa da eh problem so how ne amane ne ba ya kwem nanso titi nyame no ye nsenkyere ne nyankopon na otime sesa ne mama ne yeye no ne tume ne da so ye adwuma
0: ntinya
1: me
0: second one
1: no ɛno second one ewiem
0: Alright.
1: And the third one here, Jesus reigns.
0: Okay.
1: I odi ewiem, ewiase bibia so. Odi hene wo ade nyina so. Yeah, and I mean
0: Jesus reigns to back yeah. Kakaban because there's a song I saw who release here.
1: Yeah.
0: I thought it was your first. Into to Kakaban into
1: Jesus shall reign everywhere. Uh-huh. He's the only way, the truth and the life. Yeah.
0: I think that's it. Okay, that's so number three.
1: After Jesus reigns, send I a call. Testify.
0: Testify. So that was your fourth single.
1: Me patch on.
0: And it's about Jesus Reigns. That make me say a bro for but I'm in kai title. Testify. Okay, all right.
1: But time I made two Jesus Reigns. We share me video no crana me so at a pa.
0: Wow.
1: Me training in an army. Actually, we ain't no mono. My yare sa, and come into me and I say, me da hobo.
0: Whoa.
1: And the one pull me call hospitals. And a 37 akwa ni abadi.
0: Wow.
1: And the private hospitals.
0: Mm-hmm.
1: Yes, yeah, I can't be papa, but me, I mean, him say me. I want me with him. Let me slow pa, and yes, I'm getwa. And Namia dom kakran kakra, no hobe tome. And tome kakran, I'm shooting Jesus Reigns.
0: Wow.
1: Ya plani bibia. Video guy, friend, me, da bay, da bay, inti, na wasa mi sorry.
0: My auntie testify, kaka.

0: a living testimony.
1: 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So, yari no mo ne do baby me name. We are na me chiako from say halfway. And I'm a boy yesterday. Na me husband dem eko hospital. Beja me saw already Jimmy. Oh Jesus. Why am I straightening here?
0: Wow.
1: Into what here?
0: My God.
1: There is no other. Yeah. Yesu Christo. Yeah. The boy yesterday. I'm a menya hoarding.

0: Ba na si yen kɔ da. 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
1: Wow.
0: Che young girl ya re we ba me so. E dey some cry near Rade. 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Me chia no. You gave me reasons to testify.
1: Wow.
0: You restored my soul and I am alive. And I have come with a testimony.
1: That's right.
0: What is the second one now? Na mi suro. Me say in the midst of fear you were with me. Shayari about me so. Oh, your goodness, I'll testify. My eyes have seen your grace at work. I heard you can do it. And you have done it.
1: Aya.
0: See, as you can see, I am alive.
1: Kaish! Stop it, Kasha. I was saying, yeah, celebrate your view.
0: I am alive.
1: Yeah, darling, yeah, celebrate Jesus.
0: And yami hun that tell you.
1: Oh my God.
0: Nah, sister, yeah, when you say we are. We are real refi bibia o meti o nyam kwani ahode na me hwe na na ho ntimi so nkyremu nkyre nipa o na ya te wase na me explain kyra me maami sa maami so na ne yem kra hyehye no ntia fe bibia ya me amenka nkyre obi na me hwe nipa ni moto me se urade ntimi wu ana wo ya me den me na na me kasa ya me gina me nice
1: my God
0: oh my
1: Mr. Mima, maybe I had not or one assembly or council. Sorry, I'm not part. Now, when you're here, there are dear say. Now, sans, I'm not, can they be? I am if you mean me, I mean, me means fun will be serious until one time.
0: Me
1: sorry, I'm not part who say, hey, and I'm say, hey, I said about me, gay. So, now, who can I identify?
0: Hey, ready. Na bon samso die ho ahye me ho wo be wu on sorry biem hwa sa breath e kosoro afi na me home
1: sa
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1: hallelujah we are living testimony am pa intu testify na okor ne we
0: free testify and na me call he knows
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1: that's right
0: into uti anwumi na me say I'm trusting God wherever he is taking me
1: okay
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0: 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I see. Yebedera, dearest, yebedera, dearest. I mean, you've been amazing. 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
1: Amen.
0: Because we you any free ni so a na wo senke. So ka bitter story no. We you any free ni so na the tunyo ma e koso a. Yes. It's in the senior corner, and I mean, definitely going to get to the top where a radio destiny say you will be, you know, you will get there.
1: Amen.
0: Sister Michelle, I'm excited you came this afternoon. And
1: I don't even
0: media,
1: want to go.
0: I know. Social media handles, Nibium.
1: FAUGH. Ewo Facebook, ni Instagram.
0: Okay.
1: Mommy, who said you na me, you know. 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
0: pa
1: cho mo ma me hu response mo comment efia yi waji e che wo Facebook ni Instagram and on YouTube so so me videos ninge na e wo hono
0: pa cho
1: be inspired TikTok on so ye efia yi wa and we efia AFIA efia ya and eji wa AYIWAH am free breakum.
0: Oh,
1: Bono.
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1: Yeah, then I'll be saying
0: Kavuno kakra fa chie tie fo.
1: Oh. 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
1: 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Yeah, follow most steps.
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0: Indeed. I mean, yeah, you know, a living testimony. In fact, I fear you are more followed by me. In fact, I had to like close. See, you hear her voice again. Maybe some question been answered when to me a honor. Now, I have a great surprise for you. That a ranty, you see. Some time ago, it should be by near Kahua Seba near Sue. You remember number? You remember? In the no red, them horse. I have come. I was here for me, ma. Adum Kiki Akwaba. Hey, finally.
1: Finally, I'm here. Maba.
0: Just say, Shadow, my tight crowd. Say, Abuna. Mama, Uba Bumi. Into our Sabiba.
1: Yes.
0: Good. Good to have you here.
1: Yes.
0: Bibi Abo Kodi.
1: Yakupa Adum. Namoso.
0: Adum. Jidi any patapa. Nasa wa patapa. Nanka huenye yu. Yeah. Gat.
1: I mean, it's even in the Bible.
0: I know.
1: Time of John the Baptist. Ah. The kingdom of God
0: suffered violence.
1: The violence
0: shall take it by force. Sa. Uni wasem.
1: Yes.
0: Anyway, so good to have you. Now, I'm maybe waha. I was so yebi. Wanya, ebe hadwene. Uye na uti so ankomo nasa. Ene ne memo watu a wo kwan na wo kọ na machu aba no. Enti all you need to do is to say me din di Adum Kiki. Mutie sompa delight. Sani ame bo no sa ne wo so bo no. 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
1: Yanko,
0: mm-hmm.
1: Me din de Adum Kiki, mutie sompa delight.
0: Ice. And now we're cha. It's good to have you.
1: Yes.

0: My God. Na ene no unya we he utweni ana.
1: Meka se ani.
0: Okay.
1: Just like every athlete trains.
0: Okay.
1: Yes, so no. The nyame dia my your voice, you need to train it all times. We cry no yenyenru baby I pe. Yes, yenyenru where we want to.
0: I see.
1: We are not stopping. We keep on, I mean, training and then rehearsing and all that.
0: Yeah. Because voice, they are sleek. Wow. And so, who started with Nyom Tour? Have you always been in singing?
1: No.
0: Okay. Who shall say for him?
1: As a keyboard player. That's why I even got the name Kiki.
0: Kiki, uh-huh. And so, come Kobusa say Kiki, no?
1: Yeah.
0: Okay. So, tell us about the name.
1: So, the name Kiki, my late father, he had some stints with Osibisa.
0: Okay.
1: He was working with them behind the scenes.
0: Yeah.
1: He was doing some of their compositions for them.
0: Mm-hmm.
1: It's na Mekai, those times, na when they meet to have rehearsals, na a branch be my friend Kiki Jan.
0: Yes.
1: Na obo piano papa.
0: Aye.
1: It's me who be na me near G. And Mekai Chen Papa say, I want to play like Kiki
0: Jan.
1: Okay. It's a one cry, me start here. Boy, now God being so good, yeah, and shadow and chairman, your money be brave. When I sat down and began to play, no, now your man, I'm a bono, now no thing.
0: Wow.
1: As at the age of nine, between 9 and 11 years,
0: I see.
1: Now, me bono, my pa.
0: Wow,
1: it was my degree school, and we call USC Primary.
0: Okay,
1: I will come say, you will call Prempe College.
0: And
1: here, ho,
0: and now, hey, where Freddy, man?
1: Yes, Hona, Omano Munim. Meno. Fiti I said so mu frame was ever called secondary school. You can see a man nickname. You would the envama any of the man because school so nami bo.
0: Okay.
1: Nami boss so I mean you just love it. I'm not just playing, but the may actions are may any
0: day man.
1: Ujan and Chaya.
0: Ever no
1: proud anybody.
0: Yeah.
1: Yes, and I dino. Move on, I'm going to join CCC.
0: Okay.
1: I work CCC for the past 26 years.
0: Wow.
1: Yeah, I've been a piano player there and a worship leader there. So, I'm going to call
0: it
1: Pastor Rans for
0: the
1: okay. I'm going to call it the likes of Morris Babyface.
0: Yeah.
1: I'm going to call OJ.
0: Okay.
1: Gospel musician OJ.
0: Yeah.
1: I'm going to call Roro.
0: Okay, that Roro.
1: Yes. I'm going to call
0: okay.
1: Inti me call ya aja, me call kan ho. Anchena, omu mu be free ho. Me call ina. You take it over.
0: Mantle never told so.
1: Ah, baby see.
0: Amen.
1: Inti anyum tour there. It was one. I mean Wednesday bina ya sofo ni air rehearsals. And our bar ho. Oka change instrumentalist na air rehearsals and say we should. I mean, explore other. I mean avenues.
0: Avenues.
1: Inti. So we bought keyboard or say try this year bass guitar and a car
0: home.
1: So here my name's Aaron. I said I'll grab it to me to you more. Just like that.
0: Wow.
1: And I'm yes, I'm really. So he gave me an opportunity. The long to cut the long story short, he gave me an opportunity to lead worship on a Wednesday service, midweek service.
0: Wow.
1: A honor Bibia Esha see.
0: Amazing, my interview.

0: wouldn't say on our mammy pen you moe. Yeah. It's been there.
1: Yeah.
0: Near nine him, a woho. But your rendition, no, and a mammy pen you mono, and it ministers to me.
1: Yeah.
0: And you, any time you're about to say, Mount to offering, and you're because I come in. How you did it? That's why I'm asking. Say, and you tone started that way, and you even didn't know you could sing.
1: Yeah.
0: Eradin shira, yempenyu fire. Omu hunu bibi wo yemuna omu yipie. Usho biase no ke bibia. Aya tina supem. Because really, we would have missed this great opportunity to be blessed by the rendition of the song.
1: Yeah.
0: I mean, forget all that happened. Was there a lesson in that? All that happened. I mean, was there a lesson in that? Maybe you want to share.
1: In fact, Mikai, when the issue came, before the issue was coming, no? Yeah, discuss. I mean, you team, yeah, discuss.
0: Okay.
1: Because the name was there.
0: Mm-hmm.
1: People had heard the name, but the face.
0: Yeah.
1: So, when I had planned, yeah, discuss, I say, it was just on a Sunday, I say, yeah, babe, share quite a bit my face, you know.
0: Mm-hmm.
1: Ako.
0: Okay.
1: So we had drawn a promotional plan or strategy for that. Ne add your betching Monday and I issue in a statue.
0: Wow.
1: So what we were going to do, no, when this the issue came, no.
0: More riding
1: no,
0: on
1: the
0: it.
1: Face, no,
0: more riding on it.
1: It was
0: everywhere
1: on social media.
0: Yeah. Can you imagine?
1: You know, one thing that it taught me was that Amama is more resilient. More resilient. Amama is tough. And at the same time too, Amama is very humble. That is what it has done. It has done to me.
0: Yeah.
1: And you know, I mean, to me, you know, nyame na maho kwa ma BBS, na BBS bia no so no say you sue BBS. I mean, nothing happens for a reason.
0: That's right.
1: BBS bia, there's a reason for it.
0: Mm-hmm.
1: So you are able to delve deep in it and know what the could be ntia sergeant and buy and now take care of one of your
0: see what they meant for evil. No? God turns it. I mean, when and there was no evil in it, but I'm just expressing the fact that if you were why was say to me do a coffin, then Naira they had done it on a razor. That's our God for you. So we thank God for the experiences and we learned a lot around that time. Copyright issues, blah blah, you know, in Tienona Kogu. Coming back to the song, then the inspire woman we start rendition, you know.
1: Oh, rendition, we know. In fact, and you said you may the late Equiamo say about him, and and you know, Cassano to me womb, to me womb, Nami Mete. Me, Miss Asson said, I have a choral background.
0: Okay,
1: I was born and raised in the Presbyterian Church.
0: Oh,
1: yes, it's me reading stuff.
0: I want him from
1: Ken USC Kumasi, Protestant Chapel, Ken USC. Just opposite the Catholic Church.
0: Okay.
1: The one I warm it to ye.
0: I see.
1: I tell me.
0: Okay.
1: It, I can read the stuff and play.
0: Wow.
1: It's me bo anthems. It's me ready. I score music.
0: Okay.
1: So most of the songs now. Before Christ said me they be bassy and you know.
0: Now I score.
1: Production team. Which Afre Emmanuel Afre Junior.
0: Okay. Clement. Clement.
1: No, Afre.
0: Okay, Afre, so there's Junior. Afre Clement Afre in
1: Yes, Clement Afre, who is a blogger. Yes, and there's Emmanuel Afre Jr.
0: Okay.
1: Yes, and Tiwa Abano. George.
0: Okay.
1: Yes,
0: okay.
1: George Vickfit or Bodram. They are my team.
0: Okay,
1: and I said PK. Before I say, you're very young, I'm going to score. I'm going to score. See, home session.
0: I've been for.
1: Okay. Bass guitarist Ubu.
0: Okay.
1: Before say neba no na bibia
0: ya bibia was
1: say no. I mean rendition way there. I'm coming back to the question rendition way no. I mean I was just there and then I think I was even driving. And then I heard that way no being played, rhythm being played on the song. That time because you know I can't just about 1 week. I'm a Miami event. We are no events I friend the worshippers had.
0: Okay.
1: Because 2024 worshippers had any yes are in
0: the
1: and me catch a production team say because I catch them say you know me kwikwi omo. Ah, we dey say kura. Now I'm some dey mum yenye. It's here yeah, you know. At daho from August from November to the following year August, which is how many months?
0: Wow.
1: Almost 10 months too.
0: Yeah.
1: At daho sa 10 months. The one day and I fre. Now I can't say, oh, osofo enyo no we dey post to on social media. E post to on TikTok. It was a Wednesday evening. Now about 6 o'clock. Me get TikTok person. You post to on TikTok now about 6. The following morning around 6:30, I was having calls. And then almost say, I don't know the 200 a blue go ahead. Within that 12 hours, me go ahead and almost 400,000 views.
0: Whoa.
1: Nani pa be 600. Eddie, I hear sound, no? In that 12 hours, no? I hear.
0: It's such a blessing. There's and something like, in it.
1: This is just.
0: It's just divine.
1: Blown.
0: It's just divine.
1: Jata Blua is a song, a cover. Me, I never promoted it. Man promoted that. Man,
0: cause so I know so they promote you.
1: Yeah, that is it.
0: I know they promote you.
1: You know, song promotion, you know, a mystery. You.
0: Oh yeah.
1: Who is my enemy?
0: Every detailed gospel musician knows. Say
1: yeah.
0: And then I want they know they promote it.
1: Song producing. My sister is here. I'm telling you.
0: Oh yes.
1: Song producer.
0: I was here for a few hours.
1: Mystery. It's a mystery because you know what. You can decide to do a song and then you can decide to say, oh, a new way, but then my whole thing in a question. So I always tell people, say, it's good to do promotion, promotion, but don't be too desperate, say. Promotion now, yeah, and the chinchina, I was say, fa, and you be okra, I'm fat and there. Some years back, a bit fat. And I can give you many examples.
0: True.
1: I can give you many examples.
0: True.
1: I mean, that is how it is. And I featured no other than my brother, Joe Metal. Yes, because he was my guest for the Worshippers Hall. Okay. In fact, he has been my guest for the past 5 years.
0: Oh, okay.
1: And this year too, he's coming.
0: November. This year, more than time, Ben.
1: Yeah, but in November. So okay. We are yet to come up with a press launch and then come up with the date and other details now. Any artist now account and this year a fifth anniversary.
0: Wow.
1: This is Yanko Poya Duma last year.
0: Judike
1: Baya.
0: Okay.
1: Judike from Nigeria Baya.
0: Okay.
1: This year. Wow. That's what I can say.
0: That's amazing. That's amazing. Yeah, there are you're doing a great job.
1: Thank you.
0: I mean what shall I say? It's interesting that you didn't set out to sing. But a new tour no any do woko. Keyboard no cry nanka wouldn't na ubo mysteries no and no cross see aye. But you still play, right?
1: I still play in church.
0: Okay, you play in church.
1: Yeah, I still play.
0: But have you thought of playing and singing at the same time, like we a concert be wo born
1: now
0: out?
1: Yibi.
0: Oh you do that?
1: Maybe.
0: At
1: yes,
0: night.
1: Maybe. Maybe I also need
0: to hear.
1: Maybe. My second year of the Worshippers Hall.
0: Okay.
1: I sang and played.
0: Nice.
1: Yes, I sang and played.
0: Because Bessa Simons.
1: Yeah.
0: Unse onosu su ye keyboardist Los Antonio.
1: And
0: that's
1: I admire him. I admire him so much. I admire him so much. He's a great musician.
0: Yeah.
1: Ubena, he's a great person as well.
0: Anyway, so We thank God for your life. Is there anything you want to tell our listeners? Like I said, I pulled you here, and, you know, I have to release you in term. Is there anything you want to tell our listeners?
1: So, I have a new song out, which is called Nyamia Buame. This is a song I recorded, you know, during the Worshippers Hut 2025, last year. Now, people ask me, say, are they Nyumia Wai after the Bruhaha Nema Okoye Nyumuyana? Because Osi Nyame Abuame. And I'm like, there be. But yeah, you know that.
0: Okay.
1: Asana issue, nina. But you know something. Nyame oye nyansa bua kwa o.
0: Yeah.
1: Onim.
0: Ohunu echiye adiye no gaye nene.
1: Ena diye ya ya ye kano.
0: Edi
1: she nkofu nkwai.
0: Diye
1: tufi ya no di she nkofu nkwai. Nyame di soye she. So I remember during the Bruhaha no. I heard a voice saying, say, se wa ye nyomusi nyame abua me. After all that you have been through. Nyame abua.
0: He
1: said, miso me, enyom na watu no. Me diye soye.
0: Wow.
1: Engineer.
0: I'm saying, I'm saying, I'm saying, I'm saying, I'm saying, I'm saying, I'm saying, I'm saying, I'm saying, I'm saying, I'm saying, I'm saying, I'm saying, I'm saying, I'm saying, I'm saying, I'm saying, I'm saying, I'm saying, I'm saying, I'm saying, I'm saying, I'm saying, I'm saying, I'm saying, I'm saying, I'm saying, I'm saying, I'm saying, I'm saying, I'm saying, I'm saying, I'm saying, I'm saying, I'm saying, I'm saying, I'm saying, I'm saying, I'm saying, I'm saying, I'm saying, I'm saying, I'm saying, I'm saying, I'm saying, I'm saying, I'm saying, I'm saying, I'm saying, I'm saying, I'm saying, I'm saying, I'm saying, I'm saying, I'm saying, I'm saying, I'm saying, I'm saying, I'm saying, I

0: na ebusia enwom ne ye oily. There's something about your singing. Oh, mentanko for na.
1: Yes.
0: Okay. So, because you need to do it. There's something about your singing. There's something about your ministration.
1: Yeah.
0: Of course, unim music through book.
1: Yeah.
0: But there's something more to it.
1: Yeah.
0: You know, huna replicate manko for enhunumu. So that we will have more of these around.
1: Yes.
0: It's a blessing. Yamia bwami. But really, utie words na I say answer question on busa anymore. Abnamboha, nambiaboha. Utie in semina answer question about send your can nyan sabua kwenyame. And you mni aya to ho. A seven by you know. Kaish. Anyway, we thank God. Ain't he some petty for your dasi? So we'll make it time to come through. I know say your time is tight. You're going back to Kumasi, yeah.
1: Yes.
0: And anytime you are back, please, this is your home. Let's hear from you. And nyamia boy, you know, ebeba aye inshiramo. Into yebete or demoha.
1: Sure.
0: What social handles?
1: Adum Kiki on all social media platforms. And Adum Kiki na ADOM. No atintemu KIKI. So Adum Kiki on all social media platforms: Facebook, Instagram, TikTok, YouTube. And the song is available on all
0: online audio digital stores,
1: platforms
0: okay.
1: And all. See, everywhere is Adum Kiki. We only have open crowd Google Adum Kiki.
0: Okay,
1: all the my social handles will come out. But my main fan kwenye is on now as so for your immense support for any sumpa management in Nyakopon. I listen to you a lot.
0: Oh, I listen to you. Nice.
1: Yeah, I listen to you.
0: Thank
1: especially
0: you.
1: When you have that panel discussion.
0: Okay.
1: I listen to it. You are doing an amazing job.
0: We thank
1: you
0: God.
1: You are doing well. Yes, you are doing well.
0: We thank
1: because
0: God.
1: Because kasana and we are in Tunisia.
0: Yeah.
1: And the same thing that you do now. Or be more queen, I say, they also want to brand on Wauna and Kofonti. It's rare,
0: yeah.
1: Mrs. Stelbaum, who on who be say, gospel industry, yeah, easy, sir. But Yamin Shiao for opening your door, for us and doing this amazing.
0: So let me even put this out. It's a joy for me to help people,
1: yeah.
0: Like, I feel fulfilled. Anytime I'm able to help,
1: yeah
0: that is me. It's the same time I've been praying to God, say, oh, mommy, you know, the direction, because I feel like any just shama kume muma. Anytime me who say, umetumi ambu obi ana, say umetumi pushi obi ana ehe. It's Mr. Woody, every now so obi pessoa get in touch with Abdan Ruthie ana. Mr. Men come. No,
1: yeah.
0: Debbie. Yeah. Men come no, yeah. Because I would help everybody.
1: Yeah.
0: This platform is for all of us.
1: Mm.
0: Why? And to say, if you know me and somebody wants to get in touch, I beg you, don't block the person. Emrike Krana, Menyama Nipana, and Senya Menyama also. And there's something I always say, the star in the sky is too big. Yenina, Benya Baby Hasheba, Kuba, ain't in a Mr. Obiani or Babi, now when stars down who was wrong, who's about Quakatabako. Abby, ain't you know, just, you know, be free like that.
1: That's right. That's right. And I like your approach.
0: Mm.
1: I remember you met me somewhere, I don't want to disclose it. And the way you. A big personality, the way you came to me, it's like, no, this is humility.
0: Are we not doing it for the kingdom?
1: Yeah.
0: We are. We're doing it for the kingdom. So let's all continue to do it that way. And can't show unkwa umo to asi. I feel no man watch ya. Fear you are the banner ready in the free mono. So guys, thank you so much. If you say something to our brother. And I'm gonna show you.
2: Yo, come for one year. The very first day I met you.
1: Yeah.
2: Yeah,
1: so we
2: need
0: me,
2: the very
0: face
2: there.
1: Okay.
0: And
2: all the number
0: from my
2: straight
0: away. And that's what she does. Yeah. I mean, sure, I don't know how to explain it, but it is God's work, and we are supposed to do it together. That's how it is. Oh, unshire yen yina.
2: You never can share me bro opinion, you say. After all that he went through, Ghana, ye bashi ne bashi ni. At the end of the day, Jesus was glorified.
0: Oh yeah, yeah, yeah. Amanusu.
2: Ah, yeshira ni di. Amanusu. Ah, God has turned it for His good.
0: That's right. It's a blessing, yeah. Especially send your melody in the corner. Anything I'm saying, I give it to you. Send your melody in the corner. Say, I was saying, my way so high, I didn't wait for her. Say, I
2: should be a boy keyboard. Be a dear,
0: I know
2: the secret.
0: I know the secret.
2: So, melodies.
0: Oh, my name, Sanya. Oh, my bet. Yenyum ne be wo. Hey, utenyum na wo be hu na sa de wa kolebu fufuro bi na sa de wa ba fa.
1: You are very right. We are good listener, yeah. Because that is true.
0: Mm-hmm.
1: When you listen to Nyame Abuami song, it has that thing.
0: Mm-hmm.
1: Utenyum no be bia, it's like when ya gia e go draw point be I say ora who be sa.
0: Yeah,
1: I say a could do point be when you're mixed feelings,
0: yeah.
1: Sign music, sign it,
0: sign music,
1: be
0: good bar. Music,
1: a happy, be how bar real, be how bar mixed feeling. It's I mean, that is how it is. Anna, send your music, I don't say after say a year, Saja Tabua rendition by an hour, Sa 3 4 6 8 rendition by an hour. We system Nimunawa, it's like a neck. And no na a pushy.
0: Yeah.
1: Ubi a yen yomo peso.
0: Okay. That rendition.
1: Ubi a peso yes our rendition.
0: Yeah.
1: So that is how it is. Zen che we sadi rendition full for us about.
0: Kaish. Kaish. Na episo. Abusiya. Me damase pa pa pa pa pa. And thank you. I appreciate your squeezing some time to come in here today. Erade enu kain. Baby, I was just a ube do no onfa unruho onwa uncrow. Is that a number you want to put out?
1: Sure. I mean, okay. We are open for events. We are open for bookings. And I mean, this year worshippers had to so you hear about for because worshippers are yen taunt

0: pa Pastor Joshua Payne Meda Omase Meda Mr. Isaac Owusuase on the introduce me to a lot of these industry people Meda na se me boss no no Meda ni no eso so ase kwesi next me ami nua ba na na mama kwara Meda obi Uncle Fred Meda obi ase wan so mo so Meda was be great.
1: Yeah, near said that Yami on shrow, papa, papa, papa, papa. I was there. I don't kick him. My young conquer downloading your mona, new way, dear. I wouldn't yana say, oh, Bopa, and yeah, he's with me, dear Bompa, Ivia, ain't he? But my young conquer, I ain't streaming in your pa. Make also add that Lexter Company Limited assists producers of Yas toothpaste and Yas toothbrush. Also, for hygienic, healthy living, always choose Yas toothpaste and toothbrush. Now, oh, if you should be a market, baby, yeah, open your view into Mr. Menkasu and your view, why Menkasa, say Makacho, and Timmy Lisa, or share good grooming. And I was old to me, and now Yas toothpaste, especially in Kitakitini, be one, Huna, I will be out with my fresh, no scent. Michelle, I craft for and friend number 050-161-95880. 161-9588 now. Mm-hmm. Patch friend number 390338 3 butterfly school, Michelle. 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the day enti no Mr. Bomodia say Uber locate your mo ewo 8 Popo Street East Legon. I be melcom no now new din komo I now the akura na koho. Opening time near 6:30 AM na closing time near 6:30 PM. Why mu chin 6:30 kitty because we are not or what or 6:30 PM not just say. Oh, also, so now who near cosintino on cry. Contact me 0556-094-071 on website here www.3butterfliesghana.com. 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I was going to tell you, I was going to tell you, this is the number you need to contact. I was going to tell you, customer service excellence, yeah, bet twas.

0: special local food upe se ufra eye 024-63-59921 024-63-59921 anasa 059-479-7215 eye 059-479-7215 for na wood dem
1: 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Eye Yas herbal toothpaste. And then a brush. 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Na e te brightens. Eye whitening toothpaste. And then me di shimi sen. Entina wo sen. Star care gel. Toothpaste. And then a brush ni dear. E bo wo sen ho banyi. 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E ma wo numu ye sham.
2: Oh yes. E nukretro do. Yas herbal. Yas whitening. And the Yas total care gel toothpaste and then the brush abusuan chamfa
3: sa wo peduduo 2 e won kan ha for Leicester Ghana Limited and was 050-161-9588
1: Leicester Ghana Limited and the Yas toothpaste mo ahoduo and then the brush abedwaso abeboye
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0: nyam papa nyame aye bebre ye de rade ase enti me da adom kiki ase ene efie you are na mka ene efie you are nimiti debo ha enti show no ne me na ye ai oni me na ye ebusia sa odim sa de shaase no ye 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
1: Yes,
2: ready.
1: We are ready.
0: Hey, mighty mommy mega, ready.
1: Yes, ready.
3: Yes, ready.
0: Yes, ready. Anyway, so any na bang bang bang. It'll be pretty big.
1: Bang bang bang. Ice.
0: All right. Yeah, you can come on if you quit with the end. Na yemfa vocabulary no embra. Inti ene word ni ye. Obliterate. My main spell O B L I T E R A T E. O B L I T E R A T E. Obliterate. Obliterate. And T. Obe who say, Bibia, Obe to me, you so. Your best son was said. Bibu how you swear na ye best sanama on way you so obliterate into yen famine in mate for telltale.
1: Apa mo kwa na me
3: kwansa
1: obliterate.
0: Na opa se oboma wana.
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0: Eno ano no. Yenko. Wenyao.
1: It means to completely destroy, wipe out, or remove all signs of something that's nothing is left. Obliterate means to completely destroy, wipe out, or remove all signs of something so that nothing is left.
0: And then they said, wipe it out. Nkofu bebre, said, abrofu yuko queen, yeah, to wait, to miss away. Ebi mo ha, a whole city na ya obliterate.
2: No, correct.
0: Oma ya wiped out, ya shio obliterate. Obliterate. Obi program now wo akoh no oblite. But oblite I think is a name. Oblite is a name.
4: Right to party
0: aye. But oblite is a name.
4: But Tom says you should say.
0: Oblite agbo.
4: That will be oblite just party inviting the crowd.
0: Can you imagine? It's obliterate. And any word no for and then it's how Becca says smash and now burn and now blow something up so completely. Wipe bibia out. In with the idea of seizing a dear no existence and I said we ye free ho cry obliterate.
2: Yeah.
0: But ye bit media back Christo so mu say Yesu Christo obe obliterate ye bonny obe ye free ho
1: cry.
0: Exactly. To be sana ye who trace be no obliterate. Ye bit to me use apa most
3: of it. Obliterate.
0: Okay.
3: It be by Supreme Court for Tokono's name has been obliterated.
0: Aha. From a judge's name. Being papa. So there are synonyms like annihilate. And it's the other and annihilate. Annihilate.
3: Annihilate.
0: Ebiochna. Ebusia for it, Yashamu, I will use Yonko, Conconsa.
4: And ye crane. Crane.
0: And then green.
3: Every.
0: Nice.
3: All right.
0: I remember.
3: Adabeka. Every. Every. Every. Every. Every. Every. Every. Every. Every. Every. Every. Every. Every. Every. Every. Every. Every. Every. Every.
0: Every. Every. Every. Every. Every. Every. Every. Every.
3: Every. Every. Every. Every. Every. Every. Every. Every. Every. Every. Every. Every. Every. Every. Every. Every. Every. Every. Every. Every. Every. 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
1: 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I was here anti I apam nada odi konkon sa papa pai mu hwe ma brey I so body like the guys. Me so fire or into na fine. Yeah that's papa papa ya win show. I know my feel.
0: Oh, come on.
1: It's many bio ya pa cho. Many stab you. Maka waka cha na make come tie for us because a tie for akuma so ade na make no
0: ah it's about
1: week men
2: yeah negotiation but one men yeah bio
0: ah matemo
1: we me ga mbacho se we abia eno
0: matemo
1: yeah that's papa fanya min show odi fire room we eja and then ye fully customer service e inte na ye room kaka ye nchira de kaka na fa tie for mra eja pam ye da se pe
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1: Oh, okay.
2: Emotional intelligence.
1: Hey.
2: In customer service.
1: No, no, very, very necessary.
2: Yeah, yeah, build it, yeah, build it, baby, pa. We know this particular, a friend is saying, me put baby together, we know a kahu.
1: Okay. As a book, and I say, yes. Okay, okay.
2: So,
1: and they do request now, I am.
2: Man, you tell them, say, something is cooking.
1: Yeah,
2: cooking.
1: Yeah.
2: Yeah. Emotional intelligence, no.
1: Mm-hmm.
2: A one of the solid foundations of customer experience and I say quality customer service. And your foundation a pillar pa good. And the customer service no. You can say customer service and I say uni what it of for and our customers in Kitano di no. And yeah dear old can't keke u. And yeah no na and yeah no kwa any here.
1: Sa
2: Nemo Sana Beya ube yi omun semano. 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Ehun ya pa.
1: Mhm.
2: 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Na ohwe ubisa na asem na ohwe se na obeyi anu no.
1: Mhm.
2: 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Na echire nipa ne content.
1: Ya pa.
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1: Mhm.
2: Eno ehia.
1: Okay.
2: E customer service. Enye de obeka keke. Ene eko no. Ese se na obeyi customer bi wonu ma uhia na na so ba no beto wade a.
1: Mhm.
2: Either say the bufu be shiao.
1: Mhm.
2: Ana say obu onma ombu ade ntin say me we pie fi nenu mukra no. Wan hwia wa wo ton ade no na we break it out. Ana say sa nipa ko no so no. O yo bi a say maka ombu ade.
1: Mhm.
2: Ana maka ebufu.
1: Mhm.
2: E bia make say cramp no wa beto ade no cramp. Anxiety bi wo ho.
1: Mhm.
2: Majority say. Enti sa adini nano sa experiences na obenyani nano o response to those experiences
1: mhm
2: ena ebe chere se
1: emotional intelligence.
2: All right enti aka se emotional intelligence eh den eh the ability to recognize and I'm say to understand manage appropriately respond to your own emotions and the emotions of others. 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
1: yeah
2: wo no a wo so o respond to it no wanye emotionally intelligent and as what think him so wa ma wa dream bie wo ho a wo so dia sai ebufuo no ebeyi na no
1: ebeyi na no
2: na afi akwakodane ni a na wo mpese wo behu
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2: 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We do attempt there, we throw there. Why a dear man, what on Oko? On Nam Kwanso Oko, I feel a buffo no edua. Adia,
1: me. No, no, our Jinjin, who I now know you, who
2: I just overfree, and the next time I'll be patcho.
1: Elder, I'm if I win chim, because what can we be a bummy team? Sometimes, so people who are over toward the or who are like Wooty, a shop piano, we a attendant, no be a ba. Na we treat you in a certain way ya. Wono wo dwene wo na wo feel say ah nipe we bu me abomfia asem na bentin ma bet na ha no we bu me abomfia. 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
1: na
0: yɛhu sɛ especially with types of complaining customers
1: we
0: use emotional intelligence to,
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1: issue
0: you demonstrate empathy
1: yeah
0: obi narrating the issue and the frustration because you are emotionally intelligent what think am why do you what think am ntino utimi e feeling man nipa ko like utimi de una hye
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0: 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asem no poto ba sa ni ba ko no be mu a o bo a ma o ka me issues o emotionally intelligent
1: e ga unim
0: we ha
1: unim
0: yeah
1: me feel say emotional intelligence how touchy listeners might have questions umbe pe say you better call because in pimpi oh they am the scenario now they buy an AC pa sometimes wo fifi e akono wa boto wo tea shop na no wa boto no bi susu de need ya be peso into say want to sell that ka say for when you see wo focus na wo and into wo dey ho no so want to be an che say no into if you have situations umbe say your mama way say umbe to me dey solve here and then no you deal with emotional intelligence e wo customer service mpacho 0260 1960 64 0260 1960 65 na bra na be busa you know we question our one now oba na wa be bo bia ba so so I na for that so you can do that if here you are that so what them we hide it and now we can emotional intelligence and same thing so 0260 1960 64 0260 1960 65 I brana indi komo
0: so why emotional intelligence EI
1: AI artificial intelligence and emotional intelligence I
0: and also it creates positive customer experiences. Emma, to me, ja experience with my customer na a Tony Trim.
1: That's right.
0: A done company no. Uni pano so. Emma, I dream papa be papa be
1: a okay.
0: A done di. And I make say so to me, a levy a positive experience with a customer. That person here, we've very be word of mouth. I think we've dealt with that. It can be negative, it can be positive.
1: Oh dear, dance.
0: If you are able to live a positive experience with the person, or also about could do more dance. The person will be turned into a marketer. You don't pay.
1: That's right. It's true. It's true. Yeah. Hello.
2: Yeah. So
1: Pa,
2: Aish. Yeah.
1: Delight up, Papa. I am Wakwaba.
2: Wakwaba. Make crazy dance, Mama.
1: Yo.
2: Na. I'm from Uncle Sam.
1: Uncle Sam. Yeah. Yo, yebo akwa babi.
2: Yeah. Na no na before me na meti wallet no correcti. Word no mocktail and a copy.
1: Mocktail, okay.
2: Over okay, my centimeter. Papa.
1: Yeah, yeah, sida.
2: Now see the event in a bus wall.
1: Me patch a bus up into definitely over to Yenka. A bus yami aduma next month.
2: Next month you
1: made
2: that.
1: Yeah, Uncle Sam, yeah, that's the papa. Hello.
3: Hello. Hello, good afternoon.
1: Good afternoon, Yemua Kwaba.
3: Maybe can I drop on because of this contest.
1: Uncle Ken, Akwaba Papa. Delighter. All right.
3: But the car is not a car. I'm a customer. Maybe I'm not one of two. I've been contacted you before. Now, listen to the channel. You go tell the other customer, and then I'm just going to have been. If you're not a son, you pass on the drink on contact. It doesn't have no sense. I don't know the Katan. I'm not a customer. I'm not drinking on Ruby.
1: Yeah.
3: Because I'm a woman, I'm a dog. I'm a woman, mom, customer. I'm a woman. I'm a woman.
1: Sir. Uncle Kenny, that's papa. Hello. Hello.
4: Good afternoon.
1: Hey, do that, do Papa. Good afternoon.

0: You're welcome. Do that, do all better. All better. And your pump. I'll be quite a stand up comedy. Don't worry about a stand up comedy. Adum Kiki, any fear you are. Me patcho eye Elder Jerry.
1: Ah, okay. I don't do kwakaka ho.
0: I do that do. Yeah, that's it. Pa. Enti ye be din komo. Nyami show, yeah, that's it. Ebusa 0260196060206019605. Ube to me. Aba na oni ya be din komo no. Elder, yeah, okay, my information.
2: Yeah, good afternoon,
0: Yemo Akwaba.
2: Yeah,
0: I'm Pacho. Udini, baby, I'll say if you're Pacho.
2: NDM,
0: okay.
2: I'm Pacho, maybe this Elder say, it is the next day customer, I'm Pacho. Wow. I'm not working. I'm not now.
0: Me patch our line no name unye clear. We see in case who chase the customer.
2: I am but who should demand it there for 9 hours
0: or that's been that's already. Oh, I wish to be tune okay in patch. I am a
3: question.
0: What's the which bisa question in patch?
2: Patch
0: bisa question in you.
2: Okay. If I say the answer, because
0: me pas trop coso. Oh, it's difficult for me to hear. So, usi wo serve customer na customer no e meki bibi. I said line. Oh, so sorry. I wish them at a question no because it's to say I dey here and me shall try not free but now buy am you know in free one no kakra. So that we can hear you clearly. O say I say wo serve customer na customer ni bibi. Hello. Oh, good. My auntie Wunka. Sweetheart, my enyen ni say.
3: Don't just run chin.
0: My money for client service number because this it has to be solved. How I wish some tell question no. I said network no and yet correct. Miss Row. But more dear from the end because the ante beginning we hear but we don't hear the other one. So once you come, please keep the you know from away from your mouth, Kakra, so that ube to me ama in Semnakum. I really wish we can help her. Because as a BB or pes onya help with it. Inti, let's deal with it. Emotional na ye kana se customer be. Na say you need to react. What do you do? Into Elder, but yeah, picking a number, no, yeah, picking a number so that we can help her out. The one who just called, let's pick the number and then help her out. All right, meet you, Elder. No, I was saying, say, let's still deal with emotional intelligence in your dear. And Apple, let me mentor my auntie fear. So, no, no, yeah,
3: for the edema customer, hey, yeah, it's here for an energy.
0: We're just discussing. Okay, let's speak this one. Hello. Hello.
4: Hello.
0: Hey, just Thank one day. Good afternoon. Good afternoon.
4: Good afternoon.
1: From the beginning, or chair air ticket, then I see a pony pay moon, a DBA moon in Daniel Manema, only a fruit play for a brochure for chair. Then I see Atra play moon, any over near my fire get a cheap bag in India. I can't only a bar, your friend is a troll to a moon, I can't only have a big moon. I think Atra Melissa will be a woman. Just one day, Mr. Yakupo Oshrao.
0: Amen.
1: And I'm not going to Oshrao by Padmano. Where's the only mind? Yeah, just to put Nita and your manu.
0: Hey!
1: Because I'm not running your money.
0: In your poultry business, though, why encounter customer service issues? We are now say emotional intelligence. I discuss it. Where you see be your baby done briefly.
4: Mm-hmm. It used to be interesting topic.
0: Musha Mike, the mama, Mr. Ramon. Interesting.
5: I was a customer service officer.
0: Oh,
5: yeah. I started me internship and during national service, okay. And I'm a customer service officer.
0: Wow.
5: Yeah.
0: Into Niamana Elder Eshen, wow, who identify with it?
5: Papa. Yeah. Sometimes when you mood, no more cramp. You have to switch.
0: Smile.
5: Now smiley. Now you man no suiting me koso. I was so value customer. Only one ka one seho.
0: That's right.
5: Onun onun omo ba. Now uti me didi. Inti no intelligence ne diye hu hiya pa. Ude or how no beto nche. Now
0: wa
5: serve ye and they always right.
0: Customer is king. Eya sabo. Yeah. Ena queen.
5: Inti of course you you man said they will be say your poetry. And then esusa. And then say. Na mekoto obi wo baabi na ende esoso na se ni se obi aba obi aka ne ope ni pa ye gumu ahodo ahodo obi a efu bi kro obi ti meka but enam se no na wo ye dididi nti no ni bu mani gu niema bebre so e manage nti ye bi o another time bit me apologize simple onu mo kra e tu fu me nya hwe ohun ko su adwuma no ye select akese ni edidi so and obi so on sika ket one so pekosi akese
0: Next week, yeah, remember, I and see, yeah, that's the papa, eradin koso ama o ministry, nem kwenim.
5: Amen.
0: Na me wonderful team. Elder Jerry Suma dana say, in fact, first thanks, no, eye for the customer service training because I know no teacher prekupe.
5: That's it.
0: Me near telephone, na, yeah, that's it. Na fe, as a producer, international, extraordinaire. Me that's the papa. St. Augustine, thank you so much. Na, yeah, Lady Jolan, oh, Tibi ha, ukran phone. Me by Jeffrey Ninsom. Me that's the papa. Auntie Adwa, yeah, feel yeah. Na eja pam, a pam, a pim pam, no pim pam, de shirt here for. Miss Maya, you need be bars, didn't be yet. That's the papa. Because I saw him say, dear, I'm just one. I'm not really thinking. I mean, I do much like a session. I mean, sorry, sweet. So we name some pa for God and country. and our Professor Abuchi Papa Pa. Wa bonne bede or the barber sum won't miss no men co baby and a channel. It was it.

0: Ghana had the obi and himself say a prostate. Na baby omu tibi ye screening. 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
0: 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Reverend Professor Joseph Osafwedu. Oh, ye clinical psychologist. 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In a world filled with pressure, emotional burdens, broken relationship, and silent struggle, sumpa rhapsody emerges as a timely and transformative radio counseling program designed to bring healing, clarity, and hope to individuals and families. 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
0: 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Passengers a gummy kai me. A hana do one aircro.
1: Hey, and this akra and put them at the moon.
2: And ye de muampa. The se said ye a dichem Atlantic International University. America memo about Dr. Dujan Fi Babasu honorary degree as a professor in biology in herbal medicine. It is said ye, I are saddle. I am more.
0: Oh, Missy Minim wife, you copa war. 1 year, 1 city. Nin send between 1 and 8 years cano. And Miss Mikonesina and Shadam Koye na a sakakra. Say what pedi mo ma hodi am bem
1: connection ne mudi we
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3: o wa go opposite government school no
2: ana en kran so obepim e wo pokuase mayra kwan no so fro doctor 0244774282
3: ana 0500 727215.
2: Me dimba for herbal clinic.
1: Wudima for niwa.
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6: And mass on perfect service in Chao Hun Hoda, a Yadra Kusi, a Fiadanopa, an Opano Nunkusi, an Opanuncia. Fawodaning in a share radins, na a rade bayer.

0: which has to do with the motion they have filed, which was received in my office on the 21st of August 2026, just 3 days ago.
1: This is Sumpa.
0: It got to my office. I have gone through the motion myself, and I intend to admit the motion because we have to at least have an end to litigation. As to whether it's a loss or it's a cost, this House will have the opportunity to go through it. And please, Ghanaians are very intelligent people. They will listen, they will read in between the lines, and they will make their decisions. But it's not proper for us to try to cover up anything. We are now part of the Open Governance Partnership, and we have opened our parliament beyond any other parliament in Africa. And so this is one of the things that, from listening to both sides, not only in the House, even outside the House, both sides are willing to engage and to explain themselves. And I don't think that the Speaker will be the one that will stand in the way of the country.
2: Speaker, in the face of the allegations of extortion leveled against me, I have chosen to take high moral ground by submitting myself to the processes of the law. I have accordingly caused writs to be filed in suit number GT 1029/2026, entitled Osahin Alexander Afenyo-Markin versus Samuel Edujemfi and Multimedia Group Limited at the Accra High Court, and suit number GR/ACH/CC/C5/02/2026, entitled Osahin Alexander Afenyo-Markin versus Eric Ejay and Peace FM at the Achimota Circuit Court. I have every confidence that in the fullness of time, the court will make the appropriate determination on these matters.
3: The minority has raised the issue of the matters at Gold Board. And even though consistently believe that I've also witnessed in this house that the minority has urged us to share the glory for the establishment of Gold Board with your flag bearer, Dr. Mahmoud Bawumia. And I know for sure that in the original design that the NDC government inherited, according to you, there were still what you call losses. Even if the losses have increased, it is because this government have pursued policies that have expanded the volume of gold that has been purchased by the government. Those are facts, and you know the facts. In this house, we have consistently demonstrated that what you call losses are actually costs that this country has to pay in order to maintain the strength of our currency today. What you call as losses is cost that this country has to deal with as a result of maintaining the stability of our currency. All these things have been argued, and we have tried to make a case that this is perhaps one of the best policies that have ever been implemented by any government in this country, that has stabilized our currency, that has strengthened our city, and that has maintained inflation at a very low rate up to date. So, Mr. Speaker, having made these arguments, having come to this understanding, it is difficult to understand why consistently our friends in the minority want to brand what we all are benefiting from as an economy as a loss incurred by the gold board. I am surprised that we will continue going along this tangent. But knowing the politics in this house, I know that there are those who believe that if you keep telling a particular story, no matter how untrue that story is, the public might begin to believe that that is the truth. And so I can understand why every single day my friends in the minority will try to pump into the brains of Ghanaians the wrong narrative that Gold Board is running losses. Even as they repeat the mantra that this Gold Board is running losses, they are not in the same press conferences saying that as a result of the alleged loss of Gold Board, your city is now stronger than it was when MPP was in office. We are not also telling Ghanaians that as a result of the so-called losses of Gold Board, your inflation is stable. We are not telling Ghanaians that as a result of the so-called losses of Gold Board, we are paying our debts and we are being graded very highly by all the international rating agencies. So you may describe it as Gold Board losses, but we see it as an innovative national fiscal monetary policy that is stabilizing our currency, that is making our economy stronger, that is going to alleviate the poverty of many Ghanaians. And so we stand for you.
1: Da, Mpacho, as it is saying.
4: Se pepe ye.
5: But also microphone now, Abuzo.
4: Pepe yo. So ti asi amemwo, mo pepe yo. And then I'm rabbi Edgman. Yes.
1: And see, I know. Time now for new marking. A CG board. Ah, or Boka, and ne cry ye in Shishimwe Musa wa Boka. Ama ye dive into deep investigation. Send ye beya ye dinner seminal, ne docket no be court. Now we are Ghana ha.
4: Media, Mahusi a chunk of we and chin.
1: There be now, maybe Sana who are Ghana.
4: Mean tis, ya friend Yoko.
1: Eda, damn patch, or Missy, now we are Ghana.
4: Missy, and tis, ya friend Yoko.
1: Oh, damn, Missy, now we are Ghana. It's just maintain us or no.
4: Maintain us.
1: There be now we are Ghana. Yes, or
4: maintain for no
1: home. There be the Missy, yes.
4: I said, my old answer.
1: Simple question.
4: I said, my old answer.
1: There be me, Bissas, and then time.
4: Maintain someone
1: can't
4: be a man can't be a man can't be a
1: man. Very well, ain't see your justice and accountability for you, no. It is for you, sir. Would you be fighting, sir, near my way? So you don't say, sir, you're in chief of a new city. You're in front of a new city. You are defending. And you're being with the NPP justice for accountability. And now you are the head. And I feel you are the head.
4: Oba asamna wokan. O kan se o yo say. Samitan fi asamna
1: say. I just want to understand.
4: And I follow the time o yo say.
1: I will not listen to you. You are a father. No, listen, the father you are, you have to stand in the middle and judge. Don't be a bad father like Akufo-Addo did. No, don't say that. I'm not insulting you.
4: You don't do that.
1: No, so the way the angle at which he is judging the issue, no, it's wrong.
5: So it's okay.

0: Wanka say a doctor about me idea.
1: Oh, mama, you have been in video. Give me my time, please. Yenia Samira Baumia, on Namwa, Lan Cruiser Bako, and a Sunni makeup. Ah, ye did in a tea. We did 24 hours, and was attending Yabe Pacho, Sasam no Kayano, and Yano Kure, and Tigana from Fanchano. Sammy Jenfin, you will be your Casamoa, as I see a Gidi, Mamma Wobia, on Kano Kure,
0: and then I say, Sumpa, Sumpa,
2: Pacho.
0: I wish for some power 106.5 FM for Golden Country in exactly 22 minutes past 3. Now, you call now, Yamamunina, Kwaba, but to the show. And there, Ayada Ukwada, 27th day in the month of August 2026. We are back here on the table to talk about things that would make Mother Ghana prosper. Things that would not make Ghana move forward. It's something we are bold on this particular show. And maybe you will be able to get a Kwaba. You have to see Ghana first. Fashion team. It is Ghana first. But we'd like to remind you that for Golden Country, you may be able to get a free Juada Kopim, if you are from Nomiensa, a Kopim, Nunumum Paimu. Yes, also, there be a hot bite news and a Baba Kwemu. It may be Obiano, Yamama Kwaba, a Chamon Soronko. But we want to also let you know, sir, show ways live on Facebook. Facebook, Sumpa 106.5 FM. Accra, Sumpa 106.5 FM Accra. And again, we are also live on YouTube. YouTube, Sumpa 106.5 FM live. Also, kwa, wadji break na jumedie diwa hai. Na wadde, wadjin chre edi afaho. And I'll be afa Facebook wall. And better still, say SMS, anase, voice note on WhatsApp. Numbers are the first word 0249 777779. And the conversation still goes on. And it's all about the losses or the cost. Bank of Ghana for NK Wabra Womo. A perpetuated agenda of the domestic gold purchase program through Gold Board. Now, all is set. Parliament has given the approval for the appearance of the Bank of Ghana and that matter, Gold Board, to table this particular issue. And the concern is that we believe as Ghanaians, sir. Sadan ni do a eya amuntwa mbra TV so no obi anhwe discussion ebi. You heard me just play the voice of the Speaker of Parliament, Honorable Alban Sumana Babin. Na what they atudwa say. Ghana for enye nkrofobia wo madwen adawo. Ghanaians are intelligent enough. And to the San Comono, a Koso, our parliamenter, Minu, Yebehu, Bibia, a no creno, a da. Na, ene, enye da papa, and mammy. 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A chef on Patomoko, Facebook wall, sisia. 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Say ye chairman atuguba. 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On behalf of the hide out crew. Ye mao. Shedding. This is a trying and a difficult moment for you. And we pray, say, Nyame ebesu mu na washe chiri, kama, wono mani nyina nyame be kramo. 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Your president, Edin and Sasha, see, I'm a minnow cassay. Sa bills, Nina, Ababa Yemra. Now, I bills when I make a wasa me. I hear the customs bill 2026. Sabrea, a man penin and Sasha, see, Ababa Yemra. The community service bill 2026. And also, man penin and Sasha, see. The tribunal bill 2026. They can't want some baby to feed you more. Oh, man, paying the ashes here. Ababa Emra. The Maritime and Related Offences Bill 2026. Oh, man, paying the ashes here. Ababa Danimra. The National Defence University Bill 2026. Oh, man, paying the ashes here. Ababa Emra. The Income Tax Amendment Bill 2026. Oh, man, paying the ashes here. Ababa Danimra. The Energy Sector Levies Amendment Bill 2026. Oman Penyin Sudin and Sasha Sia Ababa Emra. Ghana Cocoa Board Bill 2026. And also your idea Oman Penyin and Sasha Sia Ababa Emra. Value Added Tax Amendment Bill 2026. Menomuka say Oman Penyin Wasain Ama Ababa Emra. And the last one, the 10th, the Exercise Bill 2026. Oman Penyin and Sasha Sia. We ababa yemra. And tisa usha samra we nyina da. Minimu kasei. 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

Sabre obampenyi ri ne sashe ni nyina ase. Aba beye mra. The Customs Bill 2026, Community Service Bill 2026, the Tribunal Bill 2026, Maritime and Related Offences Bill 2026, the National Defence University Bill 2026, the Income Tax Amendment Bill 2026, the Energy Sector Levies Amendment Bill 2026, the Ghana Cocoa Board Bill 2026, Value Added Tax Amendment Bill 2026, and then the Exercise Bill 2026. Now, question, and I say, sa bills where o mampenyin nyina dia o mampenyin edin nsa sha ase ababa dane mrey edin poten ya na ewo mu ejifo ye biso o dem poten ya na ewo mu minim se sa bills we nyina no 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have been come and asked because it has been assented to by the president. So this is one of the things we'll be doing next week right here on For God and Country. I was Sumpa 106.5 for FM. And now, there is also something, a brew our mother Ghana. And of course, yes, we need to talk about it. The Foreign Affairs Ministry, Eddie Crater, Biababontain. Now, Crater, what about the Babontain? And we'll come on and meet the Babada in Ghana for. And chere bia na nyina yete say aye MTN for say wo mo ma aye Ghana this year wo mo free aye South Africa wo mo eba ye memu ha a wo ma mfa kwan paso amba ye pamu wo mo na we na MTN say wo mo beboa aban 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minimo kasi MTN for alende some hand to support government of Ghana. Yankebi Shemini Hun say, I the Ministry of Foreign Affairs, at the press statement, Biaba Bontain. Now, what does the press statement say? Mamintu Mibuna Minkin Kain Chremo. Ministry of Foreign Affairs, press statement. Government of Ghana declines MTN's offer of 20 million Ghana cedis donation for Ghanaian victims of South African xenophobic attacks. Mamin to me was na min chechelete imu. And I mean kayans and a machechimu. Accra, 21st of August 2026. The Ministry of Foreign Affairs has become aware of media reports suggesting that MTN Ghana is preparing to donate 20 million Ghana cedis for Ghanaian victims of the recent xenophobic attacks in South Africa. The media publications seem to attribute the announcement of this intended 20 million Ghana cedis donation to an interview granted by highly regarded MTN board chairman, Dr. Ismail Yamson. The government of Ghana commends MTN for the offer. However, we respectfully decline. The Ministry of Foreign Affairs reaffirms that the Mahama administration has made adequate provision for ongoing evacuation and reintegration of Ghanaians and is therefore unable to accept this offer. The position of the government of Ghana had earlier been directly conveyed to the board chair and the CEO of MTN when they called on the Minister of Foreign Affairs, Honorable Samuel Okudjato Ablakwa MP, on August 14, 2026. Meanwhile, the government of Ghana remains fully committed to the current humanitarian evacuations and reintegration financial support for every Ghanaian brought back from South Africa. The first assures that it would present to the general public a comprehensive account of the total cost of evacuation as soon

as the exercise is concluded in the interest of transparency and accountability. Government would continue to create the best business ecosystems for all international banks operating in Ghana to succeed, irrespective of which country their business originates from. The welfare of Ghanaians remain our utmost priority. So, this is a statement, minimum can say, every the Ministry of Foreign Affairs. Now, as someone who can say, aye MTN for Ekas womu be ma aye Ghana buying 20 million cedis na womu dia support aye Ghana this year South Africa for enam kwan bonus wa womu pam womu free aye South Africa emo womu ba Ghana ha under the xenophobic attacks. Now when a Ghana buying Ekas say sa die we no 20 million Ghana cedis are MTN for dey ban womu pe Ghana buying so womu pe. Now, what must say? What would die?

0: But the background of the whole issue, then I say, Usha a year emptying a MTN, a South African company. A year South African company, bia. And no, a year Juma, I will Ghana ha. Bamene uka say, sa company, mamin church o muka cry. At good entire company, we no. A year South Africa for dia, I will Ghana. MTN. Medical candidate says South African company. But Ushem Dia Ghana, a Ghanaian staff subsidiary of the larger group, Minu Kasei, a was South Africa, every South Africa. Now, I said there, I did we be told the Foreign Affairs Ministry, and for that matter, the government of Ghana, Abba Bonteng said, I did we womu here. No? Me, Abuchi Amiti. My dream, I am a kissing kakra. My dream, I am a kissing kakra. I am a kissing you. Now, I do good idea, I am a kissing and I say, Eddie Kane, MG and Ghana, Tama, a year South Africa, Fordo, Eddie Ghana, this year, what the fuck, a crown bonus war, your bro Ghana for Bimu, a Bimu. 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Ghana for me be so. You hear MTN compensation of 20 million Ghana cedis. Because I'm a Jew, I didn't check. Do we need this particular money? And some people are also making the argument, say, Sesika Weni Angia, next time, Biano, as part of the social corporate responsibility of MTN, I'm sure, yeah. Wamu mwa bibia wa Ghana help you. Mebacho wa utie meno. Wadwenche lewa sa asemi hunde na sen. The Ministry of Foreign Affairs, and for that matter, the government of Ghana, say wamu rejected 20 million Ghana cedis. All 200 million Ghana cedis. Wa usha. 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Say sika we wamu rejected. 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But to me, where I sit, much of my dream after some much of my dream. Where I sit, me about you much of my dream before I'm much of my dream. So you can call me on 0260-196064-0260-196065. This is Abuchi's voice. Hello, good afternoon.
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1: Mami na say for your voice to be added on Abuchi's voice. Hello, me bacho wana mene ne kase.
3: Hello, blog.
1: Yeah, me bacho wana ni.
3: Evangelist, what is written?
1: Evangelist, what is written? Asem we wa drink chao hono ene say.
3: Asem we
1: de edding oho.
3: Edding oho.
4: It's very wrong move.
1: Was it a wrong move?
4: Yes. Yeah. I'm gonna cry. What you want when you ask? I'm gonna get that more. And yeah, for a young man, gonna find now most people are there, baby. We the movement and social responsibility.
1: Corporate social responsibility.
4: Yes. And yeah, more when you're more. They say now today. I saw them when you're crying. I'm not talking about from one. Yeah, they said one more, one more. Otherwise, if you have a mom, you have a good idea to go. Gun have a purpose, or what they said, you are a good idea to go. And if you have a mom,

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1: o ja mi ya
0: o de ma me na say I'm so bigire chire be ba so bet me friend 0260196064 0260196065 ba so ska we ya aban apo no wadwen chire wo ho no na sen 20 million Ghana cedis aban so wonje from MTN because of the omodi year in addition of one South Africa my MTN wadwen here hello.
2: Hello.
0: Yeah, me pato udini baby on kasafri.
2: Me pato say me Gideon kasafri abeka.
0: Gideon kasafri abeka. Gideon pato ma minti away.
2: Me dawasi. Oni fu wasi jesu ni chendi si pedi fu.
0: All right.
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0: 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What do you think? Hello, good afternoon.
3: Hello. Afternoon, mother.
0: Yeah, me pato wana menene kase.
3: Cash.
0: Cash, me pato kase free.
3: Me kase free is Legon Hills.
0: East Legon Hills. Cash, me pato mami ntiu.
3: Yeah,
0: it's a
3: zen ka. I'm going to go to the house. I'm going to go to the house. I'm going to go to the house.
0: Basa unim se ukase aban engineer we so don pam omo a MTN Ghana hunu no se aye Ghanaian registered na adwuma fo omo ho nyina so aye Ghana fo ye pam omo sen
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0: and so, not 20 million Ghana cedis. No, a Japan say, I buy a cassette. Oh, who here says Ghana?
3: I'm
0: not in this Kabia. I'm not in this Kabia. Hello, good afternoon.
4: Hello, good afternoon.
0: Yeah, me pass one. I'm in an occasion.
4: Maybe you have one Casa free Quasiman.
0: Yeah, boy, a Casa free Quasiman. Oh,
3: yes, because you have an open. What I said, okay, I'm open. Tata buka ko fu mo ati aru ye nyo kwa no so nko ye gana ye fe ye fa hu die ka mo tina kana no.
0: All right, I'm not aware though, but I'll check if MTN is not in Nigeria. Hello, Baba Joanna Menene Kasi.
4: Hello, good afternoon.
0: Yeah, good afternoon, Baba Joanna Menene Kasi. Oh, yeah, boy, thank you for having you back. Hello. On the line. Okay, yeah, boy, but you're my mintie way, my mintie.
4: Okay, me that's it. I, yeah, get

0: Anjino pese attention aba kwum diversional tactics.
1: Ah,
0: wanji anaga na ko be kaso o aban de. Bank of Ghana any good board abo my car.
1: Anya no ho asam ne ya, anya no ho asam.
0: Diversional tactics.
1: A diversionary tactics.
0: Tactics no mo ye. Enti no man say ska no. Na Ghana for me kaso aban na anje eh masa.
1: But to you, do you think, sir, and Kasaska we are empty and they but say Yenfamboa this year every South Africa about my Mohano? Do you think, sir, and Kawasa are buying Giana and you can't soldier?
0: I didn't know you can soldier.
1: But I buying up possess can I buy so on you?
0: I need to
1: OGM diversity. Mid I see. Hello, good afternoon.
2: Good afternoon.
1: Yeah, me pass one of the Cassie.
2: Mr. Kwabena.
1: Okay, Ura Kwabena Kasafi Kokuru memory. Kwabena, let me ask you. Would you say step yeah buying a take? It's a step in the right direction.
2: Men can me paddy Cassie or G Kakasia. And yet, ticket 20 million Ghana cedis in order to. And that's what did more than 200 million. Now, what you mean, I said, Chama or more, yeah, deport to a mama bank compensation of 5,000, a bed and obit bedroom, container great memo.
1: But when you MTN for no say any compensation, oh, when it there as part of their social corporate responsibility, no corporate social responsibility.
2: No more can. Tax exemption, no, and cano. The company is a year to Ghana, you know, almost a top 5 years you do a almost the Obi Pufro at the top. Your politicians, you know, she can almost give you a Montevino. Almost to me, and research to them. Ghana company Biahano, Abrafu Bia, now Ghana, a foreign Bia Bia.
1: Okay, it's an information you have given us. We'll try and process that information and let you have the end result. Why? You have to process information. Hello, baby, I'm
3: good afternoon.
1: Good afternoon, Pato Waini. Okay, Mr. Boati, Pato Mamintiwe.
3: Big mistake na for my man Ayeno.
1: Mm-hmm.
3: If you say, school do a friend almost. Again, on my own, in Crassia, so bad almost. Anybody do a friend, I had you
1: all.
3: You know, a boy, and yes, that will be a watching fire for South Africa.
1: Yeah.
3: Not have a crew for no.
1: All right, may I say, let me talk to this guy. Hello. May I say. This is not a time for politicking, but the person you whom I drink about this particular issue. Exactly 5 minutes to four, NDC, NMPC speaks for the NDC, Prince, who speaks for the New Patriotic Party, will be rightly seated here. But let me take these few calls, and then we'll end up this session. Hello.
4: Hello?
1: Yeah, me pa jo wana menene kase, wadama.
4: Me pa jefe mi ziga.
1: Ziga ou kase frim?
5: Nikasefra Amasaman.
1: Okay, Ziga Amasaman.

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1: 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Nipa corona nem se dem se oni oni oni ti ya. E fa so be le nka o se nka. O nya free MTN fo. Ti se sa ko a menu ye sisi ye ye MTN. 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O nya mfaso. But o muso mo ba ye no. So o mo ka se ka 20 million no mo de ba no. Oman ka say a South Africa for no and to quarantine no mode my yes so no obu ka say em one in fact ko pass and ko for South Africa for the band so would be support you any yes I'm at here
0: yeah
1: it is o ka say enye el muti no mo ye na em pass obi em ye nya em pass obi em so I no need na wudi e no say amount
0: and you know so I'm asking say abain and Jesus ka we no I am from so and I say nyam from so
1: that is abain nyam from so abain me ni o ye because sa ya pense 20 million when you sika we and compensation di ma yanko for we esa na akoye ni blase because sika ese ye nyan compensation di ma yanko for ko pon bayan e sika ke se e ti abai ni ni oye ye nyan pipi abai han pipi abai ko tru ka ko di dada because in chobu ti ko ba ko ma ba ko ba ko di right
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2: prof
0: yes.
2: Ma etie for ni omo mo free nyina no ambo
0: mhm
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0: me ba me beje wadwen kire hello me ba cho wana me ne ka sei hello hello all right Patrick, I'm in your address
2: today. The prof, the name Manugu Su American.
0: Yeah.
2: Me media mudie. Unti me ema ya adanku da da adre.
0: Yeah.
2: A better na case ne cost for South Africa hon.
0: Then I MTN.
2: What was your input? Then I'm moye MTN for.
0: Mm-hmm.
2: South African company. Then I'm moye ye. And yes, that time you all my banner ye ni a tutu akayensem. And I'm my 20 million. 20 million a dear pound a bit me aye. Look at the number of people that have been deported for, from South Africa.
0: Over 1,500.
2: Yes. And the 20 million kwa divided by 1,000 kwa yese. What yase? Enko siyaga. And it's a mo pebi bidia. Nena mo meskani mo nosu. Enye duru. Nena mo de maya hunsa ampa.
0: But say, omo se, debi. We, enye compensation omo de ma.
2: Yeah,
0: omo se, as part of se die, atu Ghana this year, e wo South Africa. As abri, abain, eke kano huwa siya, wo yo muwe free South Africa. 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
2: Skuz ben omu si.
0: Ah.
2: E mwa ben pa no mdi abuwa Ghana bain. Se ba omu kuru. He, mti en, ye dem has a good bra some pa hakura. Almost 90% of the workers here are empty, are on MTN. Kakre bi pe. It's a safari.
0: But some say that, sir, 20 million are MTN for cars here. Omo de babe, boa baima, oma kra, this year, on visa South Africa. Abe, e attend the day.
2: Me yusu sa atam salam hunu.
0: E atam the day.
2: Oh, yeah, salam hunu. 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
0: Eni mpiesi ya terase, yebe chwa yon wabasi siya. 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Bebisa eni mpiesi, his thought on the stand of the government on this particular issue. Se, 20 million Ghana cedis offer to help reintegrate a year, 1 year free South Africa. Back into the Ghanaian society. A pine so mpe. Hey. Nankabon fam fam is where. I can't read the barber check na manako iskara. Safu kantanka.
2: Safu.
0: And
2: then I come
0: to Chigu. And then I come to Chigu. And then I come to Chigu. And then I come to Chigu.
3: 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Ghana had the obi enim sesa ye prostate. 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
6: 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Reverend Professor Joseph Osafwedu. 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
2: 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It is said die, ayare sanu, ayare mo.
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3: o wa go opposite government school no
2: ana nkra hanso obepim e wa pokuase mayira kwa no so fra doctor 0244774282
3: ana 0500 727215.
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9: All right, Sumpa 106.5 FM for God and Country Cine. You are live on Speaker. The show. And of course, yes, and in PSC, what I say, you have a more than a reverence. But before that, you know, my person will be here, audio see that a reverence. And maybe on Sumpa 106.5 FM for God and Country. We're having some technical challenge over here, but we'll try and see if we can rectify that for you to have the audios aired for you.

0: you live here on Sumpa 106.
1: You see, my brother, there are many underlining issues between I and Afenyo Marken that you don't know and those watching don't know. I have appeared on News Farm many times. Perhaps in this country, I have held more press conferences on political issues. Have you ever heard me use extortion against any of my critics? Have you ever? Why will I use this word now? And why have you not heard Afenyo say anything about that? Or challenge me? Or threaten to see? So the NPP people talking, there are things you don't know. I will not just... Me, I'm a consummate Democrat. I eat and drink debates.
2: I'm not worried if you criticize him.
1: Yes. And that is why he cannot comment on that or even challenge me. He cannot. Because he knows that what I said is true. So there are many things that you may not have the benefit of. But let me talk about my good brother.
2: Afenyo Marken is a self-made man.
1: No problem.
2: He's got the chain of businesses.
1: Maybe tell him that...
2: Why does he need to come and extort money from Gold Ball?
1: Tell him that you want to be his lawyer so that he sues Sammy Genfi to substantiate that claim. Tell him. Or tell him that you give him an interview here and Sammy Genfi will come and that you should dare Sammy Genfi. That is not an insult. I'm speaking about what has happened and he knows...
3: Speaker, in the face of the allegations of extortion leveled against me, I have chosen to take high moral ground by submitting myself to the processes of the law. I have accordingly caused writs to be filed in suit number GT 1029/2026, entitled Osahin Alexander Afenyo Marken versus Samuel Edujemfi and Multimedia Group Limited at the Accra High Court, and suit number GR/ACH/CC/C5/02/2026, entitled Osahin Alexander Afenyo Marken versus Eric Ejay and Peace FM at the Achimota Circuit Court. I have every confidence that in the fullness of time, the court will make the appropriate determination on these matters.
0: Sumpa 106.5 FM. When you are waiting, Sammy Genfi. You've also listened to the Honorable Minority Leader, Alexander Kwamina Afenyo Marken. I mean, Kao, sir, you want to have one for one, Masu Asana. Yet for God and Country, Ebrewo, RSYD Norvigi Studios, Yabeda Masi, Endpoint Homeopathic Clinic. We want to say that we are grateful. Kasa Natural Mineral Water, Yabeda Masi, Sasuna Haja Special Local Foods, Yabeda Masi, Passing the Way. Masu Asana, for God and Country, Jumedie, Yet Ebrewo. I didn't PC, Makwaba.
4: Many amidioso.
0: Be watching.
4: Yesterday
0: what's your birthday?
4: Yes, I want you, my papa.
0: Oh, de bi de bi de bi, and tisa. Also, sometimes when I'm older.

0: In the name of Jesus, Yepegu.
1: Amen.
0: We are wishing you the best of the year.
1: Thank you.
0: Happy, happy day, birthday.
1: Thank you very much.
0: Because you are well cherished.
1: Thank you.
0: Yeah, we are brave, Akope.
1: Menasi.
0: Midi wechika kra kra.
1: Menasi.
0: Utu arabe team.
1: Nangopo onsu yisho. Nangopo onsu
0: yisho. Yeah, yeah. Amen, amen, amen, amen, amen, amen, amen. But any ubarami di enkomobi.
1: Yeah.
0: Ministry of Foreign Affairs, the Krataba Bonteng, so ma rejecti. A year 20 million Ghana cedis offer from MTN, all in support of a year Ghana for more South Africa. And I'm xenophobic attacks. A bimu abame muha, ne bimu wa. Still, ye can say, ye di womo ebeba. And then it's not say a be phone line to me, a man for a drink. A be said no. Seska with the uncle was her bangi. Nanka or the bois. A year an additional woman who aka for reintegration into back into the Ghanaian society.
1: Mm.
0: Some have also said, say, yes, almost support a buying move now. Wo mo aye no. And then from where you sit,
1: who is saying? I mean, far in chair, where they ma wet you for na med decline me comment on this particular issue.
0: Why
1: I declined to comment on it.
0: Debbie, you declined because
1: Nentia, me and person me come one assembly brain. He said, "Abang no one Nentia, where to say na mong."
0: So you support government, right?
1: I know they know what is best.
0: I'm asking you support government.
1: They know what is best for Ghana at the moment, and I mean, yeah, detailed of what. What the whole thing is about, why they are declining that. And do I hear now?
0: There is a letter to the suffer for a letter to what I did.
1: Maybe say now, okay. But I declined to come in. I think I have my right on that.
0: Oh, you have a right.
1: I reserve that.
0: No,
1: right.
0: No, you are in charge of the right. You are in charge of the right. That right. Prince Fosu. Now, as you say, who in PC at your home?
2: I mean,
0: Unache. Pa.
2: Happy to see him.
0: Thank you. Prince. Former Gifek CEO.
2: Prof.
0: Hey, now you have what to say?
2: Hey, yeah. Me chia wa tia for ne. I share for nina new team. Tembia. And yeah, I'm in time molding.
0: All right.
2: I don't want to potentially get you on the wrong side of some people. But it will more meet me a custom be say when I'm talking about professionals.
0: Sure.
2: It will meet me all the time. You don't mention your name, but I see say, some of you guys are really trying. You do your research. I mean, you're doing a good job, honestly.
0: Yeah, better ask.
2: And we hope say the kind of quality I will show Ohano.
0: Okay. But I mean, I say for that commenter, what passing, we are very, very grateful. But Prince, now your cast and be Ministry of Foreign Affairs.
2: Okay.
0: 20 million Ghana cedis from MTN. So I'm at Beboa in evacuation of your nationals or more South Africa on and also to reintegrate. 1 year, who can or South Africa because of the xenophobic attacks. Government has rejected that 20 million Ghana cedis offer from MTN. You think it's a step in the right direction?
2: On the surface of it, me who say

0: enim so a declines
1: and I understand, but on the surface of it, mm-hmm. I mean, there have been other decisions that government here make here.
0: Mm-hmm.
1: I've been on record saying I think it's in the right direction. I can remember a similar issue with Yems Omne South Africa, Yebi, you know, where I also said the same thing, say, Sane was here, you know. But on this one, I have to admit, on the surface of it, it doesn't sound right to me.
0: It doesn't sound right.
1: On the surface.
0: On the surface.
1: Right. If we hear more information, that will get me to. It's very fresh. Honestly, I had not seen it before.
0: Yeah, the communique every year, the Ministry of Foreign Affairs, it looks as though, say, what would you say, Skana? It's a way of compensating.
1: Right. It's in America. Say, what is the motive behind it? If the motive, ne say, yeah, but 3 months on kesiye, and the more because we've all said there has to be some compensation. You know. That is a national cry, and I don't think say a partisan cry. But me mumu die and kameje in the bear down payment.
0: What about down payment?
1: You know, because I don't think say would you wear then say if you have other demands I won't mean yet. Right now Skawaye the Chromeyeshi. So what you say? I mean, we all know liquidity issues, it's all over the place. Inti 20 million bi aba a bibi e wo so omo ye nemro so a again on the surface of it without any additional information we bi sami say CI say omo di aba meje na ya jibi ahwehwe bi aka ho so be it, you know, but I will take it because MTN, you know, they are in the digital space, so I've dealt with them for years.
0: Okay, that's fine.
1: We collect revenues and taxes from them, and you know, so if they are contributing, I think we should take it. But again, it depends on explanation or the beba. Until then, we can only say on the surface of it whether we think it's in the right direction or we won't comment. I think that's all appropriate.
0: Because the letter says that this position of the government of Ghana had earlier been directly conveyed to the board chair and the CEO of MTN when they called on the Minister of Foreign Affairs, Honorable Okudjatua Blakwa, on August 14th, 2026. So, the government of Ghana commends MTN for the offer. However, we respectfully decline. The Ministry of Foreign Affairs reaffirms that the Mahama administration has made adequate provision for ongoing evacuation and reintegration of Ghanaians into a. So you have a problem with this?
1: I do.
0: What exactly is the problem?
1: Especially if they start giving reasons like this, they've made them. Well, I mean, come on. Yeah, tikro mu ha no mo a ska ho aye den den den a government did to me and yes, so many simple little things. And you are nanuya people were crying about flood for you. Bebre su. Aso mo sanka mo sika. So I asked, and you any some your friend ne bro for your friend Huspa. Huspa. I say akakabin sembisa. I mean, we don't need any of this. People are suffering, they need integration. Details no my mobile. Have you heard anything, Prof? Prof, what TBB? What TBB say? I am Kofu. Apart from some hampers, be almost the moment. What anything substantive, right? Yeah. What be substantive? Omayama omo omobai.
0: So, I be mukrabai. Apart from, I think they were giving some 5,000 Ghana cedis.
1: Masa, we're talking $20 million and 20 million cedis.
0: Yeah, 20 million cedis.
1: It's still 20 million cedis is decent money. And I'm a boy, you know. So, the idea that you're making adequate resources. Yeti Kromuha. Accra Digital Center. Unim say agu almost.
0: Accra Digital Center.
1: Omubai nanu ya oneguno. Okay? I mean yeti hanum NLA and sugu. What is so omu agitation all over the place?
0: Yeah,
1: Nadmo. Eda ya. Grid. Anom from sample yi
0: Gary Dana.
1: Drip.
0: A drip.
1: Drip for him. Omayama Nilante Jane Kope another position. I mean, there are problems all over the place. Real yet discusses accommodating anybody. At a time where gold revenues went from 11.6 billion to 20.9 billion. And yes, she knew a gold board. No money idea. And you're here telling us to say why adequate preparation. Adequate preparation for where? Which preparation? Omu country, they should tell us. Because on the surface of it, it doesn't sound right to me. Again, unless I get more details. What you say. So they still can come again and Omu I explain your train. But the idea is yeah, make it adequate preparation. I don't know for Skaway in Koko. Accra Digital Center. In IPA 47. Omu Tifiye 3 months. Koshin so since 29th June. And so toy even clean up crowning here. I mean, what are we doing to ourselves?
0: So government should have accepted this offer from MTN.
1: Masa, yeah, we take money from them all the time.
0: Would that not mean that the government of South Africa through MTN offer a compensation of 20 million Ghana cedis? Can that story be told?
1: Please, if you accept that money, now umomo tiasiese yenemu asem. On top of it, what is wrong with this? People cannot wait to amount for Ayashi. So waiting for what? Because there is adequate preparation. No. It doesn't sound right to me.
0: Okay.
1: Again, unless I get BB Fufro.
0: All right.
1: Ebe Thomasun.
0: All right. My right?
1: I'm being very sincere. Adim,
0: you want to comment on this?
2: No.
0: Based on Prince Akin.
2: No, kind. I'm coming home and say, Accra Digital Center and Patrick. You know what
0: I I don't have that record.
2: Really?
0: Yes.
2: President Mahamana here.
0: Okay, that's fine.
2: Inti o kan to say near wonga ye bibi na NDC abanga ba na Mahama bang wa be good. Mhm. Eno na na ni hwe.
0: Yeah, be no mo ye.
2: We were in somewhere 2015 thereabout.
0: Oh, really?
2: Yeah.
1: Oh,
2: it was established by President.
1: I don't know if I have the floor, but yeah, you know.
0: Ma patron ma minti.
2: Yeah. Inti no Canada in your baby, and I was out of the
0: way.
2: How do you mean? Me, I'm going to say,
0: microphone,
2: a very enticing,
0: sir.
2: And I'm very careful with it. Tina de Bia, Nasim Bia, and I'm a promoter. Me, can't want them.
0: Microphone, a very enticing,
2: very. Tina de Bia, no, Yemubinum, no, I can't see Bia, but quite no Sunday at your channel. Meaning, I can't, you say, just what in some food, there's about the kind of making Bia. Sebiemu, Ghana man, 20 million ahe.
0: Ghana cities.
2: Oh, come on.
0: That's 200.
2: This is Enya. As I say, Ghana Banevi, Anunti. Yenfanya Deng. Bra, what can you? Yanya, what did you pass? Tiakas, 8 month trauma. Mammy Fancy, yeah, Madas.
0: Untrasso.
1: So quick response. Sure. Accra Digital Center. Oh, we are building.
0: All right.
1: You know, to send Yayeka say we are firing no money. MPP operationalized it. Okay. I was the board chair, at least for the second term of the MPP administration. So what you say. And then I was also a board member for the first term. So I know the place. Yeah, you operationalizing. By the time if you on any pay year, you might be 27. Okay, since Yefihoi, I understand about 11 of them have left for one reason or the other. That's another story. And they've brought in another 30 people or so. Okay, and right now they're almost 50 people. So most of them are hired by the NDC since they came in. We operationalized and we kept the place running to the point where when we left, by the way, this is my sector. So, you know, I know most of the detail line by line, what is going on there. I don't need anyone with all due respect to tell me about the sector. It's my sector.
0: All right.
1: And MTN is building the smartest building in Ghana over there. That's where we left. That building is ongoing and yet to be completed. And you've been back a year and a half. And at a time where... You know, as we're saying,

0: most things should be on track. We've had revenues from the gold windfall we've never had in the history of Ghana.
1: Mm-hmm.
0: So why? What is going on?
1: For the benefit of your listeners, and then to take away any doubts in the minds of our listeners, you know, the project was started in 2011 and was financed by World Bank and then the Rockefeller Foundation, converting 12 old public work department warehouses. It was commissioned by the then president John Mahama in 2016 before he left power. Who operationalized it? There's a dispute. MPP's claim. The managing director of the Accra Digital Center said Akufo-Addo government took over the center from the Mahama administration without a single piece of equipment to operationalize it. That it existed only in name, with rented computers and furniture used just for commissioning for optics and then removed. This was reiterated years later. And he also said the same thing. And you know, me patcho say ena enkomono etie. So the NDC and Mahama's claim. Mahama has maintained the center was fully completed and commissioned by him before he left office, describing an actual ceremony with a media. Says that mo and I must share a juma as a war. Okay, that's it.
0: Make me war and never be a mintai and pe back and forth on things. I dear Bakwa main pen on
2: Sumpa.
0: Let any operationalizing.
1: Why they see
0: you get what I mean?
1: But the problem is that
0: a Ghana for Sika,
1: sure,
0: me boa, and your Mahama Sika, and your Kufuado Sika, and your Slovus Sika, and Yamisika, me boa.
1: Yeah,
0: you know, so. Those debates are okay. You know, we can have it all day. But the point I'm trying to make is they're behind 2 months salary, something we didn't never had throughout the 8 years. You can check. Okay? Accra Digital Center?
1: All right. So,
0: people are home 3 months. So, since flooding here and Crawford, even small businesses, big ground.
1: So, have you checked why they are home?
0: Huh?
1: Have you checked?
0: You can follow up with them.
1: No, but you have the information.
0: As I'm telling you, I've done paper for our.
1: And you almost say a dentina, Yenfiamuka, a dentina.
0: I'm the spokesperson for the sector.
1: Okay, so a dentina mufi.
0: Well, they haven't paid, they are behind 2 months in salary. They sent them home after the flooding.
1: June 29th. Okay. They were affected.
0: Yes. And part of the reason why they were even affected is some of the normal drainages and other things. The tenancy rate has reduced 75%.
1: Okay, so maybe.
0: So they were having lots of issues even before this. So you are not able to run Accra Digital Center. We are being given all these statistics from Autonomics. All over the place. Beautiful statistics. Today, the World Bank told us today, poverty levels, and I'm at 54%. Okay? At a time where they are saying, even the growth in employment, you know, it's not translating,
1: the growth in economy.
0: It's not translating.
1: Okay,
0: And you know, we're saying that things are going well and all that. But a small place like that, Edahia, why? And okay. I gave you other examples.
1: Okay, so you have given us a lead. We'll follow up to
0: Please
1: the area
0: up.
1: And then get what actually Patrick Air noted down. You have been following Sami Genfi, Apprenu Marking, Gold Board, IMF. I don't know what you have unraveled throughout these conversations. Mamiti on this.
3: Medasi. Now, mean share with no it's here for you. What's it then?
1: I've heard you mark and say, or the Sami Genfi court. The loss of 22 billion Ghana cedis.
3: I'm common woman, I'm here.
1: A home
3: woman, I'm not a court today. I will be a baby who are opera.
1: Ah, I said, okay.
3: Court on common.
1: I will be a baby who are.
3: Miss a court on common, I'll call for buying. I will be a baby who are opera.
1: Mentiasi.
3: So, share me near a penny marking. Kutukuma.

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0: uhu masa wo wo osa wo ne bum obre
1: afeje working
0: I'm telling you because o hwe pressure wo ne party mu eno ho adwendwen ana sa asemi ho adwendwen penfu se wudi kan kokota na nje se wadi bi Mena me demasa ma kwa na me nko bi mo how been no
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1: or the samigen fee
0: hinana or kind so unfounding court ewo
1: news files samigen fee nekai
0: nti dem bi na ma imane eye hu ama agroniform I warn you if you confirm won ko no go battle out nemum o se senior wie Any of you, Charlie, and I know that I'm kind of
1: sure. To just Sammy Jim Fidi.
0: Oh, Sammy Jenny, do you mean in you? Sammy, si. I find all your barima, Famico court, and I find John Sako, yes, I'm not wearing.
1: Sana,
0: eh, what's a sabby? Sabio, only Frenny. So bet to a boaboa. A bean shenuko to be a man in Nancy. So, Eddie can't be running in our lawyer for me, what?
1: Sure.
0: Nti obi hani ne how besia abone game afa so ye man nko so memum wa ukon te wetim fan na onim ze wonye mfom so ya well ye ndie be observers te onim se nso hwe na ho den em akira no ape kwan foforo nso ye woni mebu hold my wire for the optics Yeah, my mom phone was a me cry me ni abre but hey my jibo cry for the time can't teach my bon social form is it that na me pese me can fa sa
1: asemno
0: won't you no honey na asemna nka sa ye den
1: super
0: mpacho say IMF
1: of Ghana
0: mpacho what is a bank of Ghana so ababonting ababe declare losses or sad no but what is that publicly enye sumasem enye hintasem NPC report of 2025 Bank of Ghana betray niesi basa aka no eye kaben 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horse or how biba a mani biba a turenchen biba will be so abangasing that's their normal operations Ghana ha so what is indicated lunda
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1: sure.
0: We need a dollar. And it is a dollar, and you have a any job because a show up in forest accounts. Because you're discounted by in dollars. Then when you have spend, you spend in cities. And you have a bank in sank and dollar, and they're going to account. So you go account, and then as you be paid, you so come and on it, I could do it. You'll be to me the man. What back I say? Somewhere 2024 Aboji
1: yeah me too
0: na esuno bank of ghana dollar rate awade ma bdc na wo kra na no esa e wo ghana yengu aso no e betimi aba form because exchange rate ne kosura ono koto de ba eno no de ba be any computations o kike 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intervention and among to your bank a central bank responsibility because one pen with him sharing foreign currency so one pen and they're sharing account

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0: yet Ghana ha yet declare be clear be say gold export near the bread ye ni no na Dubai I declare huge amount Yankopon adom through the operations of gold board yetimi asisi untokru ni binti enei yetimi nya gold dodoto
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1: what
0: what did my man for no what to gold the bread
1: I buy Bank of Ghana your friend is saying
0: oh my man
1: my show is
0: and yeah gold board and casa no be our man
1: no there be or moi yeah or moko to gold no Eddie bread gold board
0: aggregators. Thank you very much. So what do you say? Or categories. Into one man we discuss. Munye na mon koto na mon famre. Sika be 20,000 da. O koto gold worth of 20,000 or the Abre Bank of Ghana through gold board. Mpacho report mu se wose gold board akoto sika be gold obe bi.
1: There be.
0: Na he for na koto gold.
1: Bank of Ghana for Ekoton.
0: Enya gold board na Ekoton is can.
1: There be.
0: Ekoton gold. 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Enya na gold board. 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
0: 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We nyan famba. By entire report was how can no say. Nemum ne tong mono. And was you say a kako by a canopon yan ton kwa. Because nipana wa ye juma mano. Tie. No kako tabro. Gold board operations. 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
1: a brother noise
0: en commodity se wo hwehwe ni nyina somewhere 2022 the under PMMC and a Bank of Ghana gold trade being domestic
1: gold purchase program.
0: It didn't start today. nia ye betimi aka wo ho ne se because of say wo kwakoto side na ba now ye kaka asem na mpacho ya hwe ne positive side e the profit be break ana na say na ye bia buy and sell pe nkomoni ye dia but na me kan say what you say wo na say obet me declare profit or losses no e say ohu nia me koto yi e ka me bo wo ho ni ntie bia me ton man ton anu sa into my boka and no nya Bank of Ghana operations but don't make a minimum so tia sia
1: eh why operations
0: what catch me make to shoe mrel
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0: 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though what spend this car and now they are sad no be no nche say wabo ke agu in pattern amike won ti ase wo to edru no me enka budget ho eye off budget operation quasi operation enti wo ye win ampa 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
0: 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one adwumadi a da won sapa say it's a sabre bia opekon ba fa so be show abian young forex reserves na nko fa ho kira ma because ba say ye pese ye hin sika e de ma won a wo kra ne ma fiama no ne ba e 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
1: mami na say an npc na to say okasa na mami kwara mi ko tie aye prince

0: former CEO, Eddie McGiffick.
1: Me tackle issues no one by one. All right. Dawson.
0: Sure.
1: Yedi kai honorable Afenyo Maki.
0: Sure.
1: I was one of the first people I all criticize Sami Jemfi and also the media. And that was Monday on Joy Prime.
0: Sure. I watched.
1: Okay. And I was spot on. You know, I made mention of the fact is so be bad. No, yeah, any accusation. I know how you operate, for example. That's how it's supposed to remember me. But I was right from the beginning. And yes, me, I know you don't need it.
0: Yeah,
1: but I mean it sincerely. So, and I told the media I was so right because case in the buy it soon after, sometime that day, you know, and I found your mark in Isuye.
0: Yeah.
1: And I told Joy. And for that matter, the media fraternity said, "Obi ba no early accusation. It's especially serious accusation. Evidence be our own show. Yeah, they have to retract.
0: And even
1: you have to retract.
0: But and even
1: if I no crack na, in hindsight, no, I should have even been more forceful in what I was saying because oni panam fa bi bi anchero. Ebi a odi anchero kukuwe muna okaso ke odi bi bi anchero me niya a different." But without that, it has to be retracted. Sami Jemfi is known to be a character assassin. Ewokrumha. Why Sifakain another show so be denied that it's not true. He was never asked to provide any evidence to the contrary. So you see this kind of you throw away. You see, the day of accountability, we have a case in point with our own chairman.
0: Chairman, who to me?
1: So, regardless of the fine details of it, at the end of the day, Asemno edu baby ed and pempenso edu yeno ononkwa. So I hunya mecha no. So me nyemi na me tu Sami Jemfi fo. Nyemi na me tu nefo. But I can at least tell the media say yen raise the standards no. Ubi ba no babe accuse sa de na wa ya. It has to stop. If Oba no raise the accusation, say we or a gang member. At least I was so sure, baby. Right there. Yes, sir. Have to take it back. Na yinyai sadiena yajiji maneswa o senkrofo krumha. He said the former president had $40,000. One show evidence biya. Obiye mi sano for the evidence. And they do this knowing very well. So omu yes sadiena. Some of these people cannot sue. And yet, ordinary, so we president to be as we will president be as sometimes it's because of the kind of distraction and all those things. And not only that, you get to court, so presidents have not sued. Meanwhile, they get accused all the time. And this man is an expert in that. In the end, if one costs you, so no, no, so the same penny for crack and asemo and all my troll letter because today the power is in his hands. But tomorrow, so Tiasia, we've had powerful people in this country before. Waba if you swa, then you know how powerful you are or not. And moving on to the substantive issue of gold board. Yeah, it was a Ghana for Tiasia, you know. I will start from the end.
0: All right,
1: the beginning because my fear name and when I look at the fine details na Edos. The gold ball scheme is not the same as the domestic gold purchasing program. Gold ball scheme we know near money is different from the domestic gold purchasing program. It's a way a monopoly.
0: Monopsony.
1: Okay.
0: So monopolia.
1: Okay.
0: You are the sole buyer.
1: Okay.
0: So what can I say?
1: Sure.
0: Ghana ha a gold board unguane to gold. So they have that kind of monopsony.
1: Yeah.
0: But when it's monopoly, you are selling.
1: Okay. So as far as I know,
0: sure.
1: Gold

0: whichever term sɛ meka kyerɛw sɛ mempɛ ma nso
1: yeah
0: whichever term a yɛbɛuse no they have the sole right to buy and sell gold.
1: Gold board does not sell gold.
0: Me say you can check again. They have the absolute right to buy and sell gold, small scale gold in Ghana. If I'm wrong, I'll take it back. That's what I know coming in. Okay? Now, PMMC never had any kind of monopolistic or monosonetic,
1: to go to the market. Power.
0: They were one of the aggregators and a key aggregator. Okay? I have done my research on this. They definitely didn't have any such soul power there. In fact, I can tell you on authority, say they were one of. Okay? I don't know if they were key. They probably were key supplier of aggregated gold to the BOG under the domestic gold purchases program. But they were not the only. Okay? Again, I speak on authority. I have done my research. So the issue with gold board right now, which I don't want us, I mean, Percy Ebeye, Mansutin back and forth so much. There was a Ghana for who say Ekaba. Okay? Ekanaba. $1.7 billion. Ibimu Jihuachin, yes, though. Say Eka. As far as I know, many people, even parliament, to cry accept to say Ekabiaba. I understand the majority leader pretty much accepted it and said the same Fasuobia or no Fusianyantino. Okay. That's his opinion. We don't share that. But Ekaba, 1.7 billion. That's near Mimi friend headline Eka. And Yanunkwa. Okay? Ghana for was one more TSA. So 1.7 we know, which is also equivalent to 22 billion
1: Ghana cities.
0: Okay, yen translating cities for a reason. There was another withholding tax,
1: 1.5, no?
0: Which was a 1.5%.
1: Which was taken off.
0: Yeah, taken off since the gold board scheme came into effect.
1: But I believe, sir, Sanya Mani Nana culminated to 1.5.
0: Dabi. Again, we can always be corrected if we get counter information. As far as I know, per my briefing notes, 2 billion. Is the loss from that, and it's separate from this 22 billion cedis. A gold board, almost seed money, trading. That money is not free money. There's nothing like free money. Every money that you borrow, you pay interest on it. If you look at the Bank of Ghana statement for 2025, you will see open market operations is there. It's a little over 16 billion. Ghana cedis. One key question. I was see a beside. I hope say parliament. Say a parliament. Say a very human. We asked them long ago. And no, I'm not tell. I'm so moon. 16 billion. No, imuahi. And a yesa scanna edema. Gold board. 133 billion. Where was the last time? 133.
1: Is it
0: one billion? Billion, new Ghana billion, new old Ghana, 133 billion, which is over $11 billion. Any of the maomo, into a new interest, you know. So estimating, which I have, because ombit me my information anytime, and you can even follow up with them. Ukase 10% interest on 133 billion, ayahe, and yet 13 billion. So per mimi calculation, and I stated this on Joy Prime, and I insist on it. On all my communique that interest on this no crown, I was see a shiny come was 7 year TSA. Two can in a bomwa, 37 billion Ghana cedis. And a gold board for so my making profit operations a profit. Ain't you know the AM can say whichever way or my 1 billion at the whole air profit to 1 billion free 36. 36 billion is my estimate, and I believe it's a fair estimate. Who translated 36 billion cedis into dollars? It's roughly $3 billion. $3 billion. And you headline 1.7. Yes, you share more parliament. If you share more, I am 100% sure. So we will see the amount to no crashing way.
1: So you want to?
0: So what you are saying? So $3 billion profit. Let's think.

0: think about it, Ghana for. And yes, it's like it too. Yen more cab will be beer who Ghana say that. Last time I call IMF, ye 2022, me wa. 2022, ye boka hi. Ye call G loan ahe fi IMF. And ye just about $3 billion. 2014 was the previous time I call IMF, and I'm a boy. Or was it 2015? I think 2014. Ye call G loan ahe. A little less than $1 billion, meboa. It was 900 and something. Meboa. Enti yetimi atena hanomu. Eh, shit. Between Bank of Ghana and the Gold Board, which omu discussion ni aden, Parliament behishim. Enti, I'm not worried about when ye we ni aden. Because, so if you get briefed, which I have, on how our Bank of Ghana, Gold Board, are seti omu a purchase price. You see, one of the professors, I say, Edu baby, I think it was Bobke. Edu baby, na ye price a ye de ma a ye for raw gold, no dory gold, no mo freno, raw gold. No. It was so high, say, people even believe, say, there were gold being transported from elsewhere into Ghana to take advantage of our price. So we eventually, and whether we do it today or we do it tomorrow, there will be an investigation. Of course, you can't blow $3 billion. Even if it's 1.7, nah, so what we calculation if you betray and say 1.9, be kind of 1.9. What 1.9? Maybe what? It be in Sukano, whichever. Maybe kind of 3 billion. Will be on any calculation. The details will tell and confirm.
1: So you believe in the?
0: You think this is more money?
1: So wait. You believe in the Auditor General's report?
0: The Auditor General's report is based. Will be our auditor be ba or your mano ne scope our ye. For example, obi me audit the books, my accounting, my sikana eba no my recording ye, my expenditure no recording ye, my TTF remu ye, bibia dane kwan so ni ade. So a simple audit of a gold board or any other you know doesn't mean say there are not other issues. There are different types of audit. There will even field audit. But what I say, I've been a CEO. I know how audit work. It depends on the school. And in the books, in the audit, I don't think Obi, Kase Bank of Gold Board, Omu books, no, na bibi umua, enye ne kwa nswa na bi. That's not what anybody is saying. But there are issues with the scheme. Scheme ba abo gana kakojo to the point. And I, it's so funny.
1: Professor okay. Bob Kindino. I also listened to him and some other financial experts, and per the conversation, I'm going to talk about thing in actually say the domestic gold purchase program, no, from the onset was designed to make losses.
0: Prof, I will talk about that, but you see,
1: yeah,
0: the first thing I may personally establish is a kaketwa. In fact, the Ghana bought
1: as compared to the $400 million,
0: 1.7 to 1.9 to anywhere around 3 billion. I just gave you the scope of IMF
1: but
0: program.
1: But the benefits therein, no.
0: Benefit or cost. Me, to me, the costs are more than the benefits.
1: Oh, really?
0: It's your boka. Oh, yes.
1: Where the inflation is now?
0: Oh, Masa, you see?
1: Where the currency?
0: Prof.
1: The dollar to the make us a
0: near money dose.
1: I have had
0: programs. I've been on this issue for more than a year and a half. I had this extensive program on MBN TV.
1: Sure.
0: I discussed the ins and outs. At that time, I was telling people this program is imprudent and making sense.
1: The domestic gold purchase.
0: Yeah. No. The current scheme.
1: What is the current scheme?
0: So, what you say? The gold supplied last year was around 184, 185 metric tons.
2: Super yes. FM.
0: Okay? The previous year, it was around between 136 and 150 metric tons.
1: Let me check.
0: So, what you say? Huge, significant increase. Bank of Ghana, remember, PMMC was only buying what BOG needed from them and all of that. This time, you have a buyer, auto gold, nina. At least the small scale gold. Small scale gold, so they say, you know, it drew 52% of our output, the highest ever. It means see that. The previous year, not small scale gold at 39%, which also means that Galamsey is at its highest level, being led by the same gold board. And Galamsey, who can come a warm boy in Yasem Kitwa, and no danching. And Sana, when they get this gold, na ye to ebokasi. And the more I yet on, the more ye go Ghana. Ye go Bank of Ghana, which eventually, you know, ebe go Ghana nankasa economy. And ye de yet temporary. Ye funds be a yenya omanya more dollars, but dollars a yenya no at a high cost. Normal the dollar ne gum ama ye rate no abafom. When your rate goes down, what do you do? What is the impact of anyone? Even when it was so popular, ombafofrono, people felt like, you know, omuye magicians.
1: But wait. The domestic gold purchase program under the NPP's watch. Uh-huh. Then did you support it?
0: I support the domestic gold
1: purchasing
0: program. But
1: yet they made losses.
0: The domestic gold purchasing program, you know, the concept. By the way, domestic gold purchasing program gave us a profit. Per my calculation, $800 million in profit.
1: But there were some costs to it.
0: Let me say profit. A profit is from adding all your costs and subtracting from the value of what you
1: the
0: have
1: gold
0: sold,
1: pitches.
0: Either sold or the value of the product as you have it in.
1: And
0: reserve.
1: The cost of 1.7 billion is about 15% of the gold.
0: But
1: so you mean there's a profit.
0: Pacho, omuton ye gold, 18 to 19 metric tons. And omuton, abayon ye toy, ye nyahe 2.6 billion. Bewa. That's in the Bank of Ghana books, 2025. It's in there. I've checked. So we got 2.6 billion. And a year book be 400 million. Mewa. Uti 400 free 2.6 muaya and ye 2.2. And look at the cost. Yeah, average gold. Aye toy. The average will not be more than $1,800. I know the prices over the years. I told gold, you know, from 2022 to 2024.
1: Price, that's
0: right. Na, so, what if you bought gold at an average of $1,800, now what turn of $3,900? Difference there. Isn't that your friend is saying almost $2,000 per ounce? How is that a loss?
1: All right, so you wait. We'll get back to
0: we this. Made profit. I think they are making the omuto no maton, omuto no maton. Yeah, yeah, to the toho. What the toho? Now, we'll turn at the right time. Omwa omuto a broker, omunim. Utimi to stock it. At no maton at the right time, what make you profit? Omuto ton, and one boy, and omushi a sikao.
1: Mami nas.
0: A big difference.
1: Okay, so that's your view, and that's your thinking about this. Domestic gold purchase
0: always
1: program.
0: Has been.
1: Always has been. Thank you so much. But when we get to Haja Special Local Foods, Sabre was a brand new DD. Adrian Power Ho. Mamine Adrian, what they say. So, I'll call Haja Special Local Foods. The old thing say, a ye ufie ni ufie. A fien quine. A fie efroye. Now, who call now? Because baby, on radio and a hot thing. And ye baby, a basa basa. Vegetables or the Adrian, come on. Then, but what can we now pay? A bankuni lice soup, binin kruman, quin bee, and a tilapia, be a dear. But more than enough for Haja Special Local Food. 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I could tell the animal or Haja Special Local Foods. 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From 0234-635-9921 again, read them on 053-5484-392. Haja Special Local Foods. It be on Papa Fier, you know. But also, we'll be sending me messages. I'll say, Ewehim. We want to for when it's a year, Hachu Atomic Equano, so baby, a bend transition from our home, no, a ho and over whom Haja Special Local Foods. Now, what did you know? A woman, yes, over no moon super. nsupadeɛ ɛyɛ kasa natural.

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1: you be that's it.
0: Oh, 4 minutes on this
1: mimi amenia. Yenia no MPP funu sa eto da bia otie won kasa quite zeni asebe sebi o kasa na na obese wo kambi keke otie menia Francis right
0: baby. Oh prince
1: sefa otie men o ye kwa ni okay otie menia sefa explanation en kasa ni nyina no me bi sa question bi sa hefa pa na gold board din pi mu se gold board aboka MP onekasenem.
0: But you and I know, sir, gold board was the vehicle through which the trading was done. Anamewa.
1: Gold board anko to sikebi and von rate anko. Bank of Ghana nema on rate of Bank of Ghana.
0: And the Bank of Ghana esuma gold board.
1: Absolutely so.
0: So all decision taken, maybe all decision taken in respect of the gold purchase Bank by of, gold board.
1: Yes.
0: Was taken
1: was
0: by
1: dictated by Bank of Ghana.
0: Yeah.
1: Right?
0: Yeah.
1: Okoto e no. O de aduana ba, o de sika na brew. Mhm. Gold na me se me goto no. Makota ba eni. Mhm. Me fees e so o de mame. Mhm. Charges e so o de mame. Mhm. O de amame. Ye nyina. Tie ni gold board through auditor general. Mhm. Ah. One edited account ba bo until no. Audited account ni dia dance say gold board operations am on crown nganya profit.
0: I mean, your operational surplus and then
1: absolutely over I think around over 5 billion,
0: 5.4 billion. Operational surplus of 900 million Ghana cedis. And now, Womunya, the total surplus, 5.4 billion.
1: Not yeah, but
0: maybe I think I have. Let's be. I have the account here.
1: Is it about Sammy Jemfi and I a gold board? Come on, yeah,
0: it's about gold board.
1: Is Sammy Jemfi and Nemo no Cassan and Ansa no Cassan?
0: Is the CEO of gold board?
1: Ain't he what a pure baby says Sammy Jemfi as a person? Mm-hmm. What for CD? And I see the being and I see the baby sound baby.
0: It has not been ascertained.
1: Ain't he Sammy Jemfi Dina at what table when I hear Cassam Jemfi and an air then? Wait, hold on. Erica national policy. Ah, and no now we have uncle Ghana Yang City. Bank of Ghana, one modus of brandy, one BBS one and say, we bet me a maintain price stability.

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1: 15% of the total gold bought
0: absolutely
1: and IMF is now proposing that it should even drop to about 5%
0: no ɛno yɛ part of measures a going forward aban no ankasa na aset sa target no ma ne ho but ɛti ɛne ye aban no ankasa na aset sa target no ma ne ho yɛmfa ntoto cocoa board ho cocoa board ɛnyɛ bank of ghana ne finance sɛ monyɛ sika nkɔtɔ cocoa na momfa mmerɛ m na memfa nkɔ ama nsa ngua so nkɔtɔ but ɔnam ka wate ase wɔn ade wɔn ho nti wɔn akɔrezi wɔn capital
1: la finances
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1: gold board
0: ne nti wɔnkasa kɔ capital market
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0: wo bu sika
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1: Mammy
0: Nassi,
1: any
0: PSC. Just a second.
1: Okay.
0: Pempering, I said, I'm MPP for no communication line. Sir, as a woman, we're immediate. And I say, well, come, my Yemi as a medium fee. Right? Uti won't cast an inner. I seem to some medium fee backtrack when I say no canoe. Into a fed year two for. I don't cry the behaw. Nasa be sub you, Usuma Brewa, baby Baka Kohi, dear Fan Hobby.
1: Any
0: more fun and call
1: Mammy Nassi, and in peace.
0: Nandy Bessino, young Mrs. Simiachi, and oh,
1: Charlie. All right, and in peace, and I will tell you, can Mammy Cow say, Doctor Watson, way bruta. Doctor, we, a bunny yaddy, someone, or bon homo dame pa. When you be a winner stroke, what camp, mana yaddy be a canatum pim, as any panagin, one engine.

0: 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O first time number we are. 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
1: Okay, prof.
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2: 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Mm-hmm. Nanke se ye kosua niye build a reserve.
0: Yeah. But mwabe ton gold ni.
2: Wanye ni sabu bebi ya.
0: Seni ye. What's the convention?
2: Ghana. Bebi ya ekonomi no. Na huwa deng teno. Unkipu sa such volatility in your system.
0: Why?
2: Gold price no. Enti mi nina bebi jina na forever. Wa build it up reserve. Na da kroba kube sorry. Na price na drop wa. Se hun koko.
0: Yeah.
2: Bebi ya drop ube dui. Because nyawo na determine. How it operates out there. So there are certain level BSA will build or reserve need to do. And we be liquidate it. We liquid be liquid because also cotton in dollars now. Dollar won't change it. We don't also back two accounts. And it's about say print from 1.7 billion and yet on gold. And I yen over 12.7 billion.
1: Okay.
2: It's earring.
0: Me that say. Prince,
1: yeah, ni masa de more to my plate. I enya no kre say untimin kipu that amount of gold. US for about six. US for over 600 metric tons of gold.
0: But these are two different economies.
1: I know you will say that.
0: Oh yeah.
1: But let me give you a better example. Mm-hmm. Just around last year. Reported by say, Ghana and one other country were the only countries are all liquidating on gold. The central banks of the world increase almost level of gold compared to other foreign
0: countries. I think that you have given me a research topic.
1: Of course, you America or Habia Prof. So what you say and. You see, so say you know, kind no no yes, some tolibina no more catcher with all due respect. Ain't you know, omakotoy good already in gold, you know, we expected around that research here. And the forecast for gold, you know, was going as high as $7,000. That was the forecast. Okotoy, then, yeah, if you have, if you abemu, you jam up close to $9 billion of foreign exchange reserves. And you had increased it to 11 point something at the time. But your ODA 2.6 billion nebe kahone kudu sa 13 hono. So what you say? So why they need to rush? Wako ton ama yash rate 1.2 billion. And no, asemo down the very day MPP is in. Investigate. It's the billion for 2.6 billion. Mwasa ye babe jen, mwpesi ensa ye mamu honchia. Ye chen investigation in yenchia. Now, talking about personal issues near day. You know, I even told you, sir, me personally, I think Parliament will do justice to why they DNA, all those things in Yinano. When we get a proper investigation, we'll get to that. I don't want to personalize anything.
0: Sure.
1: I even told you, sir, to me, is whether Gold Board, Bank of Ghana, whichever, Ekano Yedain. So we don't want to personalize. Omo no, Bibia no Mayen about Sami Jemfi. And please, lawsuit to Nuko. Sami Jemfi through two challenges or say afenyo maki e bema on deny which he has Ghana for inati and I also can say or challenge you about lawsuit
0: sure
1: and or betray evidence no Ghana for train intinye hana obey akakabinsem Ghana for no

0: catch wrong. So if he dares you and deny, you show the evidence. To this day, on fire evidence be am I.
1: But
0: me pacho, me you know, asem wa okay na me repeat.
1: All right, okay.
0: Okay. You see, so NDC's posture is all of a sudden, no. Oh, Bank of Ghana boka enyehwe, eh omo to stabilize. Ghana fo nyina wa mo fo se Ghana fo se bisa bi yajimi wa hu. We were not here and we didn't see mo posture demonstration over less loss and much less. Ah, me met me at show say later crani a tone gold. Yeah, dear na gold nida o mundi mato gold na ton and maboka. Yeah, yeah, dear patcho prof opening Mr. Yeah gold no ne da ho 22 metric tons of gold. It been see da by bean building beside that. Just say nanado abine. Nanado babetu nine less than nine metric tons.
1: 8.97.
0: Yes, into the mechanic be a nine. Ena or the aheneka. If you are by me close to 31 metric tons.
1: Sure.
0: And Tino Ghana for bit me a calculation. No? Profit or loss. Of course, yeah, in your profit. My term already.
1: All right.
0: And this final of Sadi Yamuye. Me, okay? Dollar nanka sacrano. Already nana dollar a coffin. Ubiya o nim economics biya ni mu say. Anytime that you see say gold prices are going up, it normally means dollar is going down.
1: Mm-hmm.
0: When you even exchange rate as you have been doing $13 billion, when you do that now, it disrupts the market. And my remittances come from, and my exports come from cocoa. A price issues in now. Sadi and costs is any money. Oh, baba, catch her and say, "Yenja humfaso." You better do a ewo parliament.
1: Me rasi. But let me take these callers. But another callers move from Chemi. Hello.
2: Hello.
1: Yeah, me bato. Why am I not kasi?
2: ABC.
1: Mami T.Y. And then Chemi and Niho. We have 7 minutes to get back.
2: NMPC. I'm sure Papa with my power. Did you have now we are doing it with Dami. What do you want? Why are they there? I want to go out there. Yeah, entry phone. I'm going to say, I can't tell them they're 2016. And I said, of course, 2028 in that day. Yeah, catch on. Mumpo, I'm not afraid to worry that I have 20 Ghana. I got here more than 100 cities. Mumpo, the gold, I want to buy it. Gold, I want to buy it. Mumpo, I'm feeling so much for them. What's it? Oh,
1: I'm going to say,
3: because of the senior president Muhammad Yamanono, the economy named Sina Pampi under the leadership of Dr. Atuforce. Yes, we say, we see, yeah, we have in some Dorino, and maybe a 2016. Yes, he come up.
1: All right.
3: The government is going to work in at this time.
1: Maminasi, I think you've made your point. Hello, good evening. Yes.
4: Ejuma.
1: Ejuma, Mpacho Mwani. All right, Paul, Mpacho Mwani, meet you. Yeah, that's fine.
4: Gigi. The finance ya kobe ya ko force finance ko kobe ya atamese finance ko kobe ya mama di etwemu no the finance ya kobe ya me mpp the finance okufo ado na oni ho na yesanse ye nsanto abama mpp ko me ye lutu to ama me unim se so je ni tia me to kene se bo

0: Mirasi,
1: 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Hello, Wine.
2: Hello, good evening.
1: Me pacho wana me nene kase.
2: Every
1: farm I'm in tea way.
2: Prince,
1: it's you.
2: Aha, Prince, oya papa.
1: Sorry, so hello, good evening. Yeah, me pacho honey.
3: Manao
1: Bapantan Village, me pacho my minty way. Yes. Wednesday, August 27th, 2026, there's a letter from the presidency. A woman said, President Mahama makes further ministerial changes. President John Dramani Mahama has made the following changes to his government. Honorable Abdul Rashid Pelpu has been reassigned Minister of State for Special Initiatives, while Honorable Emmanuel Kojo Ejejekum replaces him as Minister for Labor, Employment and Job Creation. And then the president has also reassigned Deputy Minister for Defense, Honorable Ernest Bruja Jemfi, as Presidential Advisor on National Resilience and Emergency Preparedness. 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
1: We must not mistake reduce visibility of these groups as complete eradication. A vigilante group is a vigilante group regardless of some groups are rebranding as internal security teams, volunteer task forces or community security initiatives. Two, others have dissolved into looser and less visible networks that are more complex to track. But if our ability to track people on social media is anything to go by, a word to a wise is enough. Again, mobilization has moved online, on social media, encrypted chats, local disputes, private security arrangements, or other informal channels. I do admit, prosecutions under the act has been limited and at times legal processes has been slow. But we say sometimes justice grinds, but grinds slowly. But let us know that the law exists and it shall be enforced fairly without fear nor favor. If anybody is in doubt of our resolve to keep Ghana peaceful, please kindly check our record for the past 2 years.
0: We are COP Osman Abdulrazak. Wanona? 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and no short commission, and then the report by a crown, CDD, a cassafa, a commende, say, yeah, bunny vigilantism groups, you know, our mind gun move. But if I'm evolving from becoming identifiable groups to something else, a DNA CDD, one worker, at the far and coming home. You're right, Nana, come out to me, car, some power advice to me, my joy.
2: And you're saying, yeah.
0: Me patron, I'm going to say, you.
2: Nyame
0: adum na ose. 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Nia National Security Coordinator dia beto ye nimu nie. 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Ama ye se ya ban no. Sese o ma free. Se ne ye nimu no. Advance it to another level.

0: CDD for the Edikan, what you're saying?
1: You know, that's it. The mechanics and young one was he said, Miankasa, me lead the small survey head of the 2024 elections. And in 5 days, you know, a move back one, not a hard dream, a vigilantism. Now, in see, am I your call, honorable candidate office, Eko Brifino. Now, someone, security coordinator, can have seven out of the country, you know, your research, your point there. One, unlike the Act 29, so it's all from one come crying field. It will do two field bloom. It's not if you propose to say a bit twice your crowd. And the research says, like all other criminal activities and as a criminal gang, the whole security, is to see how to be dealing with them. No, so the quality of the change of tactics. It may catch a kind of part then say, the young vigilante groups are almost a t-shirt, the first now. Here are choice, Azoka boys, Bamba boys, Azi Queen supporters, yeah, Diano, young who said it. And a young vigilante groups are, of Nipa Bakwansu will go pick up two, almost a masker, Omukako, young who be. And the young vigilante groups are only identifiable with leaders. So with your double call for me, with your wing call for young who be. Now you don't want vigilante demois, Omun Satadi, Omun Brandi Omu. Said that any identifier leaders invade the premises. Say it's the end of the fear of tracking through the vigilantism act, you know, who would do any money in every. It won't do any identifier group. It gets a DCV, security agency, Libby, and what would be saying, vigilante groups, Nego. Now, say, the urban is saying, ecophobia, Tikovia, almost say, Omudia, Omudia, Omudia, Omudia, Omudia, Omudia, Omudia, Omudia, Omudia, Omudia, Omudia, Omudia, they are trying to see the loophole in the Vigilantism Act. So what kind of Vigilantism Act now? Or let's say near my way, vigilantism. We don't have the kind, the ballot box, any never be free. Or that kind, the name of the individual be, and a group of people be, we don't have to see what they are. We don't protect it. No, we are going to get that. We don't have vigilante group. It is that the never back on call for no exploiting it. And you have been once you were saying, yeah, you have bad work about to buy. A crime and a fuss about to buy or Ghana. Number one, I call for no, with the aim to say, Umba about to buy no, no one for two you drank or four. Yet you can trust also say, Nanka will be saying the hero. I don't see a cow program nothing I say, but yes, I'm calling immediately. Young Dumbo, you come. If it's one, yes, Ghana Police Service Operational Act allows a young public community policing. Never one more guideline. I'm saying Beckers will be a member of community policing, you know, say community in the left library room. No more your background investigation. I would say, this part of the constitute that group, you know, only criminal record, you know, only affiliated to any known groups, you know. There are some criteria of operability. Won't be correct. Won't mean she will be a mono. Who's me and proud will be named Uchini Power Network Police Station Street. That group will form in a police station brand a new record up. One at a home background. One at home criteria. One at home guidelines. It is these are some of the
0: invisible forces, Delta forces, Azoka boys, Bamba boys, Abo Womudin, Kandaha boys, Borga Bulldogs, 66 Bench, Al Jazeera, Akeda, Aluta boys, Asamankase forces, Bafira, Ene, Bukrisongo, Bema Camp, Ena, the Crocodiles, Eastern members.

0: Bewa Youth, Lions, NATO Forces, Pentagon, Rasta Boys, baako bi kura sɛ friends say, Sisi Groups, Taliban Boys, ena the Dragons, ena the Rock, 26 vigilante groups. Ah, yeah, come on.
1: And at the time where you formulate and say, you team act, no, you may identify a mini record from all the northern regions. Now we had more than 17 affiliate groups with potential to commit vigilante act. Only northern region, family. Only.
0: Northern region, they,
1: yes. And see, a Kakrana Parliament, and I'm going to say, Vigilantism and Related Offenses Act, you know, by as a response to Ayawaso West Wogon
0: atrocity. True, true. In my earlier, we know I'm
1: going to say, now, I didn't say, huh? Yes, she shall know from 2012-2016. I'm going to say, I didn't say, I'm performing Tibra. Why we have again said, it's a prepared by it. It's also act now. They have a cash award. Every act, you know, the object is strictly defined. If yes, the art way art, everyone media who buy instead of a young woman, art way, and simple. But vigilante and related offenses art, it has no single definition, but it has a description. And it's also the object to that. Mm-hmm. You know, A, B, C, D, E. So we're trying to open up the indicators that constitutive vigilantism act.
0: Sir, and on a penny, and Okrana, Langard is saying, Nabe Uremuno.
1: Good. Good, because we had a belief, say, that group now, Omukuma Hemfo, that group now, Omprotected illegal mining activities, that group now, high Womukwe Langardism, that group now, the better vigilantism.
0: Mm-hmm.
1: So we wanted to have a comprehensive coverage to deal with all those people. That's the essence. And see, act near act, dear. By in response to something, and they need to have it faster, no, ahead of the 2020 elections, you know, this the only number Omutumi capture, but it doesn't mean that these are.
0: A share from A to Z, baby, a LCFB, a na share.
1: Minya, that was the essence of the forum yesterday. Now, I was happy to say, citizens watch Ghana and then national security, which made it and call for Ghana security. So, we see open national security coordinator. There were about three past national security coordinators. There were Mr. Totoju Kwasi. There were Kaino. There were Francis Poku. Yes, there were Francis Poku. There were Honorable Kandapa.
0: There
1: were Mr. Benjamin Kumbo.
0: Yes.
1: Now, in fact, there were all service heads. From fire service to migration to police service to the military, no money now or them. We wanted to think, me always, my custom appointed three very defect acts. But I couldn't say, it's okay, act now, section 10. Mm-hmm. But say, as soon as acts were brought out, you know, within 12 months, the sector minister, of course, the custom minister of law,
0: minister of justice.
1: Sector minister must come back with a legislative instrument to guide the implementation of the act. This is the seventh year. You need any ally to guide the implementation of the act.
0: And on my next question, I can be busa say, Mr. Sia, I know what I say. You know, act need that my name is Sia. And then can be busa say, sir, honor or car, you know. From that time, you enacted sir act way, Edibe Sin, you know. Whatever justice ministers are Abba, Echemu, anyone more who says, you done or been able to do. Adi, as supporters are actually.
1: In fact, in 2021, after the 2020 election, only the after election, the Coalition of Domestic Election Observers, CDD Ghana, earlier secretariat, you know, they had their post-election review. They had all stakeholders, media, electoral commission, the election security task force, and political party, and they could share. Yeah, I'm going to talk to you. And now, NIPA 6 now, I'm NIPA 8 now, you know. You start say, I didn't hear the act number. Now, oh, charges are your preferring in our you free at 29. At 29, you should be say, and yet, punitive enough. In fact, Dosha, that book now, Umuko, Kumasi High Court, and could you look at you only per free home? Tama Yedina Seminole. Yedina Seminole, the judgment is about to ask a chair, honorable can response, and why within a clash of Tanu Tiakano. Young Kofo, the big judge, not them say, will be a vigilante group ever boom as judges. Now command Temoa, not a Temoa for Fufu not to buy it. That was what was within the parameters of Act 39.

0: you know what you call out of the jurisdiction of an act and man of the no one prescribable punishment just for the movie. That is why the act came. It is the act number, yes, we say it should be severe enough. Now you near anything in the post 2020 like a Attorney General Dame say no with immediate effect on Tim Tim L I establishing the guiding principles for the operation of the act. Not in it, no, on share all police investigators and prosecutors. From now on, every election related crime will be recorded via this to profess charges from the act. Why not copy with the MPP free so? It is from the onset you realize that two political parties, you know, it's like they have a written agreement and say, I scratch your back, you scratch my back. And now saying in the course, yeah, and now can retire Mr. Boaji can play. In the presence of all the 60 couples. Or say, and now say, it seems that you can call for the end. Say, you can call for 10 kukuma. Mr. Babi, you can call for 10 kukuma. And you say, but you can call for 10 kukuma. And you say, you can call for 29 kukuma. You can call 20 penalty units. You can call 123. You can 12 cities. You can
1: call
0: for 10 kukuma. You can call instead of applying the Vigilantism and Related Offenses Act, award a minimum of 10 years, you know, then you sue at 29.
1: Baba,
0: there's an unwritten consensus between the two parties. And these are the two loopholes of the FISAO Act. You know, you can all say, you be sub police investigators and prosecutors, you know. So what is the actual challenge since the act number for 7 years now? That was the question we needed to find. But it came out said we need further interrogation and consensus dialogue to ensure that if we touch you or act, we need review, we need to touch you. The final decision is the act in the said the but one talk to Econo. The impressive act we ain't see an obeca crano. Yet we can't go on to Abba.
1: My final question, Nana, and I said, Enra na former National Security Minister Albert Kandapa na wo ho na o meki another point be a me dwene ho din na me hu se anye personally me wo me kukuom kra me dwene ho ara me hu se papa na sem na wo ka no e sha ase kra anye ne se o ma men kind ne brof no se ne wo ka no se he challenge or say the challenge is not necessarily lack of moral courage among security personnel but the perception that the system may not protect them when their professional decision conflicts with the interest of those in power. Me nim enra na wo ho o ti send your car no send your market say may be a
0: fit for one honorable Kandapa over here na go for cast within his own political party, you know, and perform penance because you are very truthful or you are very frank and very straight.
1: Yeah,
0: in fact it is only his tenure and our composed to the BFS security dialogue group or the MPP NDC experts. The academia, civil society, but say, "Ume kind the higher entrenchment. Yeah, yeah, any ume kind train is the only minister who has that there. I was part of that group. What I say? Yeah. They are not open to China. Say, and me bore tough one. Said the political will from the onset. Political will. Mister political will no hold more. Now, if you deal with it, and can bring of justice within 12 months, all the time implementation can deliver. It is and can be chinko for the group." But any of this political will be on some way. Any police is following some years old demand. Obi has penetrated him. Obi has been annoyed by him. In fact, after 2020 elections, you know, there is a special project. Omu ni ni na nipa e yo ko biya fi e obi agushem. Yeni ebusi afoko interview. Yeyu e no. Ena yene regional police commanders, no prosecutors, CID for no, eba kumase. Ena yade abusian for no mko forward in abani a troop no. Ena yase yene consensus dialogue. Frank speak, ubi a record ubi. Police for a den a hamu pa munti minya investigation. En prosecutive go for man kwa for mubusian for wemu yemu tomu yemu. Ena mu mko for wunu police for ne se. Umba mwa mu mkano krenchu mwini mko for all creatures. Mwaka a den a hajin. Sometimes only from threat about from constituent executive members. Threats. and also from constituency executive members. And police prosecutors, nine Katano, almost and I must say security agencies, unlike other leaders, almost me for me, a bad union, almost me demonstration, almost me come with them of public, it's all move.
2: Sumpa,
0: but only what you come up with is number one, almost see. Number of calls about Muso from all angles, I him for free woman, party headquarters, party in Penny for free woman. Not party executive of constituencies, any true threat. It's a thing, and yet I can come up a CR, and yet can come up a dinner 1 hour.
1: Hey, and when you crack Cromunaka, I'm assuming where you cry, but where the son of a young comedian 1 hour. But a better nuntino, yeah, bonnet of anno. A some poor bane, Adisia di bane, and I was a garnani, enya, edifim, and quama, ya boy in a mu, and in the empenia sasia, and yadibi to us. Minia garnani, a wot here some pry FMCCA. Adisia di bane, so in your free mood, they are fine coming conquer Hansa.
0: Yes, sir. Yes, sir. Debia Mekasa, the Winnie, I can record your report in Baku. Yanga hypocrisy at the country. Your political leadership, MPP, NDC, especially, any security in penning phoning in a entire hypocrisy. Say, your mark in policy for not to me so many a juma. We are IGP, we are police commander, we are party headquarters, Jaya political for no many a juma. The police need be a year juma as your friend be institutional resilience, trauma support. The police need be a year juma that will face some of these threats that will IGP, that's all born of Ubai. Because I did with people be a hobby or may muha. No, we have confidence in Fanya Juma. Say, I'm first time taking my policy for almost ever Gune Umudati home, Umba Gune Umudiane home, Umba Gune Umudino Mahu. They say, deal away with hypocrisy. Let your two say, you're too big last month. Yeah, you support the police, you know, with clear mind, transparent mind to work. Two, a young man, yeah, Nanamoa, Umuwa, and Mebuna, parties, you should the Yagman. Say, one of them say, after election, there's no usefulness of your people. And see, two for you, two your money, and another number for you. Make all call round that. Not impressive with the media, they have a crowd. And can it pack 8 no more 2020? They call with you. What I hear, I can overcap prayer together, overcap prayer mercy. In fact, may daily subsistence allowance, I didn't have a free office, but I could cry mercy. Overcall, we see, not on a bread web, but Papa, no chica, I could say more, do not take him out to Abano. On a bread winner, when a bush him with him. Or na 32 bedroom ya o yini ma bi akotrem na o ya moto e no ko share na kwanti wo no na e ko fi e ko hu ma me no e ka 37 na na ma me ntimi kasa obi na no bi na o su obi na bi aso o ka kya na se onim kwa beta to bi die from now going
1: oh
0: aso ma me ka en no ani e bi sai na se na party for na o mu ka to mba ba bu mo mo e o si can we see the first 2 years when they build ammonia? They are not. It's a COVID issue. It was same story across all the 8 victims' houses we visited. Well, friend is the Domawet. A branch in on so 99. I said no more cars to be 109 years
1: later.
0: It's a branch in oh yes, a big customer. Ah, now I started in Dubai and I started in Dubai. Millennium. They did it for Coco. The Mamia Brua was up 8 years for that day, or on an actual Munina.
1: Oh,
0: yes. And see, what call rounds to be? And I would sometimes tell you, Mr. Questioner, let me chat at a between Bissa. There are branches of freedom, crab, but many can be bria over a prime year, a prime age. There are branches of freedom, but oh, yeah, you be quick, more deeper crab now, but I'm going to call to me to them with you. And then beside, I say, now, okay, so when, and also, you call, you say, you was it, you say, I want to see. Now, this is a better article, no, the party for no mechanical.
1: Oh,
0: it tells on one Casacrano, on name the case in you. And after 2 months, the party for the tribunal, on name the fate of the case. No, and see, when you say, you're bad, Tino, you see a man, you have to win your put system.
1: Okay,
0: but you're too free. He said, after political gimmick, media. Propaganda, the media, ever hold a morning contemporary in the bro, the initial stages of the problem, no, after that, we'll be in the review. And the second idea, I put to the idea, I did my mobile name, I'm a forest, and we'll say, I'm being an example. Then a crack cry, a young cassa, Slim Forno. Slim Forno, sometimes, of course, I do we. one in Mantemo, Obi Ucho.

0: police report for investigation. You are police for secret numbers. Oh, my secret evidence of it in a uniform, you don't do it. Because security is a shared responsibility. And then the woman, or it's a bit of and these are the issues I have to deal with. The thing you have to find is that you have to that the baby to try any from them at the near Juma. So the purpose of the cable, you are near Juma.
1: Nana, ma yanasi enyumre, ebra wen yani abon enim se enkomo we di enye ye enso ha. Yenso nsantrefo so di anu wamo. 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Na wamo hunu hia ehia se, ye kasa security is a shared responsibility se ne waka na obia e wa so di. Se wa de ne hojim. Enyumre ya da so aje bre ne abon komo.
0: That's me ya.
1: Right. 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Nana kwabna Abraham Pamensa. Wo ye programs manager e wo Center for Democratic Development Ghana. 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Ena yene no abo enkomo no na mamen kireo na tie ena no sane enra honorable Albert Kandapa wono so kan nsem fire no ode tie kakrama misisia.
2: These are realities on the ground, and we've got to be able to address it. And we know that it exists in Ghana. How does he get that courage to do what he should do as a professional security operative? Most times, it is not that he hasn't got that moral motivation to do it. It is just that he knows at times he can go wrong. If he does go wrong, the system doesn't forgive him. These are some of the challenges. To me, it all goes back again to the way we practice our democracy. The present system has no space.
1: Anna, watch them away. Aye, Odinyan for Albert Kandapa, former National Security Minister. Anna, Wakasana. Now, come on, you know, young woman or so. Now, one more, Benny, our bamboo, Semunumuno. Yanu, more, and more, come on. You are Richard Kumado. Why, yeah, security expert, security consultant. Yaneno, and more, asemi, emu, and come on. You're a commander to me, cancel, and pass on you, Major. Right. 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Ye di ho enkomo ma vigilantism act kra ba ma ehun related offenses ni nyina no still. 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
3: na se usro vigilantism because omo creative problem is anarchy
1: sanity
3: na se omo creative problem omo creative na se ya crime and since say ya crime dia said the state has the power to detect crime, to investigate crime and to prosecute crime, and if your eyes are on the vigilantes and not on crime prevention, then strategy is wrong. Because who were laws to prosecute crime were chroma. Every crime be our own committee, be our laws were hot. One prosecuting a co-party at 999. Since co-party, you one financial fee. And here you're one of those knee-jerk reactions from politicians that almost in 10 years, you're an inconsistent, so they'll go ahead and do it. So for me, keep your eye on prosecution of crime, investigation of crime, and detection of crime. We are in start now, open your results. Then again, before elections, so keep your eye on the election processes. So we are election procedure no correct. Election no costo, prepare the way it's a corner. Any chance to be a vigilante, Mami Mao, two examples. Say, I've got you. Someone was the IGP in a take a lead. Apart from, say, IGP in the court for number year record, the normal declared results. You know? Nobody came there to misbehave. And you some of us, sometimes jokingly, yeah, can't say, yeah, fine, let's say, I'm Papa Police for, with the last of Christian, to say, you know, they will deliver results for us. Yeah, free Hoba, Nima. Say, yeah, the same election, Ewa Nima. We didn't hear of any trouble. Which means that, if we do the election procedure properly and make sure things were the way they are supposed to go, yeah, any problem, yeah. And the issue about vigilante will go. Meanwhile, last year, your national race assessment, you can say vigilante for most of them are over the forest, providing security cover for the galamseyes. Some of them have joined security companies, private security companies. Some of them have traveled. Some of them are serving as

0: bodyguards to celebrities and important personalities across the region. Yet can we any minim sa ma can offide with that, but my can be brave publicly. So I'm not power.
1: Papa police ya, walk prosecution, no? One one kasa yera kanda passe ya no mu wura wura ma because
0: political forget about what kanda pa saying kanda pa is not the minister and coordinator aya was so well gone see ya what did he do about it anami bua was it not the one
1: eh sabre no ho no one
0: what did he do about it
1: sir enu achi na
0: enu so forget about those people president mahama baye say or can say that parish should bring the results of election violence investigation and I'm aware
1: no correct
0: that down for real and yeah yeah Jimmy free ho Christian Tete yeah want to take you over as an IGP sorry results come on and I really sorry come on is it not about 4 days ago John a minister of the interior by a press conference can anything about the results she can want to come on anytime I'm okay once how many people have been prosecuted and why yeah is that then the victims will feel that the state has disappointed them so they also go for revenge.
1: And no, Emma and Ray, I was on my board once one more year. Activist,
0: exactly, because many are having more capacity to create problems, say a more choir, and they are not associated with this vigilante group. One be who are from the Guardian of the Brethren. Omu ye call and no normal, but Omu ye associated with any known vigilante group. Omu ye vigilante. This is almost a sad year, of course, so prepare. Take an example of Techima South. Techima South guys now, the bomb tour, every woman. So one on your own vigilantes, Anna.
1: Debbie.
0: Yes. They were just talking about the regional reconciliation problem my lesser committee created here. So those are the issues. You run away from the issues and you go and talk about it's about election again, no more creative fear and panic. Now my power use the castle more year campaign is animal. But we don't want to do anything proper for ourselves as black people and African.
1: No. When you know a indictment or your insecurity as a whole, or my immunity.
0: No, any security as a go. I just told you the IDP gives the results. So, any IDP in a better prosecution. IDP does investigation, is that not it? So what is the police supposed to do again? They've done the investigation, give you the results. What you do with it is your business and your responsibility.
1: I tell you, what can I say? Na ne kura kura mu no me di ace e kura no ohwe vigilantism and related offenses act na e ba ye 7 years ago na ochre ye se
0: useless the answer anya she it wasn't necessary at all. It's the same way you went and opened OSP as political scheme. What did he do with it?

0: criminal laws.
1: No cre.
0: Do we need vigilante law again?
1: Yes, I'm running ahead of that.
0: We have enough laws in this country to prosecute crime. So which crime has these guys committed that we don't have laws in this country to prosecute them?
1: Right.
0: We just lie, and we are so hypocrites in this country that the hypocrisy is taking over our common sense and reason.
1: Many a baby had the same fan. You know, come on, me and Nancy now.
0: Thank
1: pampis.
0: You.
1: You go pampers. You be the only one. Why? Wait, hey, Richard, come on. Wano, oh yeah, security consultant. Ena, ena na bon come on. Ono die. From baby, what here? Ena said you own your mano. Sir Fena, Vigilantism and Related Offences Act, and Sani Akwaye, ye act for Frona, ye signed treaty for Frey, Kwe, Wenyan, and was here, and Faswo Bianisu, where you super of Cassa say useless. 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
2: I was sharing this session be no at was so at your mamma near Quaker Shasier, and I at was so at the a free New York of which memo na gana for bara. 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Yero Santequa Kubeco open ye pay. 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
2: The OSP also safeguarded Tamoil refinery from being pawned off, and it is now in operation after years of inactivity. This was the OSP's work. The OSP's intervention in the custom sector has led to a reimagination and institution of a more robust auction of item system and a huge reduction in the often abused customs advanced ruling regime in aid of the recouping of more revenue. The OSP's shake-up of the government payroll system has saved the nation a little over 100 million cedis so far. The OSP has saved the nation more than 20-fold the total amount of money released to it since its establishment, and it has thereby fully paid for and far above the resources invested in it. No person, whether in the public or private space, now engages in corruption lightly. This is because such acts have become costly as a result of the operations of the OSP. These are measurable outcomes. These are verifiable outcomes. Criticism is legitimate. Scrutiny is necessary. However, it must be based on facts and not on baseless dismissiveness.
1: Yati abrao we ereki se agba special prosecutor ena ate se na wo body enti ato ene yehu se fan wo no yetimi etubi na ye nane wo ho no eya adwuma wayo ntira
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2: On 6 August 2026, a federal jury in Brooklyn, New York, convicted Asante Kweku Beku, a dual citizen of Ghana and the United States, and former managing director of Tamoil Refinery, and former executive director in the investment banking division of the U.S.-based Goldman Sachs Group, of conspiring to pay and pay more than $1 million in bribes.

0: 2014 and 2015 to multiple Ghanaian officials in connection with the development and financing of a 370-megawatt fuel oil plant in Tema, Ghana, under a deal between the Republic of Ghana and Aksa Energy Üretim, a Turkish energy company and a Goldman Sachs client. The OSP provided investigation and evidentiary assistance to the Federal Bureau of Investigation, FBI, of the United States through Ghana's established mutual legal assistance framework. The involvement of the OSP has been acknowledged by the United States Department of Justice, DOJ, as providing significant assistance to the prosecution. Even with this, people say, we claim it is always the OSP.
1: Nacho sano no wai aya sanye asam no na ekoso ya America man won mo asomu no ena na yura kisi agabe ni obobom na no achi no enipa ma akoma kunu mu ayura kwabra donko ye ntimi nyini din firi mu o eno so ka hu bi no sei eno sei.
0: Our involvement with the case and the evidence so far enable us to identify the following as the main persons of interest in this case. 1. Kwabena Donko, who was at all times the Minister of Power. 2. Francis Walkson Kwesi Jata, at all times the technical advisor to the Minister of Power. 3. Solomon Ajete Sowa, at all times a deputy director at the Ministry of Power. Lending George Niso Metal, at all times a director at Tricorp Group Limited. And Balfour Ankuma Brobe, at all times an employee at Tricorp Group Limited. These are our main persons of interest for the time being. Other persons of interest include some present and former employees of Volta River Authority, Ghana Great Company Limited, Electricity Company of Ghana, Public Utilities and Regulatory Commission, and some staff of the entity formerly known as the Ministry of Power. Please bear in mind, and this point should be strongly emphasized, that the person of interest is not necessarily a suspect. The two categories, person of interest and suspect, are distinct investigative classifications and should not be treated as interchangeable. Then again, identification in either category does not constitute criminal culpability or conviction until guilt is proved beyond reasonable doubt to the satisfaction of a court of competent jurisdiction.
2: Special question, Peter. Our friends from Pakas here for. Yeah, what they tell you, Nimbra na na no point to go hobby, you know. What they tell you, ma, what I see, you know, at the bar, yeah, na. And come on, Kronwa, mo, any home-related issues. Any other to us, or the amana. Ghana man, penny, His Excellency John. Dramani Mahama, come and come home, and was inside the Billy Bebre, base, you do. Yeah, Trabuna Billy Noir, now, man, for Casa Mahama, man, sayo, Mahama, man, sayo, was I. Coco Borro, the ano, was I. Na bra was insane bill ni na makuma akuma ako Titiru Pani Tribunal Act 2026 ewie ye no mampani bomade akasai e defa ho na no sei e no kan ya ye hwese ensaba kan ni no kama na ya chechemu kama e de amawo.
3: The first is the Customs Act 2026. This voluminous document, Customs Act 2026. It incorporates all the amendments that have been done over the years into one single document. So it codifies all the customs acts into this document. It makes it simpler to administer, and it will make it more efficient, and it will seal the loopholes that have made the government lose a lot of revenue as a result of the scattered nature of the law. So that has just been signed, the Customs Act. Then the Community Service Act. This is an act to provide for non-custodial sentences for misdemeanors and other such minor offenses. Instead of putting people in jail, government going to pay for looking after prisoners, a lot of prisoners, for stealing goods or committing some very minor offenses, they can be sentenced to do community service for the period that they are convicted for. So there's the Community Services Act. Then there's the Tribunals Act. The Constitution makes provision for the establishment of regional tribunals. Parliament has passed it, and so this law gives effect to Chief Justice to set up regional tribunals to deal with certain categories of offenses.
2: We aye Ghana man penny His Excellency Yohane Kwame Dramani Mahama. Now what we know also a bobo act libre. Bakubi or the best church ho and yeah National Defense University Act. And no a womupa yeah no a beurem National Defense University and Establishment. Any legal and statutory entity ninina afe taxation wa tax amendment act 2026 and also so was signed here we wey akura no energy sector levy act esla no and also was signed here yeah no factories ni maritime vessels ni nyina no won be use fuel oil na wo mo dia ya adwuma no pa no matuetu ahotoo e dia mo man no enu achi cocoa board act 2026 wa fire e ya ho adwuma pa and afe and some kan ya hudu 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e be consolidate previous excise laws ni nyina na atimi aboa ama alcoholic drinks cigarettes ani ani amani ma hoduo ni nyina no abloko bloko sa lupo osu ni nyina no man na timi abo anyasika e de afrim eno so so mampani kasa fa ho sei.
3: This is the Maritime and Related Offences Act. These are to cover crimes and offences that are committed at sea, and it gives effect to the United Nations Convention on the Law of the Sea, which Ghana is a party to, and so this is the local domestic legislation to enforce that particular Maritime Offences Act. Then we have the Act for the National Defense University. As you are aware, we have set up a National Defense University, and this act gives effect to that university, accredits the courses, and makes it a legal statutory entity. So there's the National Defense University Act. Then we have the Income Tax Amendment Act. This act exempts people who earn the minimum wage and below from paying income tax. Anybody who is on the minimum wage or below the minimum wage is exempt from income tax.
2: Wei aye Ghana man pani Yohane Kwame Dramani Mahama ano wakasa ninti income tax de ewom ubehwehwe mu value added tax de ewom excise tax act de ano so so hyehye wan kona ho uwiwie mu behwe akire ho a 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
1: I was sure you could say, well, no, I was so at your feet when I got a man, Penny, your Roger, Dramani, Mahama. 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some moments, or Chia Nakosu, and another at 2 China, Bino. 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
5: when we took power, we had a very challenging economic situation. We have been blacklisted and a whole lot of things. Fortunately, we are slowly but surely getting our way out of that difficulty. Inflation was high, local currency was in bad shape, and so on and so forth. And as I said, I believe you are following the trend and you know the details more than I do. At the same time, reducing our debt, even our own people who had put their monies in bonds, were in all kinds of difficulties we are trying to pay. So please, people say, oh, you are not spending the money. But we need to spend it where it matters. We need to fix the roads, look at the hospitals, the schools, pay people. That's what everybody does. You put a bit of your money aside for the rainy day. So when the rainy day comes, you must get your money. And that's only being fair. And more importantly, that also allows you to invest in your own country. Otherwise, you're always waiting for others to come invest in you. It doesn't work.
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6: Recovery from 2022 crisis is real and measurable, but it also raises a harder question: is it built to last? The choices made now will determine whether the gains of the past 2 years translate into durable transformation or prove fragile in the face of the next shock. The key results speak for themselves, and let me just highlight a few really notable accomplishments. Growth. The economy grew by 6% in 2025, the fastest pace since 2019 before the pandemic, and accelerated further to 6.4% in Q1 2026. Inflation. Headline inflation fell from 23.2% in February 2025 to 3.2% in March 2026. This is the lowest inflation rate since 1999.
1: I was your way a year, Dr. Robert Alessio O'Brien on the World Bank, the Division Director, Yawa Omaikanemu.
4: And now, Kasebosso, what is that? Was I Alexander Kwame Nafenyoma Kembeka se ora jina po womram parliament won won mechre de ntia nkania ne dundum ya oha na griko de krata aba oha na via ready bi aba na mom de onu tu ano se so afo no 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
7: There's legislation before Parliament to regulate EV vehicle usage and how we charge them. And there's a reason. We observe a certain trend. People seeing that opportunity have started setting up EV charging stations. And with new technology, in 5 to 10 minutes, you are able to charge your EV vehicle. And that will consume a lot of electricity. And so what we witness is that people set up EV charging stations and immediately the transformer gets blown. So what we are saying is that permission to set from the Energy Commission, that gives us the opportunity to realize force a grid, install more transformers so that by the time you are ready, we can accommodate your charging station. Other than that, it will keep collapsing the transformers in that vicinity or locality.
4: And we any fenana yebe baby filling stations, I can charging stations and on wasem and yura jinapo waboso at the atre some park asiano.
2: Na sajuma dear crona asiano. Na Penifo Bebre, and I know I see now executive director at the Africa Center for Energy Policy. ASAP, may I offer Ben Wachi? No, Hobia, now I can be in watch. I say, Senior ASAP of Wa. Anka IPP, one more negotiation. I'm buying air cocaine in an uncle buying going to me. You now, so ASAP of Wa Ura Mubiano. One more boy, Ama or Mino. One more saving is he can quo 250 million. Where are US droppable dollars in Ibi? Nano, Bambwache, Washadanya Butre, Ebubunu to see.
7: Last year, ASAP supported the government of Ghana under the instruction of the Honorable Minister to renegotiate the IPP contracts that we have to make them more sustainable. That work contributed to saving approximately $250 million and debt on debt and about $7 billion for future payments and commitments. These are significant numbers, but the broader lesson is perhaps even more important. Reducing the cost of energy does not always require another power plant. Significant savings can sometimes be found in contracts, financing arrangements, risk allocation, and the assumptions underpinning infrastructure that already exists.
2: Executive Director at the Africa Center for Energy Policy. One of your friend Ben Wache, one of Wakasa Aya, so Bagas here, I watch the camera.
1: Now, Renewable Energy and Green Transition Ministry, Ashaya, Ashoma, Gana, Yama, or Dewan Samson, Nature, and we. One more, sir, and nay, one more, sir, Kwame Nkrumah, Suyapono, the crater be a bread, one more, sir, Sakwabana, sir, ye doom, Kania, or my gun, and Muana, traffic light, I would win in Edwin Dumuno, and Kawamba to me, and your Mujumanoma, ye be bidia for Hua, while mine ye bedroom, Kania, dear. 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
8: I'm in talk with the key people who have worked on this research. I'll collect the information and then submit it to my boss, the Minister for Energy and Green Transition, Dr. John Abdullahi Jinapo, and then have a discussion with him to see how quickly we can invite the team from KNUST to make a presentation to us to look at what this whole thing is about. And once we're able to have a firm understanding and the way forward, we'll engage other stakeholders, and then we can probably start a pilot project. So I think we would really be moving very fast on this so we can address this issue that road users face anytime there is an outage and traffic lights are not working, the mess at the intersections. We need to resolve it as quickly as possible.
1: I was already engineer Sat Mahuno. One on earth, I can advise Sadi Master. Yeah, I sure mean you're wanting so.
4: Na Sat Mahu be and walk on one seminar. Sir, Ras Amir Wukun, so one who be a Hano Pa Nanso Nasanabo. Na and this is a drop one of Baya, or Moody Dim Common Via no as a Pombra. Sasam with the was a catcher on a monitor from Pacassian or so. Quiet speaker fast, or a fray, eh? Put to Brumusayan to me camera. 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
9: 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Of agency, a idea of Union or not. Jim Panana buying person or chair and put him. Freddy, a gitum, sir, Osha, a buying way in a year. A chair if you say, Ayana, any day, sir, you are 2 years, we are 2 hours, but pass on moon, no more days out to me, any day, Yuni, and nothing on your Kenyan ass, and say, 1 more years and 12 forces on Rayana, yes, we came on us, Akas and the woman in Quetry. Don't send a fryer for 50 to other Bernada Ukwadan, you know, so.
4: What? The entire or throw a punch at your international and national reporter. 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
2: 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ebo amank masem e ya pa ye ni wo one more Nippon Sompe, elected assembly members, one more best at the Asan Numuno, a moon Sompe, and one parochial interest in tea. One missed that reference and draw for some bear press conference, one back cancer, one seven, one seven, one cayenne, or per tablet. Edia compensas. One casamuna per tablet, no one I will pay you. Previous MC and IDC is a tablet, no, second you hide the battle, and I'm weirding. Now MC for a buyer. Namudi Gunichemes want a tablet, Amamunti.
10: Program is there towards sensitizing them to follow due process to ensure that there is fairness in investigation and
11: report. And Central Fonshia, elected assembly members, no, a moon depends on a young government appointees, in Moshi, and any woman in general, and I think so, no, young Fuasso. Yakraitia, it's answer, and some more warm up bosom, a warm petition answer, or more press release in your immuno. And then, Yama, a Yindinas, your friends said you walk and say, and a crumpa, and yet, and some way more bra, it means Janaso Cassa, a yin two, a bank catch a penny in Frida Coyaso. And then someone's a crow or more canoe, you could be any, you could be any, because a mobile connoisseur, you would a DC, or Marcus, DC in top tablets, and my woman, and my one top. Sadi, a idea former DC in Abdeso, and a modia assembly opportunity, and Ocasa, send you in this car. Making a toss up tablet, and the Amma assembly members, and the Mujai Po. And the Achi, Nasa, a banker, depending for Baya, most of the change in the time, when they send a console on top tablet in Famam. And this also, your assembly member now go for to Abama, Sako Nako Play, and two to Fabio Bessiaso. Now, Bana tablet, a wooden Yemiaso, and a once in Yawa. Now, Wono, but I see when you saw the assembly, no, a woo person, Wukumina, and answer, a year, one mind for Impuntuna, or the buy.
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6: Oyunyaku pondi for washrano ewe brim. 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
5: 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Na erade beye.
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8: 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E di no ko pa. 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
9: Okay, na
10: to. Ministra wati.
9: Samo no. Ala pitch ze uti ya wona.
10: Sa.
9: Ni henu. Me, I'm not going to open your mouth. I'm not going to open your mouth. I'm not going to open your mouth. I'm not going to open your mouth. I'm not going to open your mouth. I'm not going to open your mouth. I'm not going to open your mouth. I'm not going to open your mouth. I'm not going to open your mouth. I'm not going to open your mouth. I'm not going to open your mouth. I'm not going to open your mouth. I'm not going to open your mouth. I'm not going to open your mouth. I'm not going to open your mouth. I'm not going to open your mouth. I'm not going to open your mouth. I'm not going to open your mouth. I'm not going to open your mouth. I'm not going to open your mouth. I'm not going to open your mouth. I'm not going to open your mouth. I'm not going to open your mouth. I'm not going to open your mouth. I'm not going to open your mouth. I'm not going to open your mouth. I'm not going to open your mouth. I'm not going to open your mouth. I'm not going to open your mouth. I'm not going to open your mouth. I'm not going to open your mouth. I'm not going to open your m Mola na odi odi kasa mo. Ama to we agezu uti.
10: All righty.
9: Mola na odi odi kasa mo. Ama to we agezu uti.
10: All righty.
11: Nene nanti se ejade banu. Me ma na abrabo ma enshra onso enshra. Na me penase. Papa, because for your prayerful.
12: Amen.
11: February more baby 40 days or 21 days.
12: Yes.
11: Muna na jubia or buy a bumpy. Or starting young revelation and see problem BBC.
12: Yes.
11: As some more kind of bumper paper.
12: Yes.
11: Into a new pa machine form. Or cast some more. Me fast seven. Tina catch and say monk as your son or prophet. Or your prophet and cast. Hallelujah.
12: Amen.
11: When your son cried, when your prophet, I mean, Regina is a major prophet.
12: Yes,
11: and on the prophetic ministry, no, a nationwide a prophetic. A summer will be so, ma'am, Yami Kachem. A summer will be so, ma'am, Yami Kachem. And son about church, about personal aid. Into your new prophet, be kept. Praise God. Yami and Sawan. So the first time she am, and some of Yami farm so Kachem. Aye, someone if you are through to do, na enu na yeju man, inti or no, or can say wapa bibi owa misi she, aye akonche nem pa abo, ahumbra sieni ya misro, oba kwachiri, mo biye muabem. 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
14: 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will, you will, you will, you will, you will, you will, you will, you will, you will, you will, you will, you will, you will, you will, you will, you will, you will, you will, you will, you will, you will, you will, you will, you will, you will, you will, you will, you will, you will, you will, you will, you will, you will, you will, you will, you will, you will, you will, you will, you will, you will, you will, you will, you will, you will, you will, you will, you will, you will, you will, you will, you will, you will, you will, you will, you will, you will, you will, you will, you will, you will, you will, you will, you will, you will, you will, you will, you will, you will, you will, you will, you will, you will, you will, you will, you will, you will, you will, you will, you will, you will, you will, you will, you will, you will, you will, you will, you will, you will, you will, you will, you will, you will, you will, you will, you

Kalabashada Haya. Onim Yay.

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1: Yo.
0: Nsue nyankopon asem, ntie nyankopon nyo.
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1: Party de mi.
0: There are people who are sleeping.
1: Mi.
0: Me. Me ma the two.
1: Oh, nyame.
0: And na kofo bebere timi da. E do so de. But na no me nya bre nkire wo. Apostle Joshua Emisa will be here for us to climax media yeshase na watching any na watching tamu
1: and
0: na me ka kire wo
1: say
0: ya wona ba akwa ye fre no fast sleep eno aye Jonah enna eni pa bebere da
1: body do
0: thank of one wo da wo bra mo ewa ho hiehie mu enti sa uyo obi a wo ahohiehie mu na sa wo da sro sori
1: zifo
0: another one am sa ka kire wo aye deep sleep
1: eno
0: no Abraham
1: Then
0: any yan anadam and a das and
1: nothing can ya
0: me catch out say and then munina no
1: oh no wa wa wa do
0: send an mienu nina em wa the first sleep and this sleep nina the or hab ready pa
1: intiasio
0: me catch out say Jonah the anwa
1: oh hale
0: say ka Jonah hunu say baby ana wa wono amane mu an
1: oh no
0: In fact, so when you munsua, then I need the home. And you won't call for me, baby. Wow, what you mean?
1: And then,
0: instead of them to rise up, the Bible says, all men were crying, crying for their life. But Jonah went to the lowest part of the boat, and he was far asleep. Any problem with the home or more than
1: Hallelujah,
0: Mamma, Jim,
1: oh, yeah,
0: and more how no one, no,
1: and
0: found not
1: no,
0: for what it
1: yes, so
0: you see, maybe a baby such as Abraham,
1: but
0: Abraham and son in them, and when young coupon in the back up. Nanendemunu apamono ebemu
1: hallelujah
0: enti brother
1: yeah
0: be award that
1: yo
0: ene na award that hwese ene de bra o physical that what you know me adom no so odom dom ya mango day I'll bring you another kind of sleeper e what by brumu eni pa bebre da ya de o how be bra wo
1: afosu
0: Busumi we aye kona wie ye sister menda because busumi aye ba be wura mu no sa baba fo no September October November December no sa baba sections no bra ni me wo mu no den I want you to be on your feet
1: swembo
0: foundation bible
1: maybe
0: why a crowd aye nko
1: wa ma ye di ya ta fo so adi e bo
2: Heaven declared the glory of God, and the feminine truth is underway. And you bring me no better ready and funny a mania womb.
3: Oh, yes,
2: and funny a titia womb.
3: Oh, yes,
2: and funny a dia douse water. And they have a solia ready. Nyayani Kessia. Oh, Rakabaya Daba. My God, my God, my God. Samisha Namiji Namikakai Adia Wayo.

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1: my
0: know
1: God.
0: That, you know that.
1: Oh, you're not me, bomb of
0: war. Oh, you're not me, bomb of war.
1: Oh, you're not me, bomb of war.
0: Yari ya no be free mu, o be free mu, o be free mu, o be free mu.

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1: Oh yes, oh yes, oh yes, oh yes, oh yes, oh yes, oh yes, oh yes.

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0: sonidi. 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I run it. Meeting you me. Why am I ye? Why am I ye?
2: Cobra.
0: Why am I ye? Why?
2: Why am I yo? Why am I yo? I'm telling you.

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Thank you, Jesus. Thank you, God. Thank you, God. Thank you, God. God, we bless you. A brand new week. We bless you. We bless you, Lord. We bless you. We bless you. We bless you. 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

0: 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They can never be moved. They can never be moved.
1: You can't move them.
0: They can never be moved. They will abide forever.
1: Oh yes, oh yes, oh yes.
0: Amen. Wasem ye. Fangu tu Ewurade asem so ate. My God. Ewurade wasem ye no kware mame. Aje. Wasem o. Asem ye no kware mame.
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0: And now we are ready for the sankam.
1: Men.
0: Wa wa bomen buo. By the power of the blood.
1: Oh yes, oh yes.
0: By the power of the Holy Ghost.
1: Oh yes, oh yes, oh yes. Amen.
0: Wow, we are there. Super FM. 106.5.
1: Oh yes, oh yes.
0: Perfect
1: God. Oh yes, oh yes, oh yes, oh yes.

0: Amen. Amen.
1: In the name of Jesus.
0: Amen. God bless you, Asafo. 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
3: 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shembra ma nipa na
2: yeah.
3: Many pano cra
2: or not
3: the exactly. Nanny pana bear worse than or no. Or say who major on the minor things of the Bible and then you minor on the major things of the Bible. Or say nyoma and we here I was a mo yano. Some betre who mo bro, number ma prayer, and ya timbu aban munye. And now we focus aye omo ye hia for nene njanka ne ekuna for no mko omo hona muso omo ntia tight omo ntia tight omo ntia ewa na sa favorite tight issue ne efiba ose we ina wose nka moye abra mu njai ba kunu so ye den enye nti early fathers no ena omo decide say ye beka eye nwoma ni nyina ye den abom nti honestly sa wo hwe ma anya one group ena anya one sorry, and now one father. 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Some of the early fathers will be to my bodin be to say Athanasius, when who Hippo, Filippo, Hippo. 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They then decided, say, books in Biwa, I will see it to me a kambum. na ye ma nkrofo nti ensaye den iti mika nti ne fire banka sa ene no no nti ano no mu no ena afe ye nya 27 books no nti 27 books for the New Testament books na ebro books be brave wo ho
2: are they not good books nti okay. Di anfan kan wonara.
3: All right, so I will not say that they are bad books. All the books that didn't make it into the Christian canonized Bible. Now, you can say the Christian canonized Bible, we have different sects.
2: Okay.
3: We have the Roman Catholics.
2: Okay.
3: Then we have the Protestants. Mm. Now, the Protestants were the reformers, the reforms. So what we have now, the 66 books, is actually supposed to be known as the Protestant Bible.
2: Okay.
3: Because there was protest during the time of some of the early popes,
2: okay.
3: Some like Martin Luther, Zwingli, John Hus, and Zondervan. These are guys who protested that some of the teachings of the Bible, no, were not consistent. I mean, some of the teachings of the Roman Catholic Church was not consistent with what they had seen in the Bible.
2: Okay.
3: So they decided that they would accept some of the books and leave the other ones that are in contention. The other ones that are in contention are the ones that did not meet the criteria that was used in selecting the books. And it was the criteria.
2: Yes, that's the question.
3: Uh-huh. Inti omu yusu criteria bear four or five. First one, apostolicity. Inti wokas apostolicity are omu mutre Bible no. 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Luke Peter mame e kan nsem ni bi kire no ono angasa so hu bi obi dey say Paul obi dey say Philip obi dey say Matthew nti these guys in the New Testament they had actually worked with God but me ka New Testament ni Old Testament ni na abom na e use criteria no nti one eye authorship ni Paul Trump book no na nipa e di book no to ni din e to no so no sa nipa no embre ben no tena ase ehe no fi den no 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
2: okay
3: ye nim omu ye nim se sambri omo tena ase sambri no mu wuye na sambri na omo osum no omo ka ho bi that is authorship so that's one and then number two omo yusu coherence into over book na na wo ka 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abode, bonny, salvation or je when young coupon, ne bosh or dear my who booky be a in Cassam Fas and your man who entim so entim en shiano en fwasono sa book in a yamfa and come. And a three public use. Okay. Publicity, public use. Inti books, you know, na your books are publicly, you know, in shemu, different, no. Over call, ebia, Christopher, na se Gidi Fue Shemu, aha, Ome Shemu or North, ebia Shemu or East, ebia Shemu or West. Books are omu use openly, you know.
2: Okay.
3: Sa books in your carbon, inti Old Testament, say, no more about 100 to 200 books are, na omu use no publicly. Okay. But 100 to 200 books no use publicly no. Ebi emiti authorship, ebi emiti apostolicity, ebi emiti coherence. Omo ade no nti nya dia ombetime afaka.
2: And were they bad books?
3: No. they were not necessarily bad books to say ebia wo fa Roman Catholics for no and I said Jews for na or more books be or ebia bi ebi mu dia 73
2: yeah
3: ebi su dia 75 ebi su kra dia 88 books ehun but Reformed Christians ni use 66 into the other books no are bad books ana enya bad books nemo say wo fa book na enya book a Obia I accept it. It says I walk Ghana. Near Sibia, ya ain't better in your Bible. Ghana for ya ain't better in your Bible. A chess I was say a sorry penny phoning in our bat together.
2: Okay.
3: A quill cool na ya jatumuno. Or so me in our bat together. Omo twins have like a more pin, so be our person or boa contributed to the writing of the book, the Bible, no. Wubaba. Not for mobile, more for books in one by one.
2: Okay.
3: Well, whom? In this will be a true book. Obi ɛte asase so sisi a watwe book kra ye wetimi de sa book na ka ho na ye review by the standards ya me me
2: okay
3: what they say
2: by these three standards no
3: okay these three standards aka ba kwa me de ba ka ho these three standards no nte miti three standards ni nyina
2: qualifies
3: then it qualifies to be part of the book in the last one no ɛyɛ dating and I say history
2: okay
3: in the book no when was it written when was the book written what is the source of the person who wrote it time bena or tenacity say what kind first five books of the Bible now first five books of the Bible now you see Moses and a Troy but Moses seemed to me try no and higher war no
2: yeah
3: and no soon to me try how
2: oh yes
3: into obina ever better but Moses no all tres and your manu no many be why accounts are no one any oh yeah and I ye each reno and say if it is a story no the story of the creation for example we are told that God revealed it to him which Bible me ya say God revealed some of these things to him one time God told him that he told God he wants to see his face. God said, "You can't see my face and then live. No flesh can see my face and live. But because you have asked, based on our relationship, I want to show you who I am so that you can trust who you are dealing with. So I will pass. But before I pass, I will hide you behind a rock."
2: Okay.
3: Now the rock that he was hidden behind was Christ.
2: Okay.
3: In the chapter, in fact, according to that text, you know, near experience, you know, you cannot see God without Christ.
2: Yeah.
3: Into a moment, so when you are coupon, a Christo name, you know, is questionable. There is no way you can see God without Christ. It's not possible. Christ must be part of it because he's the foundation. Bible say he was the rock that followed them. They drank from it. First Corinthians chapter 10. We came from verse 1, the banner. They drank from it. And at a point, they murmured and they did him harm. But Christ was the rock that followed them. Oh, then I say, Peter, upon this rock, I will build my church. And he was talking about himself. Maybe another time we'll go into that. That period, you know, any the demonic world headquarters.
2: Really?
3: Yes. Soon we are saying I'm burning in our headquarters. And when I know Jesus in Peter and he is one for no mujina or can see only on more can or can say na people we so or boy we so na me see my sorry na asamanad epono entity no appointee a ho na appointees are someone at the gates anyhow.
2: Wow.
3: Yes, yeah, wow. Yeah, yeah, yeah. Well, a theory around it. Wow. No pointing at the term. And usually, no, say you can't have books in now. You put it together, ne fireba any. And kofobe bre, ewo issues with it. But so I'm passing. I say ujituma. I was so ultimately finding out. Say, any book that you are reading, what is the history behind it?
2: Sure.
3: How coherent is the book? Okay, the author behind the book, where was he from? Who is he? Is he an eyewitness or somebody narrated it to him? Or he stumbled over the information and repackaged it and rewrote it? Ufa books be to say the gospel according to Barnabasa. What kind of power you can tell, sir, this book is a scam or is a fraud?
2: And I said he heard it from somewhere.
3: He heard it from somewhere, but the content of the book is not coherent with the other books. And then the period it was written is questionable. And then even the author was a ghost writer, and you could tell, say, or the pushy a certain agenda. Sometimes people teach say the Bible was written to enslave us. It was written to limit us. But this is the truth. When you study the Bible, you will see that in the Bible, there are accounts that actually justify the authenticity of the Bible from within. And there are accounts also from without, outside accounts that ties in with what we are reading. For example, the early church, you know, Jesus is saying for no no monam no. Na Nigerians who? Yes. There was a Nigerian a Nigerian involved. Yes.
2: How?
3: In fact, when you read Acts chapter 6, and Acts chapter 7, and Acts chapter 8, and Acts chapter 13, you get what I'm telling you. See, the seven guys they put together, there was one guy there
2: who is a Nigerian,
3: and they addressed him as Nigerian.
2: Really?
3: Yes.
2: You said Acts chapter?
3: Okay, nti omo fa microphone from Acts chapter 6.
2: Okay.
3: And omo fa omo besom. O se edu bebe na omo pese microphone e boa with eduani chair ni managing the congregation is hanomanomano. Nti Paul Peter ekan wa Acts chapter 6 is say yan hwehwe microphone a omo good report full of the spirit and then they have wisdom and faith and then let them serve on the table so that they will serve they will commit themselves to prayer and the teaching of that's Acts 6:4. And almost select your Acts now Acts 7 almost start to say omuye ejumanu. Bible say then there was a time the church came together. No bobo sankrofondi oboga bidia or say ni dino Niger ekaho.
2: Okay.
3: I say Niger, and that word Niger was purely because he is black. Now we hear history. Now you see a guy, you know, baby, no fino, the demarcation area now Nigeria was Sisian, the geographical area and Nigeria, if he was Sisian. These people are involved. Ethiopia, Ethiopian eunuch. Was in there. There are people from Libya. People from.
2: I think I've heard it from Dr. Titi Ofe.
3: Okay.
2: No, or the maps. The maps, you know, or Tretche, Matibibisa.
3: Okay. For more emphasis, send a bank for Ebenya information. Or some.
2: Little Nigeria, for us, they are good with the Bible.
3: Bible, no.
2: Yes, they are good. They are
3: and I'm more dumb so.
2: Oh, yes.
3: Dumb so. Match, let's say, it's here for no. I'm meeting my YouTube.
2: Okay.
3: Now I type the biblical prophecy of Nigeria.
2: Okay.
3: My teaching, my 35 minutes teaching, as I'm making on it.
2: Biblical
3: I teach prophecy of Nigeria in the Bible. Nti ombenya nchachening in our scriptures, ne areas, me ma even historical background, ne geographical background, ne ewo YouTube sisiya. Ombeti min tombo Joshua Misa, and as well type where is Nigeria in the Bible? Ewo YouTube list, and obenunsa bakun Joshua Misa kano ombeti meti.
2: Wow.
3: Nti. So, internal account, internal evidence. Nti ebi ka se abrofo no na de Bible no e ba enye no kre. Nya abrofo na de Bible no ba. Abrofo no na bo am Bible no pitin ye. Na omo bo am Bible no ya print ye. Se na be ankrofo benya access. But ne ye wo access dada. Ethiopian Enoch no okan. Okan Isaiah.
2: Yeah.
3: But anti ase and Philip had to come and explain it to him. Well, nti these are some of them. This is how the Bible, whole Bible was canonized.
2: Wow. I didn't know Roman Catholic for books, no. Also Bible, no. I mean, who the Bible was. Wasn't any apart
3: other church.
2: I didn't know more books, no. Over 70,
3: about 75 or
2: 73.
3: Yeah, the 66. Okay, see, we are dealing with traditions.
2: Okay.
3: The what accounts for these differences is the tradition.
2: Okay.
3: You see, when you study scripture, you will see that movements are of God, but denominationalism is of man.
2: Okay.
3: 1 Corinthians 3. 1 Corinthians chapter 3. Peter, Paul, any all the guys, you know, Cephas mu, Apollos mu. E do baby no na in church na e koso no.
2: Yes, yes.
3: The
2: yes,
3: presentation yes, yes. And then how they were preaching. Afi na members no mu follow no. Obi asi me Peter.
2: Yeah.
3: Me Peter side. Ti say na kra oba Ghana. Asofo ni bi mu wa. And a different bi a obi so obi say me pe we asem, me mi di we as echi, me di we echi. So that same thing came into the church.
2: Okay.
3: So it got to a time the traditions that the entire church accepts, you know, was filtered down.
2: Okay.
3: Because of who is now leading. For example, Christianity reached India and some part of the Eastern world because of Thomas.
2: Okay.
3: Now, why was it of all the people Thomas who took Christianity there? Mm. Because the guy didn't believe in anything, you know. Sure. So he had to go to a place where they have their belief system is hard. Mm. I mean, they don't believe in one thing. When you go to India, for example, they have over 385 million national gods. Mm. Yeah, we are struggling with one god. They have 385 million national gods. Mm. They didn't believe in anything. Thomas, who doubted even the resurrection of Jesus, and later Jesus had to prove to him that he is alive, carried the gospel to India. Mm. And when he got there, church history

0: extra biblical facts has said that when he got there, there were a lot of Hindus who were worshipping in one of the biggest rivers in India. And all they were doing is they fetch water and they throw it up that the god they are worshipping should come and receive it. And when they throw the water up, it comes back down. So Thomas went there and said that, I'm going to show you the god all of you must follow. So history has it that he collected the water, threw it up, it hanged in the air. Collected again, threw it up, it hanged in the air. Because he believed after seeing. So if he goes somewhere, it is his reality he will present.
1: So the book of, I think John 4:48 will tell you, Jesus was even telling them that, unless they see.
0: Exactly. Oh, I don't know. And see, this is the account. And see, most of the people are believing in the Bible. No, a lot of them follow tradition. Still, I'm still around the tradition. And see, the Roman Catholic Church, which is the first church, after the Apostolic Church, which is, I'm going to talk about Apostolic Church, Christ Apostolic, Ghana Apostolic. No, I'm talking about the apostles, the 12 apostles who followed Jesus Christ. It is the Roman Catholic Church. Anna omo j nchache no tumu when we are because Paul edinyamia sem no call Rome, and that time the superpower of the day was Rome. Inti omo no omo j nyamia sem no tumu sorry etum, but they did not accept it only as it is in scripture. They added their traditions. They added their practices.
1: Okay.
0: Oh, I don't know. Okay. Example, ne, sometimes some of the days we worship. There's a big issue around the days we worship.
1: Busy
0: Sunday, busy Saturday. So we share Jews for no traditional. It was actually a Saturday.
1: Okay.
0: What did I say?
1: Yeah, that's
0: but
1: their tradition.
0: Their tradition. Into the Jewish tradition now, Christianity film pie, you know. No, mom share Saturday.
1: Okay.
0: It was Saturday they were all meeting. And in fact, all of the Christians, the early Christians in the book of Acts, they said 120 now, Omunya Holy Ghost baptism no in the upper room. No, they were all Saturdays worshippers. Saturday worshippers. But they had an extra worship time.
1: Okay.
0: Aside the Saturday. Now look at this. All the 120, no, they belonged to synagogues. They were all Jews. There was not even one Gentile, the 120 who received the Holy Ghost, they were all Jews. There was not even one Gentile. So for them to be all Jews, then it means that they belong to one of the four Jewish factions. Either saw a Pharisee, and a Sadducee, and a Essene, and a Zealot. Peter was Zealot. Until they used to go to their synagogue on Saturdays.
1: Okay.
0: This is why we don't hear them paying tithes. Because they don't bring tithe to their fellowship.
1: Sure.
0: They take it to their synagogue.
1: Sure.
0: Are you getting the point? In the first day of the week, which was Sunday, they met for fellowship.
1: Okay.
0: They were even meeting every day. But they now, during Paul's time, he now said that, I'm going to other places, but the first day of the week, set aside some money, some resource, so that when I come, I can come and pick it and continue on my mission. Into the first day of the week, which was the Sunday, which was also the day Christ Jesus resurrected, which was a day of victory, they actually devoted it to fellowship.
1: Okay.
0: They were not using it for their sabbatical worship. They were using it for fellowship. And then it started, persecution hit a bam, no. Then they all scattered. So when they scattered, where they go, they carried that same tradition there.
1: Yeah.
0: There are traditions that we see in the church. An example is baptism. An example is communion. For example, the baptism tradition. The Bible says that Jesus was baptized, but he baptized no one.
1: Yeah.
0: Jesus never baptized anyone with water, except that he allowed his disciples to baptize. The disciples will be sent, go and minister. Jesus will give them power and authority. But while they are going, because they believe in other traditions, rituals, they carried anointing oil.
1: Yeah.
0: Peter carried anointing oil. James carried anointing oil. And they were showing it in their writings. And this is how come these traditions are in.
1: Okay.
0: The Roman Catholic Church, ruling most of the nations of the world through colonization and wars and stuff, began to spread. So as Christianity was entrenched, they attached traditions. Some of the traditions were festivals. Festivals like Easter, like Christmas. and how were these ones established? They saw that the pagans will be practicing on certain days. There will be, and a lot of people will be there, and the church will be empty. So they decided that some of them, let's use the same day, so that Christians or worshippers or the believers will not go for the festival, but they rather join. So that brought about all this mass service. Into you, so what is a Roman Catholic? Be say, may call mass. Never more one question. Answer, I'm concluding on it. No, mentia say, why, say, Oko Roman Asoria, okay, who baby our Cobiano, your friend Roman Asoria, and your Ghana, Ghana Catholic, and Nungwa Catholic, Naya Roman Catholic, meanwhile, any room. Mentasia, I am a question, but with the Ninaka traditions, you know, because when you go to Rome. Then, you do what the Romans
1: then you have
0: do.
1: An answer. Okay, so there are books, you know, and yet evil.
0: And yet evil.
1: But they added their traditions.
0: They continued with their the books they have, 75 or 72, because they have certain traditions which they have come to. You can't take it out. But one thing I want to say, I'm personally in Ijitumni say, there is no question on the 66.
1: Okay, there
0: is because
1: no
0: the 66, you know, are a basic for all the denominations, all the movements,
1: and all the Genesis.
0: Exactly. Until rather, no, there is an addition.
1: Okay,
0: are you getting the point? An addition,
1: and that addition, you know, remains, you know, is based on their tradition.
0: It's based on their tradition, and also, that addition, you know, is also locational specific,
1: okay,
0: or worship specific.
1: Na men kan ise.
0: Nya men shram. Nya men shram.
1: Enyo mu anka Kristo sumwa hwe anka ne tre ne be din kaka.
0: Inka be din pa. Nyankopon.
1: We have to honor them.
0: Yes.
1: We need to respect Roman Catholic.
0: There is one thing that the Roman Catholics do which most churches don't do.
1: Really?
0: And
1: so,
0: other
1: tell us,
0: other denominations also do, but they have stretched it beyond, or they have brought excesses into.
1: Okay.
0: Do you know that in the Roman Catholic Church, the priest who leads the church, whether he is old or he is young, is called a father.
1: Yes.
0: That is honor.
1: Okay.
0: This is why the Roman Catholic Church will never collapse. I would never attend the church that I'm older than. Reverend Father. They will venerate, they will respect, they will honor, and that brings blessing. That invokes blessing on the people because there is honor. And the second one, you see a communion. Roman Nibia or co-communion or Fabrodona, you say Jesus, is Jesus' flesh, is the blood.
1: I said, one year
0: behind me, I have a back. Yeah, I have a back. And I answer, and Jim to say, and Uncle Pomod, you're shining the answer to me, burn a room. In some way, to me, burn a room.
1: But the other day, you made a statement, say, Sanke Christopher, say, I see a new how powerful the communion is. A lot of hospitals will be empty.
0: Is exactly true.
1: Wow.
0: It's very, very true.
1: Wow.
0: Because once you touch the bread, and you touch the drink, and you discern the flesh of Jesus, and you discern his blood, all the power, the virtues in Christ Jesus comes present.
1: Sure.
0: And you imagine, say, you fall sick or you are sick, and you are eating the communion. It's because you are not eating with understanding. 1 Corinthians 11, Paul say, because we do not discern his flesh, and we do not eat properly. We eat it without proper discernment. That is why people are weak and some are dead. So there are some kinds of deaths that are premature because we are
1: it's not of God.
0: Exactly. And sicknesses and weaknesses.
1: Wow. My teacher is here. My teacher is around. Roman Catholic for thumbs up. Yadamase.
0: Mungoswanye.
1: The respect in the church there, Obuakra. I mean, the Isiwo Methodist Church recently can never happen.
0: So Obisa, Obisa, so for question,
1: and
0: also another issue. I would say the church in general, the church is supposed to be a place of learning.
1: Papa, the church is a school. Okay, let me see if I can. What say

0: and our entertainment, sports and arts, all of them are supposed to be groomed by the church, because the church has the resources and he has
1: the knowledge,
0: the wisdom.
1: How supposed to be done.
0: Exactly how it's supposed to be done.
1: But Papa, what is the problem now? What is the problem?
0: Okay.
1: Is it because we lack teachers and also we lack understanding of the word?
0: Okay, so there are a couple of factors. One of them could be because of the needs that people have.
1: Oh, okay.
0: So somebody comes to church, it's not the word he's coming from. He needs money, he needs marriage, he needs healing. Mm. He's coming for healing, and you say word. Mm. Are you getting the point?
1: Really.
0: So the ministers also want to give to the people what they need.
1: Oh, okay.
0: But we are supposed to give to the people what the Holy Spirit wants us to give them.
1: Sure, sure.
0: Oh, I don't know. Sometimes you will realize that if there is proper teaching, you do not even need a gift to receive healing and miracles and those things.
1: Sure.
0: Mark chapter 6, when you read verse 5 and 6, Mark chapter 6, 5 and 6. Bible says, Jesus entered Galilee and he couldn't do any miracles, except that any mighty works, except that he laid hands on a few. What kind of verse 6 now? Bible says, he stayed in the towns and the villages teaching them.
1: Yes.
0: Oh, we are in verse 7. He now sent the disciples 2 by 2.
1: Yeah.
0: Because when there is proper teaching, miracles will happen matter who is ministering.
1: Oh, yes. Oh, yes. Oh,
0: but
1: yes.
0: Because we don't have these things in place, we are struggling. Because the foundation is not right.
1: Yeah. Now say, Papa is to the cast as a choreography.
0: I heard that.
1: I see a choir. We just want to kill time. I try was into
0: infantship. Yeah, choreography.
1: I must remember Israel. In fact, I will enroll in your
0: Bible school
1: courses, because back to our topic for the day. You have said a lot. What my definition? What my some of the causes and some of the effects? Causes and effects in our dear man. Are there other causes and effects? Then we come to how God
0: enforces patterns. I remember that I mentioned idolatry, one of the causes, disobedience, and murder. When people take other people's lives, they create negative patterns. And then the works of the flesh. I also mentioned immorality.
1: Sure.
0: People abusing the proper use of their body and using it for other things. So I know, when we talk about immorality, it's not only sexual immorality. Immorality is very broad. It is actually very, very broad. The Greek word from which we get immorality, it covers many things.
1: Okay.
0: Abuse. For example,
1: abuse,
0: yes, it's part of immorality.
1: Really?
0: Yes, abuse. So you abuse food, you abuse food, you abuse time, you abuse resources,
1: abuse
0: you abuse opportunity, you abuse, yes, okay. Abuse beer is part of immorality. So for example, a married man and a married woman are there, okay? And then usually both of them will have to agree, okay, to have intimate moments. Then one is under pressure, and then the other one is not.
1: It's
0: an abuse. It's immorality, even though they are properly married. So you can imagine what is fornication, what is adultery. It falls under this.
1: Really?
0: Yes.
1: I am not in the good mood.
0: And I say,
1: me home fami.
0: It's abuse.
1: Na safo kofa.
0: It's abuse. It's immorality. The Bible actually says it. It's an abuse.
1: Omo mudidi.
0: Because what you are in the car is sin. It's an abuse. It's immorality. Phone? So the whole day, what's a phone? So WhatsApp it, or flip it, or share your unnecessary things. That is not. It's an abuse. unum nso mo the same she obi te baby or say me num wi me num cigarette me num nsa but you abuse even your time more than the one who

0: smokes. 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Because when it comes to judgment, how God sees and how God judges is good. Sometimes, yemu bi munia yen yeno areas are wo ahodeno ni ehun san krofor ya na ye judge am. Meanwhile, also areas are wo weakness. In the Greek word no talks about all manner of weaknesses. All manner of weaknesses. If you are how many ni pakasa, unini pakasa, one ni pankasa ya. 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Ma omu bindi, but onye. It's an abuse. And so it activates negative patterns. Right. Into person who ni activity positive patterns na jai negative sin na na turn into obedience, worshiping one God. You are sexually moral. You are moral. What ni anko posi yano obey. Nun say usha bag ma morality a big issue. A very, very big issue because sometimes a bi etrese Jesus time no. No ni su and phone did you come on rum on sound. Among rum and sons and weddy. Jesus Christ is your phone, umber two be farm, among mu borem, a bubuya, a crumb for some. And said, those days in satime and an sure. Satime, no, among brandy old testament.
1: By any time, crown, me, Nika crown, who do be uncareful,
0: ultimity be the so who didn't come with the unquan, ultimity. And then enters out,
1: yes.
0: Make I say a cusco, na papa be fee, mango be
1: a quarter, I'll be tra five.
0: I'm telling you, Sierra Leone mango, a siho. Na ya ponga, and you see a mate into school cost or near ya far back door, near coho, near a quantity. Dako, he names up upon the police for a basse, or mumba monitor and coffee be but. 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
1: yes
0: what I say because one kwati se wu kodi wu kwati se wu kopeska nti all of these factors lead to activating even patterns.
1: Okay.
0: So how are patterns enforced?
1: By God.
0: By God.
1: Yeah.
0: Okay. So how does God enforce patterns? Number one, God himself has set certain patterns.
1: Okay.
0: God said that, see this day I set before you a blessing and a curse.
1: Yeah.
0: But I want you to choose a blessing. So there are ways God wants us to live.
1: Okay.
0: If you live by those ways, you also get what follows it. It's not all blessings that are released or imparted.
1: Okay.
0: Some blessings are as a result of what we do. So you can get certain blessings because you did something. You followed an instruction. You followed a certain way. The word of God says that this guy, Cain. Cain was told that, Cain, if you had done good, sin would not have been at your doorsteps. So most of the times when we follow God's laws, God's instructions, there are blessings that follow them. So, for example, if you follow the laws of prayer, the laws of fasting, the laws of giving, sacrifice, there are blessings that accompany them. The laws of honoring your fellow man, recognizing your fellow man, respecting your fellow man, that he's also a human being, and not the fact that he didn't go to the same school that you attended or he's not at the same level. All human beings are human beings. So sanctity of recognizing humans as humans. In some of the countries, near areas, we are first human beings before worshippers. We are first human beings before worshippers. When Adam was created, he became a living soul, human, before the instructions that were given to him.
1: Sure.
0: Are you getting the point? So, irrespective of our differences in worship, we should be able to tolerate each other just for being humans. Because if I cut you, blood will come. If you cut me, blood will come. So sometimes, some of these problems we create is as a result of we not having the fundamental understanding of who we are. Are you getting it? Mm-hmm. Obviously, oh, me, I worship, this is what I worship, this is my God. This one's, there should not be any fight. This is what you worship, this is what I worship. We discuss, if you don't agree with me, go. If I don't agree with you, you too go. Mm-hmm. But we don't have to fight. Mm-hmm. We don't have to hit each other. We don't have to struggle and beat each other because I want you to accept my faith and I want you also want me to accept your faith.
1: So,
0: if we recognize we are all human beings, we won't bring fights and all these things.
1: Yan recognize na ye ye bibi fufra ebetimi I am forcing
0: ebetimi I am forcing a negative pattern.
1: Yes.
0: If we recognize each other, it can enforce a good pattern. If we disobey and flout that, it can also enforce negative patterns. See, there are people or families going through stress, difficulties and certain curses because of how some ancestor of the family treated somebody.
1: Sure.
0: They abused them. Sure. They treated them anyhow. Maybe they treated them as a slave or something. And
1: or
0: that
1: them.
0: Straight away activates because God fights for the poor. And in the Bible, when we talk about poor, we're not talking about somebody who doesn't have food to eat or he doesn't have clothes to wear or he can't buy. There's no one to speak for him or intermediate. This is what he's supposed to be. For example, in Penifoni say, well, what about your penny? Now we access to Sikani and Hunya. Sikana, eh, or mine, babia, will be no, unqua, what fanina, what for quan be so, a fanina, you could go account to me, eh? Share, Yanko Poncho, Yanko Poncho. There's no way you go scot free. Because omani na sika, omani na hunya. Why should I say some of your leaders, you know, the way they end,
1: sure,
0: the way they even die,
1: yeah,
0: it be as a result of how they lived when they had the privilege, the power, the authority.
1: Wow.
0: Oh, I don't know. So we all need to follow God's instructions. That is number one. And then number two, when God himself establishes a pattern with you, to say Abraham say, Yankupon friend. No, say Abraham, okay, in Genesis 15. Or friend, no, say Abraham, me pese wa wo kope aponchin, o drying, anoma, abranoma, na wode ba, na wode ba for na me ne wo ebe fa apam.
1: Yeah.
0: Inti, eno, no, say, no, time in soon ya apam, no, nyanko ponen, no, be tra apam, no. O ma Abraham die. Because Abraham ye, nipa.
1: Nipa, yeah.
0: Inti, nipa, unti mi, Inti, ya ma ne die, because enna, hey, one of the ways you did me the assessing whom?
1: Andra McCann,
0: wow, that'd be me too.
1: Andra, I was talking about sleep.
0: Wow.
1: A lot of people are sleeping and things are happening.
0: Happening, exactly. So, sleep is one of the mediums that you can use to assess the spirit realm. That is why some of these revelatory channels are released, dreams, visions, and all these things. Into a man, no, no, no, no, no, this pattern is already set. God set the pattern with Abraham, the pattern of blessings and curses. So anybody who tries to take advantage of Abraham is automatically cursed. And anybody who who deals with Abraham properly is automatically blessed.
1: I am a descendant of Abraham.
0: Uh-huh.
1: It is a wooden name now deal rough. You are cursed.
0: Exactly. Oh, I don't know. Abraham sometimes we even worry ourselves cursing would invoke or provoke or activate a curse or a blessing.
1: You see, sometimes I may catch them confused. If you are dealing with me, deal with me properly. Because I serve a spirit. And that spirit will not forgive you.
0: It will not forgive you.
1: I tell people,
0: okay,
1: say, only me, Delia, because I serve a spirit.
0: I don't know.
1: You don't know.
0: So it will activate that pattern. Then we have people who have agreements with other beings or other people.
1: Mm.
0: If you honor your part of the agreement, it invokes or activates a blessing, which is a pattern.
1: Mm.
0: If you dishonor it, it also invokes a blessing and invokes a curse. And a war in Crawford more experiencing molestations by spirits, demons, obi okoda, spirit being in a babeda. These things are real. What we call, what some people have spiritual termed marriage. Spiritual marriage, spiritual attachments, and spiritual curses, generational spiritual curses. These things are there.
1: Real.
0: Sometimes it is an agreement that leaders of the family have gone into with the spirits. Ebi wo hoswa, omu ko spirit no ko jimwa. And a wama omu iti mea settle o baby. So the spirit sees itself as part of them. So anything they do that is contrary to his expectation would also activate some kind of. There are spirit, there are families be or her. Ya can say obiant mean do level be. It is an embargo that has been passed in the spirit. And so if somebody is alive and he tries to break that embargo, the person would face the consequences which may be negative. Are you getting it? And there are certain people who have also been placed below a certain level or dimension in life. If somebody rises and is able to break it, he actually releases the family into blessings. So this is how they are activated. And then we have sacrifices. God will specifically ask, I want this sacrifice. He demands a particular sacrifice. As I will share Old Testament, who said there were seven different offerings they offered. Seven. Now, every service, when they met, they offered all the seven sacrifices or seven offerings. And then, okay, so I had a offering back when I was a Jew. Jew for normally seven. Every meeting. And the priest now normally did Jew for no. I'm a Jew, and I'm a Jew offering. I'm a Jew training coupon. I'm a Jew training. I'm a Jew. I'm a Jew deliverance. I'm a Yashi. I'm a Jew. I'm a Yashi. So I'm a Jew for a bona. Into a Nenu Yadio. I saw for the da so I know much retre.
1: This will go for
0: Betretre, Beshamkong, Besanyare, baby bia, a juma. Into sacrifices, God demands certain sacrifices at certain periods. Quickly, you know, there are three major sacrifices I also be at me, Emma.
1: Engage.
0: Your sacrifice are a year yearly.
1: Okay.
0: Your sacrifice are a year yearly.
1: Okay.
0: And for example, Bibi is a first fruit.
1: Okay.
0: So what the first fruit are? That is the type of sacrifice that is yearly.
1: Or
0: okay, one shredder. Okay. So it's yearly or it is occasionally. I mean certain periods.
1: Okay.
0: In Tabia when you juma na ya mawa ketuya a different from aketuya na winya from unjuma, a new harvest.
1: Okay.
0: So you present it to the Lord. All of it, not a part, not a portion, not half, all of it. Because you are presenting it in honor to the Lord. And a yearly. Near 1 monthly.
1: Okay.
0: Your 1 monthly.
1: And on
0: a tight.
1: Okay.
0: A monthly. Near what offering. And only a weekly.
1: Weekly.
0: In ti obia ojiska. And why you juma on ya sikano? I was say we sikano ba on chano. We ya budgeta. We ya ni awodi bema afi. Ni awodi bema bosumi. 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Inte bema omano enye difficult because miensani biane ni a ebiye dimau. Ebiane ni a edimau. Oh, I don't know.
1: First
0: we have to learn.
1: Wadi
0: adiba.
1: Weekly
0: ni adiba. Monthly ni wadi adiba. Oh, I don't know. That is how it is. Now, it is a bia a ba a for a bank or for a problem. But issue ni say, a dua babia no, and yen yin ani yedi.
1: Sure.
0: Ofan katia, yen katia, fo nkatia na widi.
1: Sure.
0: Ya wan ye bon katia no hubai, ya wan katia ne huno, and ya wan katia dianeno.
1: Yes.
0: Ni yen yin ani yedi, a san say, I was so would dreby.
1: Sure.
0: Na nya ube diano, a bema. Wenya nkatia fufro sene be ya nkatia ni nyina ensa
1: sure.
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1: so
0: wedi.
1: So that is how God enforces
0: patterns.
1: Yenhwɛ obonsam so.
0: Okay. Into bonsam so enforce patterns. The first thing or the enforce pattern eya nkwasom enslavement. Enslavement.
1: Wow.
0: Enslavement. Na enslavement no ye den or the enforce sa pattern no. Sa wotena eye emmuye mu a.
1: Okay.
0: Wotena boni mu a. Boni and the boni I'm talking about lawlessness.
1: Okay.
0: And then disobedience.
1: Okay.
0: Into mra o baby, ba wundi mra no so. Is that adwuma mi ha I say?
1: Obonsamema pattern be
0: re. Exactly. Adwuma mi ha I say mra o na wo de wo bu mra no so. Yanchi wo ye o. Bonsam be enforce. Obe enforce. Ono abe make sure ono na waye no hu police. Ah enforce o mo bu mra so. So all those who live lawlessly, they live in lawlessness, is the devil who enforces the punishment on them. It's not God. Because he is the father of lawlessness, deception, sin, disobedience. What kind of Ephesians 2:2 are? I said those days we were all under the rule and the elements of Satan, and we're all lawless. And he said, Obonsam be enforcing the patterns, he enforces it through slavery, which comes from disobedience and then lawlessness. Number three, the devil will use blindness. Blindness. 2 Corinthians 4:4. I say, the God of this world has blinded the eyes of those who don't believe. And most of the time, you're more munjindi, no?
1: Okay.
0: What do you want to Bibia ube humbia we say mfinya me we anya papa oh we the intimacy when we say aso bia we say we bonsam nya authority towards you because we fraweni nti wuntimi hu eya asempa no kania ne ehan na efima ya den eba no
1: eneri aposo o biebie ensem bi so pa o
0: ode eya isuro so enforce patterns.
1: Fear.
0: Menko ho. Enye ye. Untimi nye. Undo ho. You don't deserve it. You can't have it. Because you need to take a risk.
1: Sure.
0: You know my baby, why yanko pon promise in Crawford, they had to take risk. Osime de Bosch assassin ama. When they got to the land first, there were giants.
1: Yeah.
0: They were giant. Yeah. And it's interesting. All the 10 of them died. Their whole families died. It's only the younger ones who were able to possess. So the devil will use fear. He will tell you, you can't have it.
1: Fear is something.
0: And sometimes you have to rise up and fight.
1: Take a risk.
0: And fight for what you want. So you use fear. Sometimes you also use sickness.
1: Yare we.
0: And it's in the blood. The disease is in the blood. It's in the genes. So Usha families be more spectacles. Nana share spectacles.
1: Yeah.
0: Papa ni share spectacles. Mama ni share spectacles. Because it's in the genes. But it's not normal.
1: Oh yes.
0: You can stop it. You can break it.
1: Oh, but me was secondary school. Ubi oni mi bia. Mema men share space, mini share space, or munina share space. Mesum be share space. Namitie yan sabuaka.
0: Okay.
1: Me was secondary school. Namitie sa yan sabuaka. I think ye baby we know. No preach about the nyamiti mi ye oji nyamidia. Iti mitie misa. And I'm binya gidi. Nam this person at all.
0: Wow.
1: Yes. Inti and space we win him.
0: Wow.
1: We're alive.
0: Into what about life, keke?
1: Life. Okay.
0: That's okay.
1: Wow.
0: Into the area, at the enforce air patterns. Since you say we no or what the area born, the man so bad the same area na no they are born in neba, no they are born in ana sa, and no the owo. Or the wool so enforce patterns into a wool in different forms. Say be a diane be boa bonny panisua or quay foam and baby. Say be an cassabin will be di na wano, nan ne basaba, non so ya di diana will be a cannibal bono, na accident. Into the wool, and I say something to me, dim fe. In fe.
1: Yes,
0: into a bell limit. Obeka so, a busuin obian tra 50 years. That could me all papa be fair, I said. osu obi na ka chen so amfra me apa ni su sa aden a o se na busuam no ye wo mo 7 akọ no kwa na why
1: o su fra radio so
0: aha na why o su ni se na brother 6 ni nyina wonya di 50 years a ubewu sa no mu nyina no ye ka se the following month no dabi the following month obenya 50 and na man ye west ni se ode bia so da no one ne ni nuanom 6 ne nam e bi wa no mo frɛ no brɛ se yɛ nkɔ no mu nyina ba ne ho na osu osu sofo mpɛse mewu mpɛse mewu
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1: wow
0: that's what ti ase nti bonsam be yusu eye owuo e di enforce patterns nti sa enforcement na say e hwehwe anu yi
1: yes
0: number 1 I was say ya accepting yankopon blessings in shrine ya media man I was say accept first ya yankopon de ma e de ma nipa I say he blessed man Genesis 1:28 he blessed him 27:28 he blessed him and then he said be fruitful multiply replenish subdue and have dominion so we need to accept the blessings of God. Okay. Number 1 say we are Christonia nya yankopon kan fa won ho no eno kra jitum jitum ansa dedi. Sometimes we are blessed though but the blessings don't manifest.
1: Sure.
0: So you need to first accept it with jitum then it now becomes a foundation. Christoni bia wonhira yehira Christoni there's no Christian who is without a blessing. Ephesians 1 what kind of verse 3 what kind of verse 5 blessed be the God the Father of our Lord Jesus Christ who has blessed us with all blessings in heavenly places in Christ Jesus. He has already blessed us so we have to accept the blessing. And then number 2 we must be willing to serve God. When you serve God you get rewards. When you serve him it's all that we are supposed to do is to live and serve him. So serve God. Kofo bebre ho omuntie mia. 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How are you going to be blessed? Sorry, I will call. Oh, yeah, she will hop. They be out late. And so, when they first to leave, it's not a blessing. It's not a blessing. That Ben, da, who cross, I will say, oh, I saw your uncle for more proper, but mempra, but me contempt. I could share even higher pra, I saw you see, I saw them. If you are saying, omuny, you know, and on we are sad, see, I know, omuny. You ain't your retirement, so you're a major. When he said Jesus, I shared there no pattern of Jesus were osumu no say asofu dimu no when who ye ni retirement.
1: Sure.
0: But ye were when I started. Into what be Christ we di osum yankopan. I was say osum. Sisi ya in sorry be brewa wa ye nyanyi pa mamu ensum. O probi mana e Jesus u tuane ka. Into the inshiramba.
1: Apostle, in fact, having you on pattern, no, I a blessing to me. Pa, pa, pa. In fact, say, ubia kura, enye blessed me. I'm telling you. You said they be a me send words and me catch up. Me kofi a me tieni ni na na me make sure say me de be bobra. The old kani yeno kura. I'm not telling you. Sorry.
0: Okay.
1: Oba asole bia. 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
0: wa mama iska wow
1: every time you obeba sori bia
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0: and
1: then on tisa to say first no be shea me because this guy is using his resources to support the ministry
0: yes nti osomo no bi no sometimes sofo ba be preach bibia omukọ omunya not even asofo no kwa asomfo no mo asore no ebi wa wote ho a obi atonyo ma wani age eh men ka say well done
1: wow.
0: The person sang you were blessed by the ministry when we close go and give him something go and give her something oh I really loved your ministration today take this for ice cream suit your voice enhyra it will bring a blessing
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1: Nyamisa apostle. 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Okay, me nua ba yan kasa.
3: Okay, so. Ba yo confuse kna na. Ili be obi chess le report ti ya. I don't study dey. O si, if I start in a
1: Jesus Christ you fake. O say Jesus you fake.
3: Hello.
1: Yeah, wo say nipa no kyerekyere wo station we so.
3: Pache yim, o Sunday tana.
1: Sunday no say Jesus Christ eh fake.
3: O say din ni fake.
1: Ah, okay, din. Oi, sa na nipa ne kan wo Sunday.
3: Pache
1: Oh yeah, sure say okay. station be na wuti e kra.
0: Okay.
1: Sunday di o say obi am preach o.
0: Okay, Abia.
1: Oh, okay. Abia na one tiny Abia. Okay, I no cry. Okay, so nipa no say Jesus Christ ni din e fake.
0: Okay, nti e beti ma bo anu ka.
1: Okay. Oh, okay.
0: Yeshua
1: Mashiach. Okay, okay, I said the name Jesus.
0: Jesus, no.
1: And yes, sir, na so say fake. Na emanisi odi amamin kani brofono.
0: Okay.
1: I say, what do you do when you keep having a particular pattern of dream?
0: Mm-hmm.
1: You have prayed about, but it looks like it's manifesting in real life.
0: Mm. Okay, it looks like it's not manifesting in real life. Okay, so once you have dreams, particular dream continuously. Yes.
1: But
0: you need to
1: in real life,
0: it's not coming. So there are a few things that you need to do. If a dream continues to happen or continues to come, what it means is that God is trying to draw your attention or is drawing your attention on something you need to do. So you can decide to go on a long fast.
1: Okay.
0: Maybe I'm going to fast for 7 days and pray because I don't want this dream to keep coming without it manifesting or getting the, so I'm going to fast. And once you commit to it, definitely the Lord will manifest. Daniel decided that he read a prophetic word from Jeremiah. And then when he read, he didn't understand. He started praying. It landed him 21 days.
1: Yeah.
0: But the answer came for him to get the interpretation. So
1: Apostle, let me sit down. 0260196064, 0260196065. Abusian, good evening.
4: Good evening.
1: And Kawonso, one of the things
4: that you
1: okay, minu ya yankwa hii.
4: Yeah, mpacho, apato kase ina, oko Tuesday was passed at Texas Valley. And not in a Nigeria, ni bika umu. But a Nigeria, gana, ima ina, mikaide, mimi si, nukata, ati recently tongwe, ena, abo, mpema, chiche.
0: Clarification.
1: Debbie, abuse in this, abuse in the bit me, I come, you know, or ban a both side. se wo oba no do ho kame kun bebre a isana abuse ana be ma no so ye ne bebre nso a
0: eno
1: so ye abuse we me fa me last caller na ye mfansi abusia good evening bishop edana yanko
0: New Mercy's Christian Retreat Center. Yeshia ho Sunday bia 5 to 8 PM. Corporate Prayer Fellowship. And se oba TikTok so a obo Joshua Misa. Me wo ho. Sisi a me yen chere 12 o'clock and a 5 PM every day. Me wo ho. And then manya 5 because na me ba na me driving. And I face o pesa o fremia. Ubenya me wo 0555 0555 0555 0555 0555 0555 0555 0555 0555 0555 0555 0555 0555 0555 0555 0555 0555 0555 0555 0555 0555 0555 0555 0555 0555 0555 0555 0555 0555 0555 0555 0555 0555 0555 0555 0555 0555 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
1: and say Saturday me fa umbra so. We Saturday no. Ebu a me ye in church 15 minutes.
0: Okay, no mabom pa.
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0: By nagum.
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0: Sundays. Okay.
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0: Nti o wa combine Sabbath ni Sunday. Nti ni correct no wudem.
1: Ndi na bi. Ndi me no.
0: Sunday.
1: Did they add the Apostle Joshua Emisa, the leader, CPF,
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1: Corporate Prayer Fellowship. 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Tino chere dear. 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Apostle Nyamisha.
0: That's
1: next week. 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
1: Wow.
0: Mom books, you know, on the angels and the prophetic ministry.
1: Okay.
0: Into next week, you know, first five, it's here for my friend. Call us, you know. Omo benya books, you know, copy. Omo kusya na omo tie niya. Omo kain niya yakin kain. Into number niya 0555 0555 0555 0555 0555 0555 0555 0555 0555 0555 0555 0555 0555 0555 0555 0555 0555 0555 0555 0555 0555 0555 0555 0555 0555 0555 0555 0555 0555 0555 0555 0555 0555 0555 0555 0555 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0555 0555 0555 0555 0555 0555 0555 0555 0555 0555 0555 0555
5: frɛ me man gode nyame ya dom na wode wodom dom yen ya wɔkyena ye bɛsan so ehia on the same radio sompa 106.5 sompa 10 service man gode masɔre so ye bɛhia ɔkyena bye bye

0: sumpa. Dear wagwo no, and one na utwa sumpa, sumpa, sumpa.
1: See that our brenne edu. O bin fro bin o bin sum fro bin se e ye see that our. And that dear, yes, it's a see that our no more kakra. A toddler, not a be a bamboo, a toddler, not be any dance for us. As we see that our one or follow ye, our jai won't how no a money in winning a mel rade no, a rade amma on a dance. Ain't you see that our no and yet TV and as a radio program kakao? There be a programmer on yami 2 minutes na more day a DHR. Me can Abraham Isaac ne Jacob on Yami Dadana.
2: Yes.
1: Oh yeah, Juma. See that our nyanko pono. Oh yeah, Juma.
2: Amen.
1: Ain't he said, what kind of dress seminar? I will Mark chapter 5.
2: That's right.
1: From verse 18 to 20. No, Bible said, Bema be a na or money a funnel. Now, or double damn
2: one call.
1: A war, Galadasi for assassin or so. A man, yes, was son, a yardian. Or Jenny Free Sound Money, Nishes, one, your ma, a dinning yamuno. Or yes, or be the radi, yes, for Chris Wachi. And so, yes, we catch as a co-crum,
2: co-crum,
1: who catch our bush here.
2: Sir.
1: Kudi adansi ya chida wawo. 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
2: That's right.
1: Na usimo. 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
2: Dikapolis.
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2: That's right.
1: So we can trust sem no e wo Luke chapter 17 from 11 to 19 so so Yesu sa kwatafo du yade.
2: My God.
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1: Sumpa.
2: You're born in Seminole. Or how be a met to be.
0: Oh, and his pipe will be a peer. In Tinansanka, on Timmy Sorry PM. Then so a Radenam Empire Bar, Nakua Pomanoso, and many Timmy Sorry. Doctor Seneca Chance, a sorry man, I will call the Tidia Bende Kuta, was a Mikosina Worship Center, was a Sumunan Kopoye, then Crawford Bidoha, Sadio Yapoama, Yapoamo. 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Bishop Eradin Yokes.
2: You're born in Seminole Eradis over yawa de Rama. Says mana koda dear so kasemo namu wa haya mame bakon. Your friend is Cecilia. On a society, a born of bed, don't even ante. And then I told them, I said, Rade, ain't no surgery, no. A Rade, ye, ye, no, Mr. Ne, they can't say anything after the on sorry. Every sinne was sorry, a ultimate question, mark or tone at the end of one day. Dandy, my name's Oha, Oha, companion and Sana, eh? On a society, a penny was sorry for the
0: banner,
2: the power hat. Oh, the banner, oh, Baba Shell, right there, no, Yamano. Yankopon also how no a rade a bayo de namo. Amen.
0: Amen.
3: De rade I say, Papa and Yami won't slow. Said Danny Danny and I, a frail papa, wouldn't ye touch me? Now we tear and pipe, and I'll bomb pie a man so ya and can send for tanso. I said, Don't come, mammy, couldn't know for 4 years, Nala, Miss Suana, me papa, mo.
1: A mammy,
3: yelling, I'm a bomb pie, do I see me a mampoon? But there will be a say. Said or should a woman who be an Yami on San Anemo, away to Demut. Amen.
1: Amen. Hallelujah, hallelujah, hallelujah, hallelujah. Same catch it all. Say, O Yankopon, be no more than what to no soa. Bamane de Magua.
4: There be that.
1: One more how ne that was sworn out, Emma Usuno. One were Benedina, Emma Usuno. One obi. Full will see that hour now. O two an amon,
4: sir.
1: O two gidia namon,
4: sir.
1: Once or no so, o dear
4: powerful.
1: Once or so, no, obedia dancing.
4: Amen.
1: Me shen ya me two meaning ya me a more than set once or on ya me mawa dancing.
4: Amen.
1: My yes, uncle fa dancing the bemera. O dear, cause one tear dancing. Once who tear dancing, ya me mawa dancing the be.
4: Amen.
0: I perform Bishop General Radishrao. 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

0: 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And a second one ne nkosua ne to second one nso ye 21. 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And a de ye to a 25 no so. 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
1: ya. 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Me gina na dance so shese. What or how be thou so? I'm a new be thou so. The chef also so. Jewayare sa.
2: Yes, yes,
1: demo. Amen.
2: Amen.
0: Na papa, dear woman, I want to say. After me, no man can chat in Mefuna, na ya cracking in na Mefunachi. And I won't run a man who running in. I'm a cashing and coupon when I'm say. Me soon swatty. I'm a midgin a hand of my denya mea swa, the papa, and any of my papa, why am I papa, yammy shrow. And a dana da, O papa ya, O buswa, O ya my and yammy shrow, Pamela was a bit brave.
1: Amen.
2: Mepacho, your papa, or so offering central region, commanding area, Hobby, and Ababe Pia, the Sida Awa, when you made 2 minutes in a one year, a year, Juma, I would two Venuso, and I'm not quite bishop. I better so any morning service. I was some part 18 and or whatever. One also so when you are dance here, one some can see a mother ready. Now, and when I have papa say, Obina introduce some man and say, and yeah, I'm funny TV and to some part TV. Now, Odif will be Basua on any ma, your friend is Cedar Hour. On so I'm on pie and be and part your papa is so I see the TV to her. Now, best I was so many and son, none about Bama every fear. Well, January 3rd, I said, you know, now so, or my quarry, we have Brantian and Savior will be in El Kuno, and I said, we've been out to know, just a moment, and a cabbia, Omofra and Cock. And today, I say, you have a papa TV in a swap, or this is a woman, Winnie Pabby, that's all person, tenant camp, and our problem, we are ultimately in the photo, and I need D at Tosso. But pay so, I'm going to do a meeting, Bonnie D Bombaya, that one at you, or say, I'm a dawa, my Bombaya, Nanny Banankasa, a fret. Oh, hallelujah. Now, what should I say? Well, we, what he has said. Now, if we fear the announcer, oh, Honoma, as a baby seen the son of Washington or Tenney, Frau Mamma, Frau Papa, Frau Papa, Frau Papa, and yes, sir, or Motu Watch and Bonnet, Savia Bibiato, and as our friend, they say, you see that our young couple and our car plantiano. Oh, my son, very rapid. Now, I was a deaf way, Wamame Baba. One summer, many more was it, while my mom waka, and you met you and I'm on my baby in a chair of mine, and what by Adi and Yami Ayamaniti, and over there, my bishop.
3: Oh, my one, same Radina and Copan. Your papa is from Central Region Town. I made 3 days while Baha Ukwada, I prepared baby a lodge and no back counseling, and never ye feared and pied in our dances, and then. Mess or so, Yanko Ponce, oh, free Hakoi,
2: yes,
3: Yambemo, a dancer, Cassibia,
2: amen,
3: whatever fear. My papa and Cassa on the red,
4: Yeda, Mida, Yanko Panassi, Mida, Sida, Yanko Panassi. Papa, Yamin Shrubbery on your house of Wina,
3: amen.
4: The Fra in Brehua, the Saw, when you make a Sampono, Ama, Macuma, Tomium, Medassi.
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2: Amen.
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2: Amen.
1: Young Cotton could hear dance in the Bimra. Now, once so, obey the dance. Say no, Quaday, I would you be a dance.
2: Yes,
1: once so, obey the dance in the Young Cotier Bimra.
5: When you have been my 8 year dance, and I said, I know 18. When you have blanched, I said, one cabin shame or one, I did be born. 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

0: say within about 2 days, you know, now the swat here, just a woman and red. Now the abaya and the from June, whatever, or Bowa, or Bowa, or Bowa and Mucha, or to a horror, effort on Timidity. Bishop, Adia, what Timidia, Ayadia, Kenke, Ice Kenke. Now, no sooner, or D and China comes, I don't know. Into a mamma say, and I do two, and I do three, and I do four. Now, pray, pray, come, a branch.
1: Ahomache, and seminar,
0: Ahomache, Bishop, and I do pa, Ahomache. Now, oh, Sue, this is when your eyes can't get the mano. Now, on your main charity, and my missing old follow some pa into a who sit down. Now, Bishop, and Cassa sit down hour, and the first service, no, said Daddy, said you would give way, and rather than the Sue here, Jumedia, make them the bear to care. Now, I'm not going to be here. Hallelujah. I'm going to be here. I'm God of possibility. The day can cry our affair 2026. And what the abrante and back to a chair. To a new corner, baby, cry because one person will be bending back.
2: No, I'm going to drive in here.
0: I'm going to go to the hospital. Almost here, your mom was up and I said, what tunnel? Now, a corona funny handing in a ninja, a woo. Oh, my web, you dear, you are the assembly, and why are you out to be quite too much?
1: Oh, my,
0: mommy's in a bay or in crapine. Now, TB, I get tuberculosis, and the most dangerous disease are a wapomuba, a cope, and no. And the doctors cry, I say. WHO at your basa obi Arabia Nino Nian support on a baby chroma the me free because your cast a win to me talk and I yet the endia a be cool. And tis a branch yet me free not doctor a prove say a chronoqua and you wonderful party.
1: Hallelujah.
0: Amen.
1: I am a country wow shamia O TM say or how nibi wa a animal too. How do you why I'm fan to them fear? You are home, dear, and I want Hunamo, dear. This is a doctor for me, Hunamo, dear New Year. One, two, and I must soon so more, dear now. One share, one so so obey your obituary.
0: Oh,
1: but a branch and a general no old soon.
0: Oh,
1: they say, or shall be your good through here.
0: Jesus.
1: Senor Radin a bear more.
0: Oh,
1: can and there, can you see? No,
0: my God.
1: And to yes, it's your programmer. Now, would this year be one cancer or home for what I have for dropping to an ammonia bow? I had this year, ya then year and last year 2025,
0: June,
1: or mark one, emko. This year, your first program, February, God of Possibility Prayer Festival, a year February edition, and I'm going to be here. Who said I made the mensa atonity so. Sexual sense will be yari, I am fire and some tono so, with them is up tono so, me catch that. Media for some one fan, come run up, cap channel. Now, only your mammy in a bush ante, never bad no one tono. Send me who say a rate, a year, dear
2: no
1: more.
2: No, so yari,
1: to go out, show me a wood tear me. Also, a dear be a higher day, a radin infinite hormone.
0: Amen.
1: Your can amen, no. And your horse,
0: amen.
1: Michelle, you're to me, say, if you're a human, maybe I won't fear me, maybe I won't hear me. Michelle, you're to me, say, also, oh, how no, a radiman in Tunko,
0: amen.
1: Bounce, a man, Radi.
0: The radiacy.
1: Yes, some quantity, my son, said, for Christ.
3: Meda, when you're uncle party as a for us, Papa, my dear Radi, didn't thou see the brave? Wajia waji mi bear free ni yare mpasu papa. 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
0: Oh,
1: what the fee?
0: Oh,
1: what the baby?
0: Oh,
1: also to an amount. Now, Radia, watching mommy in a pano or betcho. One woman sang for 20 good years. Not just singing tea or bro, just say, oh, yeah, no, she ain't here. 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Or me, or mommy and sisters, and then I buy. A catcher once said, we die nyamia ye bebere we see that safo yi mu na nyame guso a wo ye enti me kire omo ade omo kwa omo ni so pe omo ko di su ono and for 2 months on fan san kanan and some pond also ade bi aya te wo a wo shame a wo tie me me hwe nyame to me ne nyame a ho ade en san chere nyanko
0: banning tino air so baby and dance. 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
0: Well, yeah, your mamma, so are we? 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
1: won summer Radina and Copan. The old bonding seminar. 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
3: Hallelujah, hallelujah, hallelujah. 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
1: okay
0: fisa ebiye na me wa me jeje ni ma bibrio I was meditating and I went to the church. Maybe they are better born a moment, a moment, a moment, a moment. You've been now blocking them.
1: Yes.
0: There were two maybe now blocking. Two maybe I can say, oh, my name, Koso.
1: Yes.
0: Nipani, yeah, you know. Nipani, ko.
1: Yes.
0: Or not. The Bia and the Da. Nania Bra or Pebri B. I am a name.
1: Yes.
0: So, okay, I'm going to call away. We didn't have a casa free.
2: Hello?
0: But we didn't have a casa free.
2: Yeah, before Evans, may I have free Madina?
0: Evans, Madina, meet you.
2: You, Pastor, and soon, may you be a new mommy? The chat here may yet a good morning or not be great. And so, and yes, can some of you come in the energy can have me, sir. So you are getting to be here, Mama. The crap photo, the moon, the mini beer. It's the same, Mr. Homperman.
0: Okay, you won't pay my way. Also, bet me a frab by 0597 994 994 0597 994 0597 994 994. Would you be a castle free?
2: Papa,
0: but I'm breaking
2: from that. What did you
0: say? Oh, so meet you.
2: Papa, I never knew the ice and layering him. But our run is losing through the mountain now. Where is my dad and the seventh apple?
0: Okay,
2: time won't pay room.

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0: Ose?
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0: Asante region wawo. Okay, me too.
2: Me
0: what do you okay. Okay. But you won't pay my wife. Rather than show so mommy. But you would be a cassette free.
3: Sumpa
0: ever.
3: But
0: you
3: make a
0: very
3: good
0: thing. What do you say? But you need to know. Mammy, yeah. But you need to know. But you need to know. But you need to know. Okay. Open destiny helper, right? Ama. 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
5: Yes.
0: Bebre pese wodi ye. Well, no question say we share the dagger tamuna. 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
1: Tell me
0: 2 Timothy 4 verse 14 and 15 2 Timothy maybe wow
1: maybe wow
0: and it's a main kind
1: okay
0: 2 Timothy 4:16
1: 2 Timothy 4:16
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1: okay
0: 14 and 15 2 Timothy
1: amen
0: what's it saying yes
1: Alessandro
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1: Hallelujah.
0: Was Alexandra.
1: Yes.
0: Most yeah they care can 14 in kwa. Yeah mean tree and cassette and you mate. But was say once you show ye.
1: I wanna
0: home. I wanna home. If so ome oy o see yen semano kwa.
1: Yes.
0: No one way I won't so obese won semano kwa.
1: Yes.
0: Hallelujah.
1: Amen.
0: Udru fi ono. Yeah wa hina bo so. Who say be say fie we mujo.
1: Yes.
0: Mm-hmm. Oba oh, umami de fo. Ye woto fam emreka teso.
1: Yes.
0: Ah? Sram pale ye woto so. Oda oba ye wo bisa wo se umami amobra. 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Hallelujah.
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0: Ozo fo bi anya king size obeda so.
1: Sa.
0: Ah?
1: Yes.
0: Obi anya queen size
1: obeda so.
0: Obeda so. Hallelujah.
1: Amen.
0: Safo.
1: Papa.
0: Na ye ni adwuma ni program na. Mako program baby.
1: Yes.
0: It could be a room with my mia. Impaina kakra.
1: Yes.
0: And I may be Sam Jose. Na Sam Pawino. Men kuana maybe that's one answer me newbie. Serious as I was a king size so there. They have bed near two. Form near two in the goom.
1: Yes, yep.
0: As a
1: pillow bear for.
0: Now we come with daddy was a good. King size, baby. I'm just saying, I'm ready now.
1: Baby, yeah, de.
0: Yeah. Who mini kwa ha? Ni wo mina ba. It's who mami na obe to na.
1: Yes.
0: Order 1.5 bed is on. And you 1.5 for solo yes on kobe wo.
1: Debi.
0: Name wo be si ni kwa in freeze. It says, oh man, na king size is on ya, queen size is on da.
1: Debi.
0: Double bed, de kwa wa mene nya, no kwenye queen size is on da. Hello.
1: Hi.
0: Oh, mama, 1.5 or so.
1: Yes.
0: Oh, by house, oh, mama, they don't know any means of our mobra. Oh, papa, or no, pebble, and in tea, and up upon Timmy.
1: Yes.
0: Hello.
1: Hi.
0: And so, who only fred you, papa, piano, pa, 4 o'clock, five o'clock in the morning.
1: Yes.
0: Or by banner, 8 p.m., 9 p.m. Oh, by the new who feel free,
1: sir.
0: Or Bobra. Oh, papa, I could so be company.
1: Yes.
0: Obi atimi pona ka no kwara office work. Na so ni nyina chi won to mfa nto one plot.
1: Debi.
0: Office o ya kokohwini.
1: Debi.
0: O si obi si ni kwan. O si o si mi kwan.
1: Yes.
0: Ah. Ono no si yensema no kwan.
1: Yes.
0: Enti won so hwa won yie e won ho. Na mu media me bom pa ya ma wo se Awurade betua ne kasere ne nyuma te. Kalabagada. Only in Tampon was empire because one mom pie and breaky Alexandra pray and free Timothy. Ye cry porn or mere porn,
1: yes,
0: Miami. Now, Timothy,
1: and where you cry,
0: and to answer on the castle, not telling was a red bit channel with the can domain and watching the entire world domain,
1: yes,
0: because one domain mana
1: and ye
0: and ne. The what was size of my winny,
1: yes,
0: which never did demon domain of
1: amen.
0: The what size of the cool at one,
1: yes,
0: which never did I want this domain of
1: amen.
0: May say the what cast all my mom mobra,
1: yes,
0: may say which never did to me domain of
1: amen.
0: May say and no obia cast all my own warrant that, oh my, we are all that,
1: yes,
0: it's all what will be crushed so than here one upon here, may say obi so dino, not obi the abed dinachi, obi so dino, none of what if ye be man or another dino or so dino by no, no bow friend and be man. Physical, then so I did see you know, I feel every man be my name. And the wise obey you a few what if
1: yes,
0: obia kwa wa debia kumun kuma fun and so far carry the boom boom. Ma, maybe I want a bar, I'm a babe or bar, be phobia by Kurana say, oh, mammy, be for no friend about the power in ye. They say, we didn't tell a castle in what yet. Praise the Lord,
1: hallelujah.
0: And I give you a bomb pie, so and I give you a bomb pie. Was Alessandro, Qua Bridge of Fono, a Radin Tianica, Senator Numati, a Radin
1: Tianica,
0: Senator Numati,
1: yes.
0: Ah, you only put me was already Tiomoka,
1: yes.
0: I was already the idea of Tiomoka, what them pump for Bonnie be Tiomoka,
1: yes.
0: Then as a catcher, I mean, me as I make a cousin with ya. Mankind just a Bohena Barbara Casa, Yamon Pamia Town for Nom, maybe Barbara in him. Praise the Lord.
1: Hallelujah.
0: Your bath fefa OTA.
1: Yes.
0: I did 2 years. Be my crown send a pet that.
1: Debbie.
0: And could be crowns in a pen on Catherine Tiasse. And could be crown points in a pen on your number. No, for friend of crown now unbroken.
1: Oh.
0: Bet 3 years, Dini.
1: And Tony say, crown.
0: Minimum woman be no year to one of the municipal assemblies. ne ho fe o ni se ka wa se ne fiozo tofo me ba mi wi ase o be ma bi anse me peda not once
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0: Timothy say me ni so kuro na was Alexander na otata me wo na urade ntia ne ka
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1: yes
0: upon be here you baby and was same but Timothy make us out now show who ye that was our kwa we ho na me ba kuro mo si me kwan na ne de me jina bompaya ma o say ja already ntia ne ka
1: yes
0: sele ne nyuma te praise the Lord
1: hallelujah
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1: yes
0: wa oji wa do da me sudie be bom paye ma obi
1: amen
0: de esiwu nana kwan
1: yes
0: de esiwu nana kwan
1: yes
0: de esiwu maame kwan
1: yes
0: de esiwu papa kwan
1: yes
0: de esiwu fanom kwan
1: yes
0: de esiwu maame mpeni fanom kwan
1: yes
0: de esiwu niam mpeni fanom kwan yes na epese esiwu kwan no ene urade ntia ne ka
1: amen
0: urade fo wo ntia ne ka
1: amen
0: urade fo nkan ntia ne ka
1: amen
0: urade fo wo in the name of Jesus.
1: Amen.
0: Praise the Lord.
1: Hallelujah.
0: Praise the Lord.
1: Hallelujah.
0: This already on track.
1: Amen.
0: What did we say? This already be track.
1: Yes.
0: because we are going to be see be quiet. No, we say see quiet. Ah, there are some kind. Ah, chapter 12. We say na sabri we mu na Paul train and say ya safari pa ya ya de. Na ohunu say aso you the fool no.
3: Mm.
0: Was or the grand take you had near Yakubu. No one is also you the foreign or twas of Peter Abewa. And Timothy, a quan what I tie.
3: Yes.
0: No, that I is not more for Tanachi. And you won't show we. Show we.
3: Yes.
0: Hallelujah.
3: Amen.
0: And ne? The amount of my media are one. Unsaman for born a basin to some wood, dear.
3: Yes,
0: but a red bit here come.
4: Amen.
0: But I dear bet say, no, be a book, damn.
3: Yes,
0: Ubia Catiobina is through Quan again. But see, Ubia Catiobina,
4: Jesus,
0: a heart attack and again. Ubia Catiobina, a nifra,
3: yes,
4: amen.
0: Hallelujah,
3: amen.
0: Ubia Catiobina, you woo,
4: amen.
0: So we see the work as a woman,
3: yes.
0: I would have dreamed man a bra bon quiet.
3: Amen.
0: And just say, I say, why you come? I am an answer, Christopher. No, my catch your mom when you're Christian in Jesus.
3: Yes.
0: Luke 19:27. You're okay. Yes, I was on the other person. We did say,
3: I'm
0: remembering him. Yes, you say, we'll be young for women and me. Could
3: you?
0: What do you say? Bible said, Bombay, my time for you know, now be the in temper.
3: You
0: I can form a team and say, Mua do. Or so being told, say, Shan, Bussi for
3: me. That
0: the castle be a Bussi for Tias. Bussi for Bian Peso,
3: yes.
0: Ain't one Psalm 89 was say Mahuma Qua David, Namedeman Conquer Masano, or then I'm in 7 minute team numbers, Miss Mabasa Saturday, or Sina or Tafu Bins, you know, the Bussi for me.
4: Psalm 89:20.
0: Hallelujah.
3: Amen.
0: 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And na busie fo bi to abrabo.
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0: 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Bompae bo ano.
3: Na ni.
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4: Amen.
0: 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Sofo. Wo di sofo so na yihu se wo ye sofo.
3: Yes.
0: So wo di sofo na come de wa. E bu fu che se.
3: Yes.
0: So come the way.
3: So
0: come the way. Or here anymore. This is some cool in Yamino. Unum was as him. Do you not would not pop it to see Yamishan over there? Yaminovishan is not over here.
3: We should have we.
0: Hallelujah.
3: If
0: one now casting Yamishan, go in the moon when Yamishano, and to one now Catalano.
3: Yes.
0: When you are bringing away your conco, I yen Yamijuma may rather know.
3: Yes.
0: Yet TA. Ah, ye ni abri. 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
3: Yes.
0: Mema komade wu. 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No, the dem. Praise the Lord. Sani pe wo bi near the server bona bo. Na what you have been chakata?
3: Yes.
0: Now what all? Praise the Lord.
3: Hallelujah.
0: If free ye wura September mo.
3: Yes,
0: no. Empire be about bona. Because what uba tena mo obi. Obi atwa won kwa na so kwa.
3: Yes.
0: Obi agi woni gi atuba bi kwa. Na wo anka wo so anka ya waro kwoto mpa bi so, mpapa pa bi so. Na be makoto monku bi atawa kwoto ayi au ayi sa Robert Kateno.
3: ABCD.
0: ABCD ni what to do no.
3: What am I for?
0: What am I? Hallelujah.
3: Amen.
0: Sam Kateno oda so na asisa wo. Hallelujah.
3: Amen.
0: Na babesia o suno be matam wakoto.
4: Oh,
0: praise the Lord.
4: I will be at the water
0: queen size and king size. Na ya kawa ma ayi gangster bi. On the form no crowd water so no. Form no do sesi wey sesi form.
4: Oh, yeah, right there was him.
0: Ah? Form no do sesi so a.
3: Sesi form.
0: Was that the first thing say? E be sesi form.
3: Oh,
0: and na mpaso. No one also cries. I catch us away bar. Oh, business, you quiet.
3: Yes,
0: a free when you yam a waddy. Oh, business, you quiet.
3: Yes,
0: a free when you yam as a abrabo power.
3: Yes,
0: and I do sorry, me a mumpire. ana ji sore me mpa me la ka ba diva la kata zafo
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0: 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This will be the last word of my week.
3: Yes.
0: Urade ka che Saul say. Go to Grofeho.
3: Anias.
0: 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Oh, here so.
3: Okay.
0: Was it Mobano? Ngrofu be ha mo.
4: Yes.
0: Amalekite.
4: Yes.
3: Malakai for.
0: 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Kom ho.
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0: 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Mo ba no mo di mo bone.
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0: 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Enne from mo frase be pem ne.
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0: 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O si abra Israel for free misiri me ba na. 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
3: Yes.
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3: any
0: master here a eko na evoku master
3: yes
0: I don't know yay what do you can you don't
3: know
0: go to cantonment go to tantra hills go to east legon go to all the estates
3: yo
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3: yes
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6: One of them said, "Maybe you
7: are
6: your brother for another 20%."
7: Yes. Yes.
6: Your maybe you are a brother for another seda, not their 20%.
7: Yes.
6: Kasa uradi mina ngopo.
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7: Mpaibo force.
6: Ewo Yesu tremu.
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6: Ibi mana bompa.
7: Ibi mana bompa.
6: Samereye no.
7: Samereye.
6: Pona dani.
7: Pona dani.
6: Ewo Yesu.
7: Ewo Yesu tremu.
6: Ibi mana bompa. Ibi mana bompa. Ibi mana bompa. Ibi mana bompa. Ibi mana bompa. Ibi
8: Obi nche the power member platform this year. Platform for Obi nche power member this year. You are on the platform. Write me power, power, power. 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Or say Alexandre Kwobre Jomfo. 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
0: Copper Smith did me much evil. So I am a bonny
7: peace.
0: Oh, yeah, me bonny peace.
7: Yes.
0: God, the Lord reward him according to his work. So I am a bonny
7: peace.
0: Na ewura dibe tia neka
7: sere nyumati
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7: na na ju
0: firi me mofrase
7: mofrase
0: ebe pem ne
7: mebone
0: onipa biara
7: onipa biara
0: wadi me bone
7: wadi me bone
0: me shebre mu bone
7: shebre mu bone
0: me ni munya mu bone
7: munya mu bone
0: awo yesu
7: te awo yesu di
0: ewura dibe pie ma na bone
7: pa ya
0: papa tia neka
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7: ye fata ya die
0: papa forma no
7: papa forma no
0: fata wu
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7: reforma no
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0: awo yesu
7: te awo yesu di
0: pie ma na bone pa
9: ya
0: seed with the one, the number one.
7: Yes.
0: 11, 21, 31. 0598530994. 0598530994. 0598530994. 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
7: see, brother.
0: And then maybe I won't pay my bin.
7: Yes.
0: And I want to pray for you. As well, I came on.
7: Yes.
0: Tofu. I am not your bunny, your cassassia. Oh, bit to why? There be a baby soon.
7: Papa.
0: Oh, my foot no more feed the chisu, sir.
7: Shabana.
0: Ocean, some worker. And Kabu Crock or Nema Bishop, I'm in tea, wind doesn't tell more.
7: Yes.
0: We see a wind tell more. And Kabia Brabun and Nuru
7: has.
0: Also, why am I bonnet?
7: Pee.
0: Alexander no
9: yes
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9: yes.
0: We no say so obi anya wo na na bone anka wo ne e bia wo abra bo nsei
9: dabi can this say
0: obi ansore ntia wo maame
9: ya yes.
0: Obi ansore ntia wo papa
9: can this say
0: anka sire no ye fortful no anka sabri
9: yes
0: anka ye ka prominent men
9: yes
0: anka ka ho prominent women
9: yes
0: ka ho because ka papa le foundation no bi bubu no kase wurade
9: erade
0: Never power.